0: This that their war earlier had, you know, really debilitated Iran's military. But I think it's just quite clear that Iran still has firepower. It can fire back.
1: They're still counting the votes in the Los Angeles mayor's race. Spencer Pratt keeping his hopes alive. Democrat incumbent Karen Bass already clinching her spot in November's runoff. Standoff at a bank in Bakersfield, California, ended early this morning. The FBI says 10 hostages are now safe. The suspect confirmed dead, shot by the FBI. This is ABC News. Former Alabama football coach Nick Saban testified in support of a bipartisan bill to overhaul college athletics. The Senate Commerce Committee, he told, is time to tap the brakes on a system where players can increasingly earn millions of dollars while moving freely between schools. Getting underway in New York, the 25th edition of the Tribeca Film Festival. Among the special events, a 50th anniversary screening of Taxi Driver. Robert De Niro says he never expected any movie would be celebrated 50 years later.
2: When you're doing a movie, a project, you don't ever think that it would be received in the way he's saying Taxi Driver's been received, ever. You just don't think that. So that's nice, but you just don't ever expect it. You don't ever think it. It's just you do the project, and that's it.
1: This year brings a slate of more than 100 feature films, premieres, talks, and reunions. Dave Packer, ABC News.
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7: I'm WRBI meteorologist Megan Mulford with southeastern Indiana's most reliable forecast. Lows dip down to about 57 tonight under mainly clear skies, east winds at around 5 miles an hour. Lots of sunshine again tomorrow. Highs level off around 82. Tomorrow night, lows level off around 61. Right now, 77.
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8: I'm WRBI meteorologist Megan Mulford with Southeastern Indiana's most reliable forecast. Lows dip down to about 57 tonight under mainly clear skies, east winds at around 5 miles an hour. Lots of sunshine again tomorrow. Highs level off around 82. Tomorrow night, lows level off around 61. Right now, 77.
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1: ABC News, I'm Dave Packer. Four House Republicans sided with Democrats to pass an Iran War Powers resolution that calls on President Trump to terminate the use of U.S. armed forces in hostilities against Iran unless there's a declaration of war or authorization of force. Next stop, the Senate, but the resolution's considered largely symbolic. The Ebola outbreak in Central Africa still growing, but World Health Organization Director General Tedros Adhanom Ghebreyesus today saying the response is catching up.
2: The number of suspected cases has now been reduced to 116 from over 1,000 last week. As we work through the backlog, either confirming them or ruling them out.
1: Even after the Trump administration says it's scrapping plans for a $1.8 billion anti-weaponization fund, at least one attorney for January 6 defendants still planning to seek damages for some 400 defendants to the tune of $1 million each. This is ABC News.
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0: time zone am I on? What country am I in?
1: It doesn't matter. It's 5 o'clock somewhere.
0: It's always on 5 in Margaritaville, come to think of it.
1: Yeah, I heard that.
0: You've been there, haven't you?
1: Yes, sir.
0: I've seen your boat there.
1: I've been to Margaritaville a few times.
0: All right. Well, that's good.
1: Stumble my way back.
0: Okay. Well, we just want to make sure you can keep it between the navigational beacons.
1: Between the buoys. I got it.
0: All right. Well, it's 5 o'clock. Let's go somewhere.
1: I'm ready. Crank it up.
0: Let's get out of here.
1: I'm gone.

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4: I'm WRBI meteorologist Megan Mulford with southeastern Indiana's most reliable forecast. Lows dip down to about 57 tonight under mainly clear skies, east winds at around 5 miles an hour. Lots of sunshine again tomorrow. Highs level off around 82. Tomorrow night, lows level off around 61. Right now, 77.
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1: ABC News, I'm Dave Packer. Four House Republicans sided with Democrats to pass an Iran War Powers resolution that calls on President Trump to terminate the use of U.S. armed forces in hostilities against Iran unless there's a declaration of war or authorization of force. Next stop, the Senate, but the resolution's considered largely symbolic. The Ebola outbreak in Central Africa still growing, but World Health Organization Director General Tedros Adhanom Ghebreyesus today saying the response is catching up.
2: The number of suspected cases has now been reduced to 116 from over 1,000 last week. As we work through the backlog, either confirming them or ruling them out.
1: Even after the Trump administration says it's scrapping plans for a $1.8 billion anti-weaponization fund, at least one attorney for January 6 defendants still planning to seek damages for some 400 defendants to the tune of $1 million each. This is ABC News. Tropical storm Amanda has formed in the Pacific Ocean, marking the first tropical cyclone of the season. Forecasters say the storm is located about 1,400 miles west-southwest of the southern tip of Mexico's Baja California Peninsula and poses no immediate threat to land. On Capitol Hill, House members asked Homeland Security Secretary Mark Wayne Mullen what his agency is doing to ensure a safe World Cup.
3: I feel very comfortable where we're at, and we feel like we have a zero-fail mission, but it's going to be complicated. We have 5 to 7 million visitors coming in. We have some very complicated countries that are going to be playing each other that have a tremendous amount of dislike against each other. We have open areas to where we have the fans being able to experience the game without getting inside. Mm-hmm. We have 78 Super Bowls and 38 days.
1: The government is spending $625 million to shore up security. After 6 months of radio silence, NASA's Maven spacecraft circling Mars has been declared dead. Dave Packer, ABC News.
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10: WRBI meteorologist Megan Mulford with southeastern Indiana's most reliable forecast. Lows dip down to about 57 tonight under mainly clear skies, east winds at around 5 miles an hour. Lots of sunshine again tomorrow, highs level off around 82. Tomorrow night, lows level off around 61. Currently, it's 76 degrees.
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Too, I think at the time I'd been out on the road, lonely at night, and it'd been a while, so it was on my mind. Well, I saw him walk in with his cowboy hat, and I thought to myself, I could use some of that. His boots like glass on a sawdust floor had moves like nothing I'd ever seen before. So I walked right up and I pulled him to the side. I handed that man a beer, looked him in the eyes, and I said, baby, I think you're gonna wanna hear this.

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5: WRBI meteorologist Megan Mulford with southeastern Indiana's most reliable forecast. Lows dip down to about 57 tonight under mainly clear skies, east winds at around 5 miles an hour. Lots of sunshine again tomorrow, highs level off around 82. Tomorrow night, lows level off around 61. Currently, it's 76 degrees.
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1: ABC News, I'm Dave Packer. Israel and Lebanon have agreed to a new ceasefire that includes a series of pilot security zones where Hezbollah militants would be banned. That according to a joint statement released after a fourth round of U.S.-mediated talks. Israeli ambassador to the U.S., Yahiel Leiter.
2: I think we achieved something today which is relatively unprecedented.
1: The House voting to rein in the Trump administration to halt U.S. military action in Iran took four Republicans crossing the aisle to get it done. But even if the Senate passes the bill, it's largely symbolic. The White House tonight calling it unconstitutional and saying it would have no force or effect. Also tonight, the House took its first step in advancing a bill that would provide aid to Ukraine and new sanctions on Russia. U.S. investigators are in the Bahamas resuming the search for Lynette Hooker, who has been missing for nearly 2 months. Her husband claims she fell off a boat, but officials say GPS data does not match his account. This is ABC News.
0: 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Tune in for the latest forecast all the time. And when the weather forces closings, delays, cancellations,

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2: A recent poll just revealed exactly what keeps going on when it comes to people using the bathroom at their own home and if they do or do not lock the door at home. According to this, 34% of people say they always lock the door. Another 32% say they only lock it when they have guests over. And 21% of people admit they never lock the bathroom door, even when they do have company in the house. And to make it worse, another 11% confess that they don't even shut the door all the way. The reason being is they blamed it on their kids or their pets throwing a tantrum when the door is closed. And a few other people said that they didn't even know their own bathroom doors had locks. But, I mean, if you're at home and you're by yourself, why lock the door, right?
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5: WRBI meteorologist Megan Mulford with southeastern Indiana's most reliable forecast. Lows dip down to about 57 tonight under mainly clear skies, east winds at around 5 miles an hour. Lots of sunshine again tomorrow, highs level off around 82. Tomorrow night, lows level off around 61. Right now, 74.
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1: ABC News, I'm Dave Packer. Israel and Lebanon have agreed to a new ceasefire that includes a series of pilot security zones where Hezbollah militants would be banned. That according to a joint statement released after a fourth round of U.S.-mediated talks. Israeli ambassador to the U.S., Yehiel Leiter.
2: I think we achieved something today which is relatively unprecedented.
1: The House voting to rein in the Trump administration to halt U.S. military action in Iran took four Republicans crossing the aisle to get it done. But even if the Senate passes the bill, it's largely symbolic. The White House tonight calling it unconstitutional and saying it would have no force or effect. Also tonight, the House took its first step in advancing a bill that would provide aid to Ukraine and new sanctions on Russia. U.S. investigators are in the Bahamas resuming the search for Lynette Hooker, who's been missing for nearly 2 months. Her husband claims she fell off a boat, but officials say GPS data does not match his account. This is ABC News. One New Jersey congressman has missed votes since early March, and House Speaker Mike Johnson says that Tom Kane Jr. is dealing with a medical issue. NJ Advance Media political reporter Brent Johnson.
3: Even people, Republicans I speak to that are very close to him.

0: deeply sourced Republicans. They don't know what's going on, and they say that it seems like it's a serious issue. And, you know, there's also questions of privacy here. How much are you willing, or how much do people want to dig into this? But he is an elected official, critics would say, and that, you know, the public deserves to know where he is.
1: Kane won his primary. New concern for travelers.
2: According to Carnival Corporation, criminals tricked an employee into giving up access to the company's IT system, exposing the names, addresses, phone numbers, and other personal data on as many as 6 million customers. Carnival has begun reaching out to those who might have been affected, urging them to closely watch their bank and credit card statements and offering 2 years of free credit monitoring.
1: That's ABC's Jim Ryan. I'm Dave Packer, ABC News.
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4: I'm WRBI meteorologist Megan Mulford with Southeastern Indiana's most reliable forecast. Lows dip down to about 57 tonight under mainly clear skies, east winds at around 5 miles an hour. Lots of sunshine again tomorrow. Highs level off around 82. Tomorrow night, lows level off around 61. Right now, 74.
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1: I knew I'd see her around. I'd be at some party. She'd show up and I'd be walking out. Or across some parking lot, hiding behind her sister. I'd look up, she'd be at the red light beside me in that white Maxima with the sticker on the back. I'd act like I didn't see her. But we pay the same pumps, flip through the same stations, and slow down for the same curves, run around with the same crowd. But we just needed some time. She could get on with her life and I'd get on with mine. Thought I would be fine, but maybe not. I knew she'd find a way to get over me, but I never thought

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2: Now, you may have been cheated on. Your partner may have, you know, had their eyes go astray or even more. And if you're really in love with that person, I know how that really hurts. Well, there was a baker that recently got her revenge on her cheating partner. So if you've ever been cheated on, maybe you can root for this person. We'll tell you her story. It's coming up in just a few minutes as we have more of the Terry Dean program on the way.
3: Hi, everyone. I'm Craig Orndorff. On the next Weekend in the Country, we're heading back to June of 1981. There had been assassination attempts on the president and the Pope. The space shuttle was launched, and a baseball strike was looming. And on the countdown were Alabama, Earl Thomas Conley, Razzie Bailey, Roseanne Cash, and a newcomer named George Strait. We'll have them and more on the next Weekend in the Country. 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
6: WRBI meteorologist Megan Mulford with southeastern Indiana's most reliable forecast. Lows dip down to about 57 tonight under mainly clear skies, east winds at around 5 miles an hour. Lots of sunshine again tomorrow, highs level off around 82. Tomorrow night, lows level off around 61. Currently, it's 72 degrees.
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1: ABC News, I'm Dave Packer. Ballots are still being counted in California. Still not clear which two candidates will advance to the governor's race in November. In the race for L.A. mayor, it's projected that Karen Bass will head to a runoff in November. We don't know if she'll face Spencer Pratt or Nithya Raman. After four attempts, the House approved a war powers resolution that would halt the U.S. military action against Iran, defying President Trump. Democratic Congressman Gregory Meeks after the vote.
2: The Constitution says only Congress can determine when we go to war. This Congress, this House of Representatives today, spoke for the American people.
1: The resolution now heads to the Senate. Israel and Lebanon have reached an agreement on the implementation of a ceasefire.

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2: If you've ever been truly in love with somebody and then you find out they cheated on you, that is devastating. If you've ever been through it, you know it is heart-wrenching and it just kills a part of your soul. Well, there was a baker. Her name is Julie Fridella, and she recently received a custom order for a $600 birthday cake to feed 75 people. Now, it was meant for a guy named Jonathan. Now, Julie wasn't cheated on, at least not by Jonathan. She was just the baker. But the girlfriend of Jonathan found out that he was cheating on her. The party, I guess, was canceled. And since the cake was already finished, nobody could get a refund on it. So the girlfriend offered the baker, Julia, an extra $100 to film a video of her destroying it. And Julie absolutely understood. She smashed the cake, set it on fire, and even gave Jonathan a stern lecture right into the camera while it burned. I don't know if there's video of this, but if there is, I want to know where it's at.
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5: WRBI meteorologist Megan Mulford with Southeastern Indiana's most reliable forecast. Lows dip down to about 57 tonight under mainly clear skies, east winds at around 5 miles an hour.

0: lots of sunshine again tomorrow. Highs level off around 82. Tomorrow night, lows level off around 61. Right now, it's 70 degrees.
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1: ABC News, I'm Dave Packer. Ballots are still being counted in California. Still not clear which two candidates will advance to the governor's race in November. In the race for L.A. mayor, it's projected that Karen Bass will head to a runoff in November. We don't know if she'll face Spencer Pratt or Nithya Raman. After four attempts, the House approved a war powers resolution that would halt the U.S. military action against Iran, defying President Trump. Democratic Congressman Gregory Meeks after the vote.
2: The Constitution says only Congress can determine when we go to war. This Congress, this House of Representatives today, spoke for the American people.
1: The resolution now heads to the Senate. Israel and Lebanon have reached an agreement on the implementation of a ceasefire, according to a joint statement. Under the agreement, Hezbollah fighters will have to leave the southern border with Israel and go back north. This is ABC News. According to a United Nations University report, the environmental footprint of data centers already rivals some of the world's largest countries. It also predicts that their water and energy use and pollution will double in just 4 years as artificial intelligence grows. Ford is recalling about 420,000 of its vehicles due to a seatbelt issue.
3: The National Highway Traffic Safety Administration says in a report that the recall includes certain Ford Expedition and Lincoln Navigator vehicles with the model years 2018 through 2022. The issue involves seatbelts that could lock inadvertently, not allowing them to retract or extend, and that could raise the risk of a crash. The company says it's aware of one injury. Vehicle owners will receive a notification in the mail about the recall. Michelle Franzen, ABC News.
1: Chicago Bears quarterback Caleb Williams announced as EA Sports cover athletes for Madden NFL 27. Dave Packer, ABC News.
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7: I'm WRBI meteorologist Megan Mulford with Southeastern Indiana's most reliable forecast. Lows level off around 57 overnight under mainly clear skies, easterly winds at around 5 miles an hour. Mainly sunny skies again Thursday, highs around 82. Mainly clear skies Thursday night, lows level off around 61. Right now, it's 70 degrees.
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0: I'm not quite sure exactly why today was a celebrity death day, but there's quite a few people who passed away on this day. We'll tell you more about that. It's coming up in just a few more minutes. Stick around, we've got more of the Terry Dean program yet to come.
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5: I'm WRBI meteorologist Megan Mulford with Southeastern Indiana's most reliable forecast. Lows level off around 57 overnight under mainly clear skies, easterly winds at around 5 miles an hour. Mainly sunny skies again Thursday, highs around 82. Mainly clear skies Thursday night, lows level off around 61. Currently 68.
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1: ABC News, I'm Dave Packer. The House voting to curb the president's powers in Iran, approving a war powers resolution. It took four Republicans joining Democrats to push the resolution over the finish line. President Trump reacting to news that the Iranian army sent missiles and drones to hit Kuwait's airport. He says there's still a ceasefire.
2: And I'd say in that part of the world, ceasefire is when you're shooting in a more moderate manner.
1: Israel and Lebanon have agreed to a new ceasefire, according to a joint statement. That includes certain security zones where militants would be banned. The Justice Department scrapping plans for the $1.8 billion so-called anti-weaponization fund after facing bipartisan pushback. But Acting Attorney General Todd Blanche says the part of the settlement with the IRS that protects President Trump and his family from past audits remains unchanged. Jalen Brunson scoring 30 points to lead the New York Knicks to a 105-95 victory over the San Antonio Spurs in tonight's Game 1 of the NBA Finals. This is ABC News.
0: Feeling cluttered? You might just be sitting on a gold mine. You know that bread machine you used once? Or those 400 baby clothes your kid outgrew in 2018? Somebody wants them. WRBI's Garage Sale Kit will help you move that merch. You get signs, a featured

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1: Well, let's find out what happened on this day, thanks to the old Wayback Machine. It was 1970. Ray Davies of the Kinks flew back from New York to London just to change one word of the recording of Lola. Originally, he sang Coca-Cola, but because the BBC didn't allow commercial references in songs, it was changed to Cherry Cola. It was 1988. Tom Hanks' movie Big was released. 1992, presidential candidate Bill Clinton played the saxophone on the Arsenio Hall show. In 2009, David Carradine was found dead in a hotel room by hanging by a rope in a closet. It's accepted that it was autoerotic asphyxiation gone wrong. It was 2010. Rue McClanahan died at the age of 76. Jack Kevorkian passed away in 2011. He died at the age of 83. And it was 2016. Muhammad Ali passed away at the age of 74.
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4: I'm WRBI meteorologist Megan Mulford with Southeastern Indiana's most reliable forecast. Lows level off around 57 overnight under mainly clear skies, easterly winds at around 5 miles an hour. Mainly sunny skies again Thursday, highs around 82. Mainly clear skies Thursday night, lows level off around 61. Right now, 66.
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1: ABC News, I'm Dave Backer. The House voting to curb the president's powers in Iran, approving a war powers resolution. It took four Republicans joining Democrats to push the resolution over the finish line. President Trump reacting to news that the Iranian army sent missiles and drones to hit Kuwait's airport. He says there's still a ceasefire.
2: And I'd say in that part of the world, ceasefire is when you're shooting in a more moderate manner.
1: Israel and Lebanon have agreed to a new ceasefire, according to a joint statement. That includes certain security zones where militants would be banned. The Justice Department scrapping plans for the $1.8 billion so-called anti-weaponization fund after facing bipartisan pushback. But Acting Attorney General Todd Blanche says the part of the settlement with the IRS that protects President Trump and his family from past audits remains unchanged. Jalen Brunson scoring 30 points to lead the New York Knicks to a 105-95 victory over the San Antonio Spurs in tonight's Game 1 of the NBA Finals. This is ABC News. NFL Commissioner Roger Goodell has declined an invitation to appear before a House hearing next week about the league's broadcast deals and airing games on paywall streaming services. The Tribeca Film Festival is getting underway, and it's hitting a milestone.
3: Tribeca Film Festival co-founder Jane Rosenthal thought it would be a one-and-done event designed to lift people up after 9/11.
4: It was only how could we bring people back downtown, how we give our neighbors something to look forward to.
3: Her partner Robert De Niro, however, felt otherwise.
5: And my feeling was it would be great if it could be part of the fabric of New York, a New York tradition that just goes on forever.
3: It hasn't gone on forever, but it has become a part of the fabric of New York. This year, the Tribeca Film Festival celebrates its 25th year. Sherry Preston, ABC News, New York.
1: NOAA is forecasting a strong magnetic storm for tomorrow and Friday, but they say there's still uncertainty about the timing and the intensity. States in the Midwest could see the aurora heading into the weekend. Dave Packer, ABC News.
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8: I'm WRBI meteorologist Megan Mulford with Southeastern Indiana's most reliable forecast. Lows level off around 57 overnight under mainly clear skies, easterly winds at around 5 miles an hour. Mainly sunny skies again Thursday, highs around 82. Mainly clear skies Thursday night, lows level off around 61. Currently, it's 64 degrees.
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2: I've never had cognac. 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
5: I'm WRBI meteorologist Megan Mulford with southeastern Indiana's most reliable forecast. Lows level off around 57 overnight under mainly clear skies, easterly winds at around 5 miles an hour. Mainly sunny skies again Thursday, highs around 82. Mainly clear skies Thursday night, lows level off around 61. Currently, it's 64 degrees.
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0: topic that can actually make those fears worse. 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So I don't know. I suppose it's probably healthy to talk about it a little bit, maybe just not, you know, all the time. 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
2: Now, big screen, little screen. Michael has done so well that they're now talking about doing a sequel. And for those of you who have not seen the movie, it's about Michael Jackson. And you might be going, well, how are they going to do a sequel? Well, there's a lot of parts of his life they didn't talk about in the movie. They hit some, you know, pretty big spots, of course, but there's plenty left where they could do another whole movie, apparently. And a familiar face from Sheldon Cooper's Mortal Enemies list might actually be a part of the Big Bang Theory spinoff, Stewart Fails to Save the Universe. Will Wheaton was in one of the recent trailers for that, and he plays like a fake version of himself. Robert Irwin.
3: I used to have the biggest crush on Will Wheaton.
2: Yeah, I had a chance to visit with him. Very nice man. Robert Irwin, 22-year-old conservationist who won season 34 of Dancing with the Stars. He's starting to get all kinds of offers, and his mama's a bit worried because she says, hey, he's got some really important shoes to fill here in Australia at the zoo because that's what he was doing before all of this stuff happened.
3: Right.
2: She's like, he's got stuff going on. So anyway, we'll see what happens here. And Idris Elba claims he's never really been in serious contention to play James Bond. There's been all kinds of people talking about that. And he's like, no, my name's not really being thrown out there. He says, they're going younger. I wish them the best of the... And he's like, I think whoever they get's going to be amazing, but it's not going to be me.
3: Right.
2: So I think he would do a really good job in a role like that. So I could see where people would see that. Big screen, little screen on the John and Heidi Show.
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6: I'm WRBI meteorologist Megan Mulford with Southeastern Indiana's most reliable forecast. Lows level off around 57 overnight under clear skies, easterly winds at around 5 miles an hour. Mainly clear skies Thursday, highs level off around 82. Lows around 61 Thursday night, mainly clear. Currently, it's 62 degrees.
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1: ABC News, I'm Dave Packer. The War Powers Resolution passed in the House Wednesday after three prior attempts failed. Four Republicans crossed over to help it across the finish line. Indiana Congressman Merlin Stutzman was not one of them.
2: I don't believe that Congress needs to vote on the war because President Trump has it in the confines of the power that he already has.
1: The measure moves next to the Senate, seen largely as symbolic. In a video shared by White House Deputy Chief of Staff Dan Scavino, President Trump says that he'll instruct his team to start the process to formally nominate Todd Blanche as Attorney General on Thursday. Israel and Lebanon have agreed to a new ceasefire. Under its provisions, Israeli officials say Hezbollah fighters will have to leave the southern border with Israel. They're still counting the votes in the Los Angeles mayor's race, and Steve Hilton, Javier Becerra, and Tom Steyer are leading in the California governor's race. Final results could come next week. This is ABC News. Ohio State University has agreed to pay $100 million to settle claims from hundreds of former student athletes who said they were sexually abused by a school doctor years ago. A California CEO is facing federal charges.
3: Jamshid Ghomi is a CEO of an Iran-based technology company. Federal agents have been seen at his $35 million mansion in Newport Beach, California. Federal prosecutors say Ghomi has been illegally selling U.S. computer technology to the Iranian government. They say he was acquiring sophisticated networking, security, and encryption equipment and was selling it to Iranian customers, including for the Iranian regime's nuclear and military needs. He allegedly moved millions of dollars from Iran accounts into his U.S. bank account. Ghomi is charged with conspiracy to violate the International Emergency Economic Powers Act. Alex Stone, ABC News.
1: Jalen Brunson scoring 30 points to lead the New York Knicks to a 105-95 victory over the San Antonio Spurs in Wednesday's Game 1 of the NBA Finals. Dave Packer, ABC News.
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1: I'm WRBI meteorologist Megan Mulford with Southeastern Indiana's most reliable forecast. Lows level off around 57 overnight under clear skies, easterly winds at around 5 miles an hour. Mainly clear skies Thursday, highs level off around 82. Lows around 61 Thursday night, mainly clear. Currently, it's 62 degrees.
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2: 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It only appears larger when it's close to the horizon. The visual trick is known as the moon illusion.
3: So,
2: yeah. Did people think it was bigger? 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I don't know. We don't know everything, but now we know this.
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5: I'm WRBI meteorologist Megan Mulford with Southeastern Indiana's most reliable forecast. Lows level off around 57 overnight under clear skies, easterly winds at around 5 miles an hour. Mainly clear skies Thursday, highs level off around 82. Lows around 61 Thursday night, mainly clear. Currently, it's 62 degrees.
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1: John and Heidi.
2: Time now for the joke of the day. I'm so excited to hand it off to Heidi because then I can quit talking for a little bit. Holy cow, I've been stuttering and sputtering.
3: Struggling today.
2: Yeah. I certainly am. So what do you have for me for the joke of the day?
3: A man is pushing a cart through the supermarket. In the front is a small child making an unholy racket. They pass a woman who overhears the man say, "It's all right, George. We're nearly done." A few minutes later, she encounters them again. This time, the child is clawing open a packet of chips and throwing them at the man. She overhears him again. "Patience, George. Nearly there." Two aisles over, there they are again. The child is now howling and kicking the man, rubbing snot into his sweater. And once more she hears him say, "Not long now, George. We're nearly out of here." Now they're at the checkout, and she runs into them again. Then the child is throwing money out of the man's wallet and screaming at other shoppers. She can't help hearing him again. "Soon we'll be in the car, George. Soon it's time to go home. Need to just stick it out a little longer." On the way out, she can't help herself. She goes up to him and she congratulates him on being so patient with George. "I've never seen anyone deal so calmly with this sort of thing," she tells him. "Well, thank you, miss," he replies, "but I'm George. This little brat is Kevin."
2: I love it. All right, this is your joke of the day on the John and Heidi Show.
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1: Heidi. Time now for the scoop of the day, Mythbusters sunscreen edition. You ready for this, Heidi?
2: I'm ready.
1: These statements, contrary to what you might have been told, are all myths. Each will be followed by the fact. Dark skin doesn't need sunscreen.
2: That is a myth.
1: Darker skin tones are less prone to skin cancer, but this can also mean the signs of trouble are ignored, so don't ignore them. A base tan protects you. No, a base tan is nature's way of producing sun protection because you've been irritated, but that doesn't lessen your risk of skin cancer, and constant tanning will age your skin. You don't need to use sunscreen inside. It says all contact with sunlight requires protection, even if it's coming through a car window or an office window and walking from building to building as well, or from your car to the building. The number of sunscreen is proportionate to the number of minutes in the sun. Did you ever think that?
2: No. So SPF 50 is what you should be wearing if you're going to be outside for 50 minutes.
1: No. That's what people apparently have been thinking. But they say that's not the case.
2: Oh, no, I've never thought that.
1: SPF 15 allows 1/15 of harmful UVB rays to reach your skin. So that's what it is. It's not, SPF 15 means you can only be out for 15 minutes. That has nothing
2: to do with that. I've never thought that.
1: The SPF in makeup is enough. No, maybe for a few minutes, but if you're going outside for more than 15 minutes, you would need more SPF than you get in makeup. One application of sunscreen in the morning is good for the whole day. No, they say reapplying is just as important as a first coat. Sunscreen gets consumed when light hits you, which means you need more regularly. You don't need sunscreen during off-peak hours. Well, that's not true as well. The sun can cause damage no matter what time of the day it is. So if you're outside more than 15 minutes any time of day or night, you're supposed to have sunscreen. And it says the most between 8 a.m. and 4 p.m.
2: See, I've heard some interesting things about sunscreen here lately, so I don't know.
1: But it says you can get burned at 8 a.m. and you can get burned after 4 p.m. So
2: do your own research.
1: There you go. Sunscreen on your face, arms, and legs is enough. They go, no, that's a good start, but you got other places. And they say melanoma is only caused by sun exposure. That's not true as well. It's also caused from other things. All of these details in this long, rattly list in the show notes for today at johnandheidishow.com.
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4: I'm WRBI meteorologist Megan Mulford with Southeastern Indiana's most reliable forecast. Lows level off around 57 overnight under clear skies, easterly winds at around 5 miles an hour. Mainly clear skies Thursday, highs level off around 82. Lows around 61 Thursday night, mainly clear. Currently 61.
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1: ABC News, I'm Dave Packer. The key California primary elections remain unsettled with millions of ballots still to be counted.
2: Democratic Mayor Karen Bass will face either progressive council member Nithya Raman or former reality star Spencer Pratt.
3: I think the next 5 months is I'm going to have time to build out this team to show everybody the level of Democratic supporters that I have behind me.
2: A conservative who has targeted Mayor Bass on the LA fires and homelessness.
1: For the first time, the House adopted a resolution to limit President Trump's Iran war powers, with four Republicans siding with Democrats. The president says the U.S. ceasefire with Iran is still in place even after the latest wave of strikes, including the deadly attack on Kuwait's airport that happened this week. Concern among cattle farmers now that a case of New World screwworm has been detected in the U.S. The Agriculture Department confirming a calf in South Texas is infected with a parasitic fly, which can kill livestock if

0: not treated. This is ABC News. When SpaceX goes public this month, it says it plans to raise $75 billion.
1: That would be the largest ever stock market debut and would put Elon Musk in line to become the world's first trillionaire. SpaceX saying initial public offering shares will be set at $135 apiece and that they're going to sell 555 million shares, giving SpaceX a market value of $1.8 trillion. Only six companies in the S&P 500 are worth more than that. SpaceX says Musk's voting power in the public company will come primarily through his ownership of 5.2 billion Class C shares, which give 10 votes for every share held. Alex Stone, ABC News.
0: Uber confirms it's laying off 23% of its human resources, recruitment, and other departments. The company says it's to simplify team structure. Phillies ace Christopher Sanchez extended his consecutive shutout inning streak to 50 and two-thirds before allowing a two-out RBI single to San Diego's Jason Merrill in the seventh Wednesday night. Dave Packer, ABC News.
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4: I'm WRBI meteorologist Megan Mulford with Southeastern Indiana's most reliable forecast. Lows level off around 57 overnight under clear skies, winds out of the northeast at around 5 miles an hour. Mainly clear Thursday, high of 82. Mainly clear skies Thursday night, lows around 61. Right now, 61.
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1: John and Heidi.
2: Time now for the movie quote of the day. Heidi's not going to get this one from 2003. I'll be so impressed if you get this one right.
3: Okay.
2: I was going to say amazed and impressed. I'm going to be so amazed. I'm going to be so amazed. So impraised. I don't know. Here we go. You bow to no one.
3: Oh, gosh.
2: You bow to no one.
3: I don't know.
2: The Lord of the Rings, Return of the King.
3: Oh, yeah.
2: I knew
3: See,
2: you
3: I don't, I've
2: that.
3: Not watched
2: I
3: any
2: know,
3: of those.
2: I haven't either. And now we're going to get an email from somebody who loves Lord of the Rings asking why we hate it. We don't hate it. We've just never seen it.
3: People love them.
2: Yeah. So, and the thing is, one of these
3: not
2: days.
3: My genre.
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2: 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But there you go.

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3: I'm WRBI meteorologist Megan Mulford with Southeastern Indiana's most reliable forecast. Lows level off around 57 overnight under clear skies, winds out of the northeast at around 5 miles an hour. Mainly clear Thursday, high of 82. Mainly clear skies Thursday night, lows around 61. Right now, 61.
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1: John and Heidi.
2: Fun fact for you, Heidi.
3: What's that, John?
2: Bookworms are an actual thing. They're insects that bore holes in books. So if you read a lot of books, you're known as a bookworm, but this is a real bookworm, Heidi.
3: I didn't know that.
2: Yeah. Fun fact for you, Heidi.
3: What's that, John?
2: You could swim through syrup just as fast as you could swim through water, even though it's many times thicker. So if you ever fall in a vat of syrup, just go swimming.
3: Just swim.
2: Apparently. Fun fact for you, Heidi.
3: What's that, John?
2: 70% of those who lock themselves out of a hotel room are women. So 70%. I wonder what the percentage is of people who lock themselves in a hallway. I literally locked myself into a hallway that I couldn't get out of. Yeah. Fun fact for you, Heidi.
3: What's that, John?
2: The English language has about 3,000 words to describe the state of being drunk, one of which is ram-squaddled.
3: Mm.
2: So there's 3,000 ways to talk about being drunk. Hmm. And we'll do one more fun fact for you, Heidi.
3: What's that, John?
2: Children learn an average of 10 words a day between the age of 2 and the age of 5.
3: Hmm.
2: That's pretty wild. Several fun facts. How about ram squaddle, kids? Did you learn that one today? Several fun facts. Now you know. Thanks for listening to the John and Heidi Show.
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1: WRBI meteorologist Megan Mulford with Southeastern Indiana's most reliable forecast. Lows dip down to about 57 overnight under clear skies, northerly winds at around 5 miles an hour. Highs around 82 Thursday, mainly clear. Lows around 61 Thursday night, partly cloudy. Right now, it's 59 degrees.
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1: ABC News, I'm Dave Packer. The War Powers Resolution passed in the House Wednesday after three prior attempts failed. Four Republicans crossed over to help it across the finish line. Indiana Congressman Merlin Stutzman was not one of them.
2: I don't believe that Congress needs to vote on the war because President Trump has it in the confines of the power that he already has.
1: The measure moves next to the Senate, seen largely as symbolic. In a video shared by White House Deputy Chief of Staff Dan Scavino, President Trump says that he'll instruct his team to start the process to formally nominate Todd Blanch as Attorney General on Thursday. Israel and Lebanon have agreed to a new ceasefire. Under its provisions, Israeli officials say Hezbollah fighters will have to leave the southern border with Israel. They're still counting the votes in the Los Angeles mayor's race, and Steve Hilton, Javier Becerra, and Tom Steuer are leading in the California governor's race. Final results could come next week. This is ABC News. Ohio State University has agreed to pay $100 million to settle claims from hundreds of former student-athletes who said they were sexually abused by a school doctor years ago. A California CEO is facing federal charges.
3: Jamshid Ghomi is a CEO of an Iran-based technology company. Federal agents have been seen at his $35 million mansion in Newport Beach, California. Federal prosecutors say Ghomi has been illegally selling U.S. computer technology to the Iranian government. They say he was acquiring sophisticated networking, security, and encryption equipment and was selling it to Iranian customers, including for the Iranian regime's nuclear and military needs. He allegedly moved millions of dollars from Iran accounts into his U.S. bank account. Ghomi is charged with conspiracy to violate the

0: the International Emergency Economic Powers Act. Alex Stone, ABC News.
1: Jalen Brunson scoring 30 points to lead the New York Knicks to a 105-95 victory over the San Antonio Spurs in Wednesday's Game 1 of the NBA Finals. Dave Packer, ABC News.
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4: WRBI meteorologist Megan Mulford with southeastern Indiana's most reliable forecast. Lows dip down to about 57 overnight under clear skies, northerly winds at around 5 miles an hour. Highs around 82 Thursday, mainly clear. Lows around 61 Thursday night, partly cloudy. Right now, it's 59 degrees.
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2: Time now for some weird news. A growing number of New Yorkers are stepping into the ring for chess boxing. Yeah, it's a hybrid sport that combines speed chess with actual boxing rounds.
3: What?
2: Yeah. Classes at Brooklyn's iconic Gleason's Gym attract everyone from architects and finance workers to martial artists, with competitors alternating between chess matches and sparring sessions. Victory can come by knocking out or checkmate or by running out a chess clock. Organizers say most matches are still decided on the board, not in the ring. The unusual sport, which originated in a 1992 comic book, later gained popularity in Europe, and it's said to be taking New York City by storm despite concerns over risks of head trauma and boxing injuries. Who would have even
3: thought? That is ridiculous.
2: Chess boxing.
3: Right.
2: So
3: I did not have that on my 2026 bingo card.
2: The people I know who play chess and the people I know who box are not the same people.
3: No.
2: But you never know.
3: No.
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5: I'm WRBI meteorologist Megan Mulford with Southeastern Indiana's most reliable forecast. Lows dip down to about 57 overnight under clear skies, northerly winds at around 5 miles an hour. Highs around 82 Thursday, mainly clear. Lows around 61 Thursday night, partly cloudy. Right now, it's 59 degrees.
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1: John and Heidi.
2: Time now for your question of the day. This one's for you, Heidi. 1 in 5 people find this sound annoying while others find it soothing. What is it? 1 in 5 find it annoying. Our daughter thinks this is soothing. But apparently some people, 1 in 5, think it's annoying.
3: She thinks it's soothing. Yeah. Gosh, she doesn't think anything is soothing, so I don't know.
2: Wind chimes.
3: Oh, I love wind chimes.
2: Yeah. Well, yeah. 1 in 5 people hate them. They think they're annoying.
3: It depends on the tone of the chime.
2: Oh, okay.
3: Because there are those dingy little really high-pitched ones chimes that are awful, but the deeper boom, tone ones boom, are nice.
2: We need to get some wind chimes.
3: We do have one hanging on our tree outside.
2: Do we really?
3: Yeah.
2: I need to spend

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1: 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Yes, you do.
0: Clearly. That is your question of the day on the John and Heidi Show.
2: It's back. 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
3: WRBI meteorologist Megan Mulford with southeastern Indiana's most reliable forecast. Lows dip down to about 57 overnight under clear skies, northerly winds at around 5 miles an hour. Highs around 82 Thursday, mainly clear. Lows around 61 Thursday night, partly cloudy. Currently 58.
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0: mainly clear. Lows around 61 Thursday night, partly cloudy. Currently 58.
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1: ABC News, I'm Dave Packer. The key California primary elections remain unsettled with millions of ballots still to be counted.
2: Democratic Mayor Karen Bass will face either progressive council member Nithya Raman or former reality star Spencer Pratt.
3: I think the next 5 months is I'm going to have time to build out this team to show everybody the level of Democratic supporters that I have behind me.
2: A conservative who has targeted Mayor Bass on the LA fires and homelessness.
1: For the first time, the House adopted a resolution to limit President Trump's Iran war powers, with four Republicans siding with Democrats. The president says a U.S. ceasefire with Iran is still in place even after the latest wave of strikes, including the deadly attack on Kuwait's airport that happened this week. Concern among cattle farmers now that a case of New World screwworm has been detected in the U.S. The Agriculture Department confirming a calf in South Texas is infected with the parasitic fly, which can kill livestock if not treated. This is ABC News. When SpaceX goes public this month, it says it plans to raise $75 billion.
4: That would be the largest ever stock market debut and would put Elon Musk in line to become the world's first trillionaire. SpaceX saying initial public offering shares will be set at $135 apiece and that they're going to sell 555 million shares, giving SpaceX a market value of $1.8 trillion. Only six companies in the S&P 500 are worth more than that. SpaceX says Musk's voting power in the public company will come primarily through his ownership of 5.2 billion Class C shares, which give 10 votes for every share held. Alex Stone, ABC News.
1: Uber confirms it's laying off 23% of its human resources, recruitment, and other departments. The company says it's to simplify team structure. Phillies ace Christopher Sanchez extended his consecutive shutout inning streak to 50 and two-thirds before allowing a two-out RBI single to San Diego's Jason Merrill in the seventh Wednesday night. Dave Packer, ABC News.
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1: I'm WRBI meteorologist Megan Mulford with Southeastern Indiana's most reliable forecast. Mainly sunny skies today with highs around 83. Southerly winds at around 5 miles an hour. Lows dip down to about 61 tonight. Partly cloudy skies. Partly cloudy skies tomorrow, 82. Right now, 58.
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2: Time now for something special with Heidi Small. What you got for me there, Heidi?
3: We are going to talk about another hero.
2: Oh, I love heroes.
3: Owen Burns of Northern Michigan owns a slingshot, but his mom didn't let the 13-year-old boy use it without supervision because he would sometimes break things. One afternoon in May of 2023, Owen was inside when he heard his 8-year-old sister screaming from the backyard. He ran to the window just in time to see a stranger attempting to carry the terrified sister into the woods.
2: Wow.
3: Owen got his slingshot. After running outside, he loaded a marble into his slingshot, aimed, and hit the man. Then he grabbed a rock, aimed, and hit him again. That did it. The kidnapper ran off, and Owen took his sister home. "It's all right," he told her. "He can't hurt you now." Police discovered the kidnapper a few blocks away with injuries to his head and chest consistent with getting hit with a slingshot.
2: Wow.
3: Said the Michigan State Police. And he hailed Owen as a hero, and he said he really is the one that I believe saved his sister's life or from something seriously bad happening to her.
2: No
3: How
2: kidding.
3: Cool is that?
2: Hero.
3: Hero for
2: sure.
3: What
2: year was that? 2013?
3: 2023.
2: Oh, 2023. Okay,
3: yeah.
2: So that would have been 3 years
3: what
2: ago.
3: What a little stud.
2: How old was he there? He was like 7? So he's only like 10 right now. Because I was just trying to decide if he's like a... If he's an adult now and he's like, you know, going out and becoming a hero, but it's okay. It doesn't matter. She closed
3: he was
2: the
3: just
2: book.
3: A, he's a child.
2: He's still a child. But you know what? Be a child.
3: He was 13.
2: You're a hero. Well, now he's,
3: so he's
2: 16. 16. There
3: now.
2: You go. Well,
3: he's
2: hero.
3: A little stud is
2: I would
3: all
2: hire
3: I'm
2: that
3: saying.
2: Kid. That's what I'm trying to say. All right. That is the, what is it again? Something special with Heidi
3: You're
2: Small.
3: Having a day,
2: I am,
3: man.
2: I'm ready to go home and go to bed. That is something special with Heidi Small.
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7: I'm WRBI meteorologist Megan Mulford with Southeastern Indiana's most reliable forecast. Mainly sunny skies today with highs around 83. Southerly winds at around 5 miles an hour. Lows dip down to about 61. Tonight, partly cloudy skies. Partly cloudy skies tomorrow, 82. Right now, 58.
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2: Time now for the list. TV food host Guy Fieri says the perfect burger is about more than just toppings. It's all about the execution. The basics have to be covered. Here are some key burger tips from Guy Fieri for barbecue season from the mayor of Flavortown. He says, first of all, season and smash. Use beef with 20% fat or better flavor, and you'll get some juiciness that way. Place a ball of beef on the hottest griddle or cast iron

0: cheese. It melts better for classic cheeseburgers, according to him. Outside of America, it's just called cheese. I don't know what it's called. Do they call it American cheese everywhere else?
1: They probably do, because okay. It's mostly chemicals.
0: They say steam the cheese. Cover the burger with a metal bowl or a dome and squirt some water on it to melt the cheese without overcooking the meat. Next, toast a brioche bun. Use a buttered, toasted brioche bun for texture and flavor. And next, add LTOP toppings. Lettuce, tomato, onion, pickle. Essential.
1: Yes.
0: But he said they should all be sliced extra thin for the best bite. I think you could leave half of those things off and it would be better. I would go with lettuce and pickle. You can have my tea and my oat. And I put a little mustard and a little bit of ketchup, and he doesn't have that on the list, but what does he know? He's just Guy Fieri. That is the list on the John and Heidi Show.
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2: We always like to wrap things up around here with good news, and I think this is good news. Take a listen to this. An 87-year-old DoorDash driver made a wrong turn, but that is how he met an angel.
3: 87.
2: Yeah, 87-year-old driver of DoorDash in Washington received the surprise of a lifetime after a simple delivery mistake led to thousands of dollars in donations and the chance to finally retire.
3: Aww.
2: Joe Simmons of Vancouver, Washington, spent the last year and a half delivering food orders to help cover everyday expenses and pay for medication. One recent delivery took an unexpected turn when he showed up at the wrong house. The wrong address happened to belong to somebody by the name of Alonia Dickey. She was cleaning out her garage when she noticed Simmons seemed a little disoriented. After chatting with him for a few minutes, she was stunned to learn he was at her door because he was trying to deliver something for DoorDash, and she found out he was 87.
3: Wow.
2: She said, "You couldn't imagine, you know, my grandma or my grandpa doing that at 87. She chatted with him a little bit, found out that, you know, he's got some things that he's dealing with. That's why he was doing this. She handed him $100. And said, take the rest of the day off. But she didn't stop there. She posted a short video online, launched a GoFundMe campaign, hoping to raise enough money for this 87-year-old to retire.
3: Oh.
2: And the thing that's really cool, she said she reached out to him when it was at $400. She's like, Joe, we're at $400. You can take a couple days off. And then next thing you know, it was over $40,000.
3: Oh, my gosh.
2: Yeah. Mr. Simmons says, she is my angel. I think this is so wonderful.
3: I absolutely love this story.
2: I do have a link to it. She set it up

0: to raise a total of $100,000. Right now it's about halfway there. And again, that changes as you go. So when you click on there, whenever you take a look at it, it could be more or whatever. I do have a link to the story, though. It's in the show notes for today at johnandheidishow.com. 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
4: I'm WRBI meteorologist Megan Mulford with Southeastern Indiana's most reliable forecast. Mainly sunny skies today with highs around 83. Southerly winds at around 5 miles an hour. Lows dip down to about 61. Tonight, partly cloudy skies. Partly cloudy skies tomorrow, 82. Right now, it's 57 degrees.
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1: ABC News, I'm Dave Packer. The War Powers Resolution passed in the House Wednesday after three prior attempts failed. Four Republicans crossed over to help it across the finish line. Indiana Congressman Merlin Stutzman was not one of them.
2: I don't believe that Congress needs to vote on the war because President Trump has it in the confines of the power that he already has.
1: The measure moves next to the Senate, seen largely as symbolic. In a video shared by White House Deputy Chief of Staff Dan Scavino, President Trump says that he'll instruct his team to start the process to formally nominate Todd Blanche as Attorney General on Thursday. Israel and Lebanon have agreed to a new ceasefire. Under its provisions, Israeli officials say Hezbollah fighters will have to leave the southern border with Israel. They're still counting the votes in the Los Angeles mayor's race, and Steve Hilton, Javier Becerra, and Tom Steyer are leading in the California governor's race. Final results could come next week. This is ABC News. Ohio State University has agreed to pay $100 million to settle claims from hundreds of former student athletes who said they were sexually abused by a school doctor years ago. A California CEO is facing federal charges.
3: Jamshid Ghomi is a CEO of an Iran-based technology company. Federal agents have been seen at his $35 million mansion in Newport Beach, California. Federal prosecutors say Ghomi has been illegally selling U.S. computer technology to the Iranian government. They say he was acquiring sophisticated networking, security, and encryption equipment and was selling it to Iranian customers, including for the Iranian regime's nuclear and military needs. He allegedly moved millions of dollars from Iran accounts into his U.S. bank account. Ghomi is charged with conspiracy to violate the International Emergency Economic Powers Act. Alex Stone, ABC News.
1: Jalen Brunson scoring 30 points to lead the New York Knicks to a 105-95 victory over the San Antonio Spurs in Wednesday's Game 1 of the NBA Finals. Dave Packer, ABC News.
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11: I'm WRBI meteorologist Paul Trombley with southeastern Indiana's most reliable forecast. Mainly sunny skies today with daytime highs approaching 83. Winds out of the south around 5 miles per hour. Partly cloudy tonight, lows dip down to about 61. Highs around 82 tomorrow, a mix of clouds and sun. Currently, it's 57 degrees.
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1: Country 103.9 WRBI, Darius Rucker with his comeback song. It's Brent Lee early on a Thursday morning in the country. Doing the 5 o'clock funnies now. Let's dive right in since it's wedding season. Here's Bill Burr with his take on marriage statistics.
2: It's awful. I'm at that age where everybody I know is getting married. People, let me ask you a question. Why do people keep getting married? You know what I mean? Isn't anybody looking at the stats? What's it like? 3 out of 4 marriages go right down the drain now? People, if you were going skydiving and they told you 3 out of 4 parachutes weren't going to open, you'd be like, yo, forget it. I'm not going. I don't like those odds. I got a 75% chance of splatting on the ground. I'm not doing it. But there's something about getting married. People just have to do it, right? They're just like, is this the line to lose half my stuff? Awesome. This is going to be great. I don't get it. It's like this herd mentality. How many buffalo can you watch go over the cliff and you're still like, well, maybe I can fly?
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3: I'm WRBI meteorologist Paul Frobley with Southeastern Indiana's most reliable forecast. Lots of sunshine today with daytime highs approaching 83. Winds out of the south around 5 miles per hour. Lows level off around 61 tonight, partly cloudy skies. Highs level off around 82 tomorrow, a blend of clouds and sun. Temps a bit above average Saturday and Sunday with highs in the mid-80s. Thunderstorms possible both days. Right now, it's 57 degrees.
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2: I'm Tom Snape in the WRBI newsroom. Fiber customers throughout the area have been affected by a widespread outage. Southeastern Indiana REMC says a fiber line was cut outside their network late Tuesday night, which affected multiple service providers in the area. Decatur County REMC's PowerStream fiber was affected by the outage, but the cooperative said last night that connectivity has been restored. SEI REMC says there's no timeline for the restoration of service, but in the meantime, if you experience an electric outage, you're asked to report it through your Smart Hub app or by texting out to 844-959-3031. One person was hospitalized following a paragliding crash in Dearborn County last night. It happened around 8:30 p.m. in the West Harrison area. There's no word on the circumstances surrounding the crash or the extent of the victim's injuries.
3: Ladies and gentlemen, we did it!
2: Batesville Memorial Public Library Director Kim Porter celebrating during yesterday's grand opening of the multi-million dollar Arts and Innovation Hub. The 8,300 square foot facility includes a 200 person meeting room, makerspace, an audio-visual recording area, and other features.
4: This beautiful library stands as a testament to what can happen when a community believes in an idea and commits itself to making that a reality.
2: Mayor John Eargang also thanked Batesville's Accelerate Rural Indiana partners and the Indiana Economic Development Commission. The hub was funded by $2 million in ready funds, bond sales, and grants and donations. The facility also houses an office for the Batesville Area Arts Council, plus an outdoor area that includes an event lawn and gathering plaza. Ironman Properties and the City of Greensburg broke ground yesterday afternoon on a new multifamily downtown apartment complex. The 88-unit complex called Ironwood is being built on the site of the former Decatur County Jail at 200 South Broadway Street.
5: Our team and I get to celebrate our groundbreaking. We get to watch the construction happen. But the vision's been here since the Redevelopment Commission bought this property in 2021 from Decatur County government after the jail was torn down. That's when the idea of here's what goes here, here's what's beneficial to our communities.
2: And as Mayor Joshua Marsh.
5: This is the largest investment in our downtown ever. It's the catalyst for the future of our community and our downtown. I'm hopeful it's phase one of a multi-phase project.
2: Joe Blake with Ironman Properties says many downtowns started to wither and die 50 years ago because of bypasses and interstates.
6: And what is happening now in our county seats all over the state of Indiana and other small towns is the revitalization, bringing back to life the downtown. And you guys in Greensburg have done a marvelous job of that, and we trust that we'll be good stewards of the opportunity that you've given us.
2: Blake added this can help spur growth in downtown Greensburg.
6: What we have found historically with projects like this is that two-thirds of the people that will occupy this project will come from outside your community. Now, I think that's significant.
2: It's being funded through Ready Grants and is expected to be completed by the summer of 2027. I'm Tom Snape with news on 103.9 WRBI. 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
7: ABC News, I'm Sherry Preston. For the first time, Congress has approved a war powers resolution that would halt U.S. military action in Iran, the House passing it along party lines, but four Republicans moving over to approve it as well. The resolution is mostly symbolic and is expected to have little effect on the conflict. Israel and Lebanon have agreed to a new ceasefire that includes a series of security zones where Hezbollah militants would be banned. Israeli Ambassador Yaakov Leiter.
8: If Hezbollah is intent on disrupting the ceasefire, the result is going to be on them.
7: Hezbollah was not included in the discussions. The price of oil ticking up again, global trading near $100 a barrel. The Ebola outbreak in Central Africa is still growing, but the head of the World Health Organization says the response is catching up. The suspect in the Bakersfield, California hostage standoff has been identified. He's a registered sex offender who had apparently been angry about a prior conviction. This is ABC News.
9: Corn, beans, and wheat all trade lower. This is Hoosier Ag Today. I'm Ian DeEubank with another sell-off on the Wednesday market review from Hatt. Final numbers on the way. Let's start with commentary from Tom Fritz at EFG Group. I checked in with him at the end of the session. Another day to start this week and another sell-off, even though, Tom, we did see some glimmers of hope that markets might move a little higher on the session, but it was a weak one, and it appears maybe this week's doing some chart damage.
0: No, you hit the nail on the head, Andy. Chart damage, you're absolutely right. In the case of old crop corn, what are we, just about 3 cents away from making new contract lows? You look at new crop corn.

0: versus whole crop corn. And, well, it's down into a support area. But so far, you know, you look around, okay, we've got no Chinese business, such as, you know, the administration was suggesting a few weeks ago. Weather appears to be pretty good. There might be some dryness starting to develop in Indiana, Ohio, but points further west appear to be in pretty good shape, and they're going to see some pretty decent beneficial moisture. So right now, I think you've got the, you know, the specs and the long funds on the ropes here, and they're liquidating. You look at the wheat market, Russia's raising their wheat crop. Last point, 91.5 million tons. Ukraine says their winter wheat crop's in pretty decent shape. We've got some beneficial moisture on the way to the spring wheat areas. And, you know, funds and specs are reestablishing short positions. You know, there was a brief time frame a few weeks ago where they were flirting with long positions after being net short for well over 3 years. So I think they're back on, you know, putting those shorts back on. And the soybean market, well, once again, no Chinese business. Old crop beans, you know, we've got more than enough to go around. No new crop business to speak of. You know, right now, Brazil is the best game in town. So, you know, decent weather there. So it's kind of like, where's the rationale for ownership? And part of it is just really flushing, you know, people out of the market. You know, the long positions that were established prior to 2 weeks ago. But, yeah, you are doing some chart damage in the case of, I don't want to focus too much on old crop beans, but you look at July beans. Oh, yeah, we just pumped out new three-month lows. Of course, that's chart damage.
1: Commentary from Tom Fritz. He is at EFG Group in Chicago. Now the final numbers. July corn, 431.5, lost 9 cents on Wednesday. September down 7.75, 440.25. Dees down 6.75, 459.75. 11.25 lower. July beans, 11.54. August, 11.58, down 1.75. Novi contract down 1.5, 11.67. July wheat, 587.25. That was a dip of 15.75. Cattle futures week 2, June live cattle 246.62, down $1.05, 35 cent bump for June lean hogs 96.05. I'm Andy Eubank with the Wednesday market review. 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
2: I'm WRBI meteorologist Paul Frobley with southeastern Indiana's most reliable forecast. Mainly sunny skies today, with daytime highs approaching 83. Winds out of the south, around 5 miles per hour. Partly cloudy tonight, lows dip down to about 61. Highs around 82 tomorrow, a mix of clouds and sun. Currently, it's 57 degrees.
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0: Country 103.9 WRBI. That's Luke Combs with Sleepless in a Hotel Room. It's Brent Lee, early Thursday morning in the country. 5 o'clock funnies now from Fallon and Myers.
1: Cruise Line has proposed a plan to build a massive mile-long ship that would hold 80,000 people called the Freedom Cruise. Yeah, they already released a commercial for the first cruise. Check it out.
2: All aboard the Freedom Cruise. Sign us up, says Travel and Leisure. We're all in, says TripAdvisor. Oh, you know I'll be there, says Diarrhea. I can't wait to get on board, says Norovirus. The Freedom Cruise will make the Titanic look like a good idea.
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0: Country 103.9 WRBI. There she is, Ella Langley with Be Her. Brent Lee early on a Thursday morning of the country. Doing the 5 o'clock funnies. One more for you. This one from Indiana-born comedian Jim Gaffigan. One of our favorites. Here he is talking about the classic rides at Disneyland.
1: I stood in line for an hour and 15 minutes for the Dumbo ride. After a minute, I was like, I'm the Dumbo. I'm waiting to see myself. At the end of the line, there's just going to be a mirror and some guy going, Dumbo. Some of those rides at Disney, they make you realize how far we've come with amusement parks. Like, I was on that ride, It's a Small World. I was like, wow, there was a time when people found this entertaining? You could be on acid, you're like, I'm not getting anything here. I think I'll go back to staring at my hand. Yeah, that's better. Only I had two of these. Because a lot of those rides at Disney, they were developed in the 70s. There was no competition. They were making up rides. It was just some guy going, all right, how about a bumper car goes into a dark room and there's a picture of Winnie the Pooh. Ooh, here I got another one. What if we hollow out a log and throw him over a waterfall? We got their money. What are they going to do?
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4: I'm WRBI meteorologist Paul Frombly with southeastern Indiana's most reliable forecast. Lots of sunshine today with daytime highs approaching 83. Winds out of the south around 5 miles per hour. Lows level off around 61 tonight, partly cloudy skies. Highs level off around 82 tomorrow, a blend of clouds and sun. Temps a bit above average Saturday and Sunday with highs in the mid-80s. Thunderstorms possible both days. Right now, 56.
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1: I'm Tom Snape in the WRBI newsroom. A widespread internet outage has affected fiber customers throughout the area. Southeastern Indiana REMC says a fiber line was cut outside their network late Tuesday night, which affected multiple service providers in the area. Decatur County REMC's PowerStream fiber was among those affected by the outage. The cooperative says, as of last night,

0: connectivity has been restored. Meanwhile, SEI REMC says there's no timeline for the restoration of its service. In the meantime, if you experience an electric outage, you're asked to report it through your Smart Hub app or by texting out to 844-959-3031. The Batesville Memorial Public Library took the wraps off its new Arts and Innovation Hub during a grand opening celebration yesterday. The 8,300-square-foot facility includes a 200-person meeting room, makerspace, an audio-visual area, and more. The multi-million-dollar hub was funded by ready dollars, bond sales, and grants and donations. Kim Porter is the library director.
1: The City Council's approval of the bond and Accelerate Rural Indiana Ready 2.0 grant allowed us to move forward and to start this project. With the support from our community through grants and donations, we have received $350,000 so far.
0: Mayor John Eargang says the city's Accelerate Rural Indiana Ready partners and the Indiana Economic Development Corporation saw the project's value.
2: And for securing $2 million in Ready funding that helped make this vision possible. Their investment reflects a belief that strong communities are built through investments in places that educate, connect, and inspire people.
0: The hub is also home to an office for the Batesville Area Arts Council, plus an outdoor area that includes an event lawn and gathering plaza. Ironman Properties and the City of Greensburg broke ground yesterday afternoon on a new multifamily downtown apartment complex. The 88-unit complex called Ironwood is being built on the site of the former Decatur County Jail at 200 South Broadway Street.
3: This is the largest investment in our downtown ever. It's the catalyst for the future of our community and our downtown. I'm hopeful it's phase one of a multi-phase project.
0: As Mayor Joshua Marsh, Joe Blake with Ironman Properties says many downtowns started to deteriorate 50 years ago with the advent of bypasses and interstates.
4: And what is happening now in our county seats all over the state of Indiana and other small towns is the revitalization, bringing back to life the downtown. And you guys in Greensburg have done a marvelous job of that, and we trust that we'll be good stewards of the opportunity that you've given us.
0: The project is being funded through Ready Grants and is expected to be completed by the summer of 2027. Megan Dell has been tapped to serve as Sunman Town Council member in District 1. She succeeds Don Porter, who resigned last month after serving on council since 2019. Dell is a substitute teacher with the Sunman-Dearborn Community School Corporation. She was chosen for the post during a recent Ripley County Republican Party caucus. I'm Tom Snape with news on 103.9 WRBI. 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
5: ABC News, I'm Sherry Preston. For the first time, Congress has approved a war powers resolution that would halt U.S. military action in Iran, the House passing it along party lines, but four Republicans moving over to approve it as well. The resolution is mostly symbolic and is expected to have little effect on the conflict. Israel and Lebanon have agreed to a new ceasefire that includes a series of security zones where Hezbollah militants would be banned. Israeli Ambassador Yaakov Leiter.
6: If Hezbollah is intent on disrupting the ceasefire, the result is going to be on them.
5: Hezbollah was not included in the discussions. The price of oil ticking up again, global trading near $100 a barrel. The Ebola outbreak in Central Africa is still growing, but the head of the World Health Organization says the response is catching up. The suspect in the Bakersfield, California hostage standoff has been identified. He's a registered sex offender who had apparently been angry about a prior conviction. This is ABC News. SpaceX launching into the financial stratosphere. Here's ABC's Alex Stone.
7: When SpaceX goes public this month, it says it plans to raise $75 billion. That would be the largest ever stock market debut and would put Elon Musk in line to become the world's first trillionaire. SpaceX saying initial public offering shares will be set at $135 apiece and that they're going to sell 555 million shares, giving SpaceX a market value of $1.8 trillion. Only six companies in the S&P 500 are worth more than that. SpaceX says Musk's voting power in the public company will come primarily through his ownership of 5.2 billion Class C shares, which give 10 votes for every share held. Alex Stone, ABC News.
5: Gross ride on an Ohio roller coaster. Tyler Fellinger says he, his daughter, and everybody else ended up covered in bugs.
8: She was cracking up at me because it was just, my face was just It looked like a fly swatter.

0: Sherry Preston, ABC News.
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5: With a check of WRBI Sports, I'm Tom Snape. Batesville captured its third straight EIAC golf title yesterday at the links at Rising Sun. The Bulldogs as a team shot a 300. East Central is runner-up at 303. Franklin County and Greensburg finished at 333 along with Lawrenceburg. Batesville junior Ian Hickson claimed MVP honors with a 3-under par 68. The Kansas City Royals beat the Reds 5-2 in the rubber game of their series in downtown Cincinnati last night, as heard on WRBI. Kansas City led 2-0 until Blake Dunn's two-run homer in the bottom of the fifth inning tied the game. The Royals scored three times off Tony Santion, who took the loss and falls to 1-3. Chase Burns had another outstanding start. He went six innings, gave up two earned runs on four hits with one walk and nine strikeouts. The Reds are off today before starting a six-game road trip with the first of three tomorrow night in St. Louis against the Cardinals. The Reds on Wednesday optioned struggling outfielder T.J. Friedl to AAA Louisville and recalled Noelvé Marte. Friedl hit 179 with two home runs in 47 games for Cincinnati. Marte was the Reds' starting right fielder to open the season, but struggled at the plate and was optioned to Louisville in April. He hit 369 with eight homers and 27 RBIs in 40 games with the Bats. Reds outfielder J.J. Bleday is the National League Player of the Month for May. Bleday hit 301 with eight home runs and 25 RBIs. The Indiana Fever start WNBA Commissioner's Cup play tonight at home against the Atlanta Dream. Tip-off in downtown Indianapolis is at 7 p.m. Tom Snape, WRBI Sports.
6: 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The selling continued yesterday. Tom Fritz is here from EFG Group in Chicago. Do you see an end to the selling? Maybe a turnaround today, Tom?
7: Well, right now, you know, I don't know if we're going to see a turnaround, but I'd love to see a bounce. Yesterday morning, I thought we were seeing a bounce, and once the session opened, I should say reopened, that bounce didn't last for very long. So I think what's happening is we're in the throes of liquidation, and I'm not sure when it's going to end. You know, the problem is when you get on one of these tears, it can end in the blink of an eye if something comes along that would suggest otherwise, but right now I'm not seeing anything. Weekly export sales? No, I don't think that's going to do it.
6: Tom Fritz there, EFG Group, and I'm Andy Eubank. Hoosier Ag Today, Indiana's Farm Network.
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5: 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She is survived by her husband, John, one son, one daughter, five grandchildren, and four great-grandsons. Those are funeral arrangements for Sheila Hugel. A celebration of life for 26-year-old Mackenzie Brooke Carter of Greensburg will be held Saturday at 2 p.m. at Bass and Gasper Funeral Home in Westport. 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She is survived by her mother, Deanna Denny, stepfather, Rick Denny, grandfather, Marvin Tishner, one brother, three sisters, and several nieces and nephews. Memorial contributions may be made to the family for a scholarship in Mackenzie's name. Those were funeral arrangements for Mackenzie Carter.
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9: I'm WRBI meteorologist Paul Trombley with southeastern Indiana's most reliable forecast. Mainly sunny skies today with daytime highs approaching 83. Winds out of the south around 5 miles per hour. Partly cloudy tonight, lows dip down to about 61. Highs around 82 tomorrow, a mix of clouds and sun. Right now, 56.
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0: Country 103.9 WRBI, that's Florida Georgia Line and Luke Bryan, and this is how we roll. It's Brent Lee early on a Thursday morning in the country. A full check of the weather forecast with Chief Meteorologist Paul Trombley in just a minute, but now it's time to take a look at the good news.
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6: 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Glad to hear that.
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0: There was an orchestral performance of La La Land in Australia last week, but during a break, the keyboardist was too sick to continue. So the conductor asked the audience, is anyone an amazing sight reader? Well, a 21-year-old student named Serling Nasa raised his hand. He was brought down, given the music, and played out the rest of the show with the orchestra. He said after that the experience gave him the confidence to pursue music professionally. How about that? A super patient, animal-loving police officer in Texas collected a deer fawn who'd become trapped in a fence. And he then took the fawn to its mother nearby in hopes they could reunite, and it worked. In the body cam video, the cop joked, "Hopefully your mom doesn't beat my blank," another word for behind. In the caption, the department later said that the doe had approached his patrol car, then he ran toward the fence, almost like she was flagging the cop down personally, knew that he could help. And one more for you. It can be tough out there for anybody looking for a job or who's scared to leave their job in this economy. But there is good news for those in stable jobs. According to new research from the Conference Board, 69% of American workers are satisfied with their jobs overall. That is the highest level since the organization began tracking it in 1987. The job satisfaction rate climbed steadily for 16 consecutive years since reaching a new low of 43% in 21. During the aftermath of the Great Recession. It's worth pointing out that the satisfaction gains are concentrated among higher income workers, men, and workers confident in AI's impact on their careers. On the other hand, women, lower income workers, and workers lagging in AI adoption are more likely to report lower satisfaction. That's the good news at WRBI.
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3: I'm WRBI meteorologist Paul Frombly with Southeastern Indiana's most reliable forecast. Lots of sunshine today with daytime highs approaching 83. Winds out of the south around 5 miles per hour. Lows level off around 61 tonight, partly cloudy skies. Highs level off around 82 tomorrow, a blend of clouds and sun. Temps a bit above average Saturday and Sunday with highs in the mid-80s. Thunderstorms possible both days. Right now, 56.
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1: I'm Tom Snape in the WRBI newsroom. Fiber customers throughout the area have been without internet service thanks to a widespread outage. Southeastern Indiana REMC says a fiber line was cut outside their network late Tuesday night, which affected multiple service providers in the area. Decatur County REMC's PowerStream Fiber was among those affected by the outage, but says as of last night, that connectivity to its customers has been restored. SEI REMC says there's no timeline for the restoration of service. In the meantime, if you experience an electric outage, you're asked to report it through your smart hub or by texting out to 844-959-3031. Megan Dell's the newest member of Sunman Town Council. She was chosen to represent District 1 at a recent Ripley County Republican Party caucus following Don Foley's resignation. He stepped down last month after serving since 2019. Dell's a substitute teacher with Sunman Dearborn Community Schools. After years of discussion, planning, and for the past year construction, a grand opening and ribbon cutting was held yesterday for the Batesville Memorial Public Library's new Arts and Innovation Hub.
2: Ladies and gentlemen, we did it!
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1: This building is much more than bricks, steel, and glass. It's a place where children will discover a love of reading, where students will learn, where neighbors will connect, and where lifelong learning will flourish.
0: That is Mayor John Ehrgang.
1: Today, we celebrate more than the opening of a building. We celebrate an investment in our people, our future, and our community. Congratulations to everyone who made this day possible, and thank you for helping make Batesville an even better place to live, learn, and grow.
0: The hub was funded by $2 million in ready dollars, bond sales, and grants and donations. Ironman Properties and the City of Greensburg broke ground yesterday afternoon on a new multifamily downtown apartment complex. The 88-unit complex called Ironwood is being built on the site of the former Decatur County Jail on South Broadway Street.
2: Our team and I get to celebrate our groundbreaking. We get to watch the construction happen. But the vision's been here since the Redevelopment Commission bought this property in 2021 from Decatur County government after the jail was torn down. That's when the idea of here's what goes here, here's what's beneficial to our communities.
0: That is Mayor Joshua Marsh. Joe Blake with Ironman Properties says this can help be a catalyst for growth in downtown Greensburg.
3: What we have found historically with projects like this is that two-thirds of the people that will occupy this project will come from outside your community. And I think that's significant.
0: It's being funded through Ready Grants and is expected to be completed by the summer of 27. I'm Tom Snape with News on 103.9 WRBI. 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
4: ABC News, I'm Sherry Preston. With the votes of four Republicans and all the Democrats, the House, for the first time since the war with Iran started, has passed a war powers resolution that calls for the end of fighting unless Congress approves. Indiana Republican Marlon Stutzman was one of the no votes, saying this interferes with the president's powers.
5: I don't believe that Congress needs to vote on the war because President Trump has it in the confines of the power that he already has.
4: The resolution would still need to be approved by the Senate. The ceasefire in the Middle East still fragile, and both Israel and Hezbollah trading attacks in Lebanon, that despite a new agreement between Israel and Lebanon to stop the fighting. The head of the World Health Organization says the response to the Ebola outbreak in Africa is now catching up. Hundreds of cases, however, are still confirmed. Amazon now topping the Fortune 500 list of companies by revenues. Walmart held the spot for the last 13 years. This is ABC News.
0: With a check of WRBI Sports, I'm Tom Snape. Batesville captured its third straight EIAC golf title yesterday at the links at Rising Sun. The Bulldogs as a team shot a 300. East Central was runner-up at 303. Franklin County and Greensburg finished at 333 along with Lawrenceburg. Batesville junior Ian Hickson claimed MVP honors with a 3-under par 68. Kansas City Royals beat the Reds 5-2 in the rubber game of their series in downtown Cincinnati last night, as heard on WRBI. Kansas City led 2-0 until Blake Dunn's two-run homer in the bottom of the fifth inning tied the game. The Royals scored three times off Tony Santion, who took the loss and falls to 1-3. Chase Burns had another outstanding start. He went six innings, gave up two earned runs on four hits with one walk and nine strikeouts. The Reds are off today before starting a six-game road trip with the first of three tomorrow night in St. Louis against the Cardinals. The Reds on Wednesday optioned struggling outfielder T.J. Friedl to AAA Louisville and recalled Noelvé Marte. Friedl hit 179 with two home runs in 47 games for Cincinnati. Marte was the Reds' starting right fielder to open the season, but struggled at the plate and was optioned to Louisville in April. He hit 369 with eight homers and 27 RBIs in 40 games with the Bats. Reds outfielder J.J. Bleday is the National League Player of the Month for May. Bleday hit 301 with eight home runs and 25 RBIs. The Indiana Fever start WNBA Commissioner's Cup play tonight at home against the Atlanta Dream. Tip-off in downtown Indianapolis is at 7 p.m. Tom Snape, WRBI Sports.
6: I'm WRBI meteorologist Paul Trombley with Southeastern Indiana's most reliable forecast. Mainly sunny skies today, with daytime highs approaching 83. Winds out of the south, around 5 miles per hour. Partly cloudy tonight, lows dip down to about 61. Highs around 82 tomorrow, a mix of clouds and sun. Right now, 56.
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0: Country 103.9 WRBI. That is Cole Swindell and Forever to Me, Brent Lee, here on the home of the Reds in southeastern Indiana. And coming up today, we'll have more Reds action for you. They're going to be at the Cardinals tonight, 7:45 our broadcast time, and more sports this weekend. It's what we're calling a Super Stickball Saturday here on WRBI. We've got North Decatur and Batesville baseball teams playing for regional championships, and Milan in the softball semi-state. We'll have three, or hopefully four, games for you on Saturday if Milan advances to the final of the semi-state. Back to the Reds, a mixed bag from the 0-2 draft next on this date in Reds baseball.
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3: The Reds struck out, but then hit a home run in their picks in the player draft in 2002. On this date, this June 4th, in the first round, they picked a high school pitcher. But the young man had significant injuries and never made it to the big leagues. But in the second round of that draft in 2002, on the 43rd overall pick, the Reds selected a catcher out of Canada, 18-year-old Joey Votto. He quickly rose through the Reds' minor leagues, switched positions, and by 2008, he was the Reds' starting first baseman. National League MVP in 2010, one of the greatest hitters in Reds history. Joey Votto becomes a Red this June 4th, 2002, this date in Reds baseball.
2: This date in Reds baseball is brought to you by the Cincinnati Reds Hall of Fame and Museum, presented by Dinsmore. 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

0: Country 103.9 WRBI, Lady A, and I Need You Now. Brent Lee with a full check of the forecast coming up from Chief Meteorologist Paul Trombley. Let's drop some knowledge on you now, though.
1: And now, another completely correct, truly accurate fact from Brent Lee's No One Asked, No One Cares, But He Told You Anyway file.
0: Well. You ever be playing tennis or watching tennis and think, man, that's a weird scoring system. Wonder where that came from. Well, the answer is nobody knows. No one is quite sure of the origin of the tennis scoring system, but it has been documented as far back as the 15th century. No one asks, nobody cares. And yet I told you anyway.
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3: I'm WRBI meteorologist Paul Trombley with southeastern Indiana's most reliable forecast. Mainly sunny skies today with daytime highs approaching 83. Winds out of the south around 5 miles per hour. Lows level off around 61 tonight, partly cloudy skies. Daytime highs approaching 82 tomorrow. Sunshine mixed with clouds at times. Temps a bit above average Saturday and Sunday with highs in the mid-80s. Thunderstorms possible both days. Right now, 55.
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1: I'm Tom Snape in the WRBI newsroom. Fiber customers throughout the area have been affected by a widespread outage. Southeastern Indiana REMC says a fiber line was cut outside their network late Tuesday night, which affected multiple service providers in the area. Decatur County REMC's PowerStream fiber was affected by the outage, but the cooperative said last night that connectivity has been restored. SEI REMC says there's no timeline for the restoration of service, but in the meantime, if you experience an electric outage, you're asked to report it through your Smart Hub app or by texting out to 844-959-3031. One person was hospitalized following a paragliding crash in Dearborn County last night. It happened around 8:30 p.m. in the West Harrison area. There's no word on the circumstances surrounding the crash or the extent of the victim's injuries.
2: Ladies and gentlemen, we did it!
1: Batesville Memorial Public Library Director Kim Porter celebrating during yesterday's grand opening of the multi-million dollar Arts and Innovation Hub. The 8,300 square foot facility includes a 200-person meeting room, makerspace, an audio-visual recording area, and other features.
3: This beautiful library stands as a testament to what can happen when a community believes in an idea and commits itself to making that a reality.
1: Mayor John Eargang also thanked Batesville's Accelerate Rural Indiana partners in the Indiana Economic Development Commission. The hub was funded by $2 million in ready funds, bond sales, and grants and donations. The facility also houses an office for the Batesville Area Arts Council, plus an outdoor area that includes an event lawn and gathering plaza. Ironman Properties and the City of Greensburg broke ground yesterday afternoon on a new multifamily downtown apartment complex. The 88-unit complex called Ironwood is being built on the site of the former Decatur County Jail at 200 South Broadway Street.
4: Our team and I get to celebrate our groundbreaking. We get to watch the construction happen. But the vision's been here since the Redevelopment Commission bought this property in 2021 from Decatur County government after the jail was torn down. That's when the idea of here's what goes here, here's what's beneficial to our communities.
1: That is Mayor Joshua Marsh.
4: This is the largest investment in our downtown ever. It's the catalyst for the future of our community and our downtown. I'm hopeful it's phase one of a multi-phase project.
1: Joe Blake with Ironman Properties says many downtowns started to wither and die 50 years ago because of bypasses and interstates.
5: And what is happening now in our county seats all over the state of Indiana and other small towns is the revitalization, bringing back to life the downtown. And you guys in Greensburg have done a marvelous job of that, and we trust that we'll be good stewards of the opportunity that you've given us.
1: Blake added this can help spur growth in downtown Greensburg.
5: What we have found historically with projects like this is that two-thirds of the people that will occupy this project will come from outside your community. Now, I think that's significant.
1: It's being funded through Ready Grants and is expected to be completed by the summer of 2027. I'm Tom Snape with News on 103.9.

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1: ABC News, I'm Sherry Preston. With the votes of four Republicans and all the Democrats, the House, for the first time since the war with Iran started, has passed a war powers resolution that calls for the end of fighting unless Congress approves. Indiana Republican Marlon Stutzman was one of the no votes, saying this interferes with the president's powers.
2: I don't believe that Congress needs to vote on the war because President Trump has it in the confines of the power that he already has.
1: The resolution would still need to be approved by the Senate. The ceasefire in the Middle East still fragile, and both Israel and Hezbollah trading attacks in Lebanon, that despite a new agreement between Israel and Lebanon to stop the fighting. The head of the World Health Organization says the response to the Ebola outbreak in Africa is now catching up. Hundreds of cases, however, are still confirmed. Amazon now topping the Fortune 500 list of companies by revenues. Walmart held the spot for the last 13 years. This is ABC News. A little worm is causing big worries among Texas cattle ranchers. ABC's Jim Ryan's in Dallas.
3: The New World screwworm is actually a fly that lays eggs in open sores on livestock and pets and was largely eradicated in the U.S. years ago. But a northward progression from Central America was observed in 2023. And on Wednesday, says Agriculture Secretary Brooke Rollins,
4: the one that was found was actually in the umbilical cord
3: in a calf on a South Texas ranch, now in a 12-mile infested zone. The discovery is driving fears of even higher beef prices nationwide. Jim Ryan, ABC News in Dallas-Fort Worth.
1: Thousands of New York Knicks fans turning all across New York into a giant watch party last night.
5: Better than watching a game by yourself at home. Like, this is a vibe. It's representative for New York.
1: She was outside Madison Square Garden and got to watch as the Knicks took game one of the NBA Finals on the road. Final score 105-95. Game two tomorrow night, again in San Antonio. Sherry Preston, ABC News.
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0: With a check of WRBI Sports, I'm Tom Snape. Batesville captured its third straight EIAC golf title yesterday at the links at Rising Sun. The Bulldogs as a team shot a 300. East Central was runner-up at 303. Franklin County and Greensburg finished at 333 along with Lawrenceburg. Batesville junior Ian Hickson claimed MVP honors with a 3-under par 68. The Kansas City Royals beat the Reds 5-2 in the rubber game of their series in downtown Cincinnati last night, as heard on WRBI. Kansas City led 2-0 until Blake Dunn's 2-run homer in the bottom of the 5th inning tied the game. The Royals scored 3 times off Tony Santion, who took the loss and falls to 1-3. Chase Burns had another outstanding start. He went 6 innings, gave up 2 earned runs on 4 hits with 1 walk and 9 strikeouts. The Reds are off today before starting a 6-game road trip with the first of 3 tomorrow night in St. Louis against the Cardinals. The Reds on Wednesday optioned struggling outfielder T.J. Friedl to AAA Louisville and recalled Noelvé Marte. Friedl hit 179 with 2 home runs in 47 games for Cincinnati. Marte was the Reds' starting right fielder to open the season, but struggled at the plate and was optioned to Louisville in April. He hit 369 with 8 homers and 27 RBIs in 40 games with the Bats. Reds outfielder J.J. Bleday is the National League Player of the Month for May. Bleday hit 301 with 8 home runs and 25 RBIs. The Indiana Fever start WNBA Commissioner's Cup play tonight at home against the Atlanta Dream. Tip-off in downtown Indianapolis is at 7 p.m. Tom Snape, WRBI Sports.
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0: Funeral arrangements for 80-year-old Sheila Hugel of Greensburg are being handled by Gill and Howe Funeral Home in Greensburg. She is survived by her husband, John, one son, one daughter, five grandchildren, and four great-grandsons. Those were funeral arrangements.

0: for Sheila Hugel. A celebration of life for 26-year-old Mackenzie Brooke Carter of Greensburg will be held Saturday at 2 p.m. at Bass and Gasper Funeral Home in Westport. Visitation will be Saturday from 10 a.m. until time of service. She is survived by her mother, Deanna Denny, stepfather, Rick Denny, grandfather, Marvin Tishner, one brother, three sisters, and several nieces and nephews. Memorial contributions may be made to the family for a scholarship in Mackenzie's name. Those were funeral arrangements for Mackenzie Carter.
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3: I'm WRBI meteorologist Paul Trombley with southeastern Indiana's most reliable forecast. Mainly sunny skies today with daytime highs approaching 83. South winds around 5 miles per hour. Partly cloudy tonight. Lows dip down to about 61. Sunshine mixed with clouds at times tomorrow. Daytime highs approaching 82. Currently, it's 55 degrees.
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It's Eric Church and Springsteen. Brentley 717 on a Thursday. Sunny at 83 today. Right now, we're at 58. Time for some showbiz headlines. The Mummy 4 with Brendan Fraser is happening. I don't get it. If the Mummy remains so popular, why did he have to step aside for Kamala Harris? No, I think I'm conflating two things there. 60 Minutes veteran Scott Pelley was fired after he accused CBS News editor-in-chief Barry Weiss of murdering the show. To learn more about the murder of 60 Minutes, tune in to Dateline NBC. Classic Olsen twin movies are coming to streaming. It's good timing since the whole alien craze has us obsessed with bug-eyed stick figures. Soundgarden releasing new music with Chris Cornell. The album took a while because he kept ghosting them. Oh, now come on, that's beyond the pale. Really. Jennifer Lopez had to angrily deny that her new co-star Brett Goldstein is her boyfriend. She said, "How many times do I have to tell you people he's my fiancé?" Mick Jagger

0: says he can't wait to tour again with the Rolling Stones. And then the nurse said, there, and rolled him down the hall. And celebrities are using red light therapy for smoother skin. Just about everybody's doing it, except Tiger Woods. As we all know, he ignores red lights. That's Showbiz Headlines. 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
5: I'm WRBI meteorologist Paul Frobley with Southeastern Indiana's most reliable forecast. Mainly sunny skies today with daytime highs approaching 83. Winds out of the south around 5 miles per hour. Lows level off around 61 tonight, partly cloudy skies. Daytime highs approaching 82 tomorrow. Sunshine mixed with clouds at times. Temps a bit above average Saturday and Sunday with highs in the mid-80s. Thunderstorms possible both days. Right now, 55.
6: Happy birthday to you. Happy birthday to you. Happy birthday, whoever. Happy birthday to you. Hey, this is Craig Morgan wishing you a happy birthday.
0: Thank you, Craig. Singing this morning for Rex Powers, who's 74. Pam Hursley, who's also on our birthday list. Denise Smith is celebrating too. Wendy Blake, happy birthday. Amber White is 54. Michelle Wessler, 33. Amanda Ayers is 46. Joan Metz on the birthday list. Kathy Holloman is 52. Lisa Peters, happy birthday. And David Wood celebrating too. On the celebrity birthday board, Noah Wiley is 55. Bruce Dern, hello, Mr. Gatsby, is 90 today. Angelina Jolie is 51, and Russell Brand turns 51 today. 51, coincidentally, also the number of assault charges that he's facing.

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1: I'm Tom Snape in the WRBI newsroom. A widespread internet outage has affected fiber customers throughout the area. Southeastern Indiana REMC says a fiber line was cut outside their network late Tuesday night, which affected multiple service providers in the area. Decatur County REMC's PowerStream fiber was among those affected by the outage. The cooperative says, as of last night, that connectivity has been restored. Meanwhile, SEI REMC says there's no timeline for the restoration of its service. In the meantime, if you experience an electric outage, you're asked to report it through your Smart Hub app or by texting out to 844-959-3031. The Batesville Memorial Public Library took the wraps off its new Arts and Innovation Hub during a grand opening celebration yesterday. The 8,300-square-foot facility includes a 200-person meeting room, makerspace, an audio-visual area, and more. The multi-million-dollar hub was funded by ready dollars, bond sales, and grants and donations. Kim Porter is the library director.
2: The City Council's approval of the bond and Accelerate Rural Indiana Ready 2.0 grant allowed us to move forward and to start this project. With the support from our community through grants and donations, we have received $350,000 so far.
1: Mayor John Eargang says the city's Accelerate Rural Indiana Ready partners and the Indiana Economic Development Corporation saw the project's value.
3: And for securing $2 million in Ready funding that helped make this vision possible. Their investment reflects a belief that strong communities are built through investments in places that educate, connect, and inspire people.
1: The hub is also home to an office for the Batesville Area Arts Council, plus an outdoor area that includes an event lawn and gathering plaza. Ironman Properties and the City of Greensburg broke ground yesterday afternoon on a new multifamily downtown apartment complex. The 88-unit complex called Ironwood is being built on the site of the former Decatur County Jail at 200 South Broadway Street.
4: This is the largest investment in our downtown ever. It's the catalyst for the future of our community and our downtown. I'm hopeful it's phase one of a multi-phase project.
1: As Mayor Joshua Marsh. Joe Blake with Ironman Properties says many downtowns started to deteriorate 50 years ago with the advent of bypasses and interstates.
5: And what is happening now in our county seats all over the state of Indiana and other small towns is the revitalization, bringing back to life the downtown. And you guys in Greensburg have done a marvelous job of that, and we trust that we'll be good stewards of the opportunity.

0: that you've given us.
1: The project is being funded through Ready Grants and is expected to be completed by the summer of 2027. Megan Dell has been tapped to serve as Sunman Town Council member in District 1. She succeeds Don Porter, who resigned last month after serving on council since 2019. Dell is a substitute teacher with the Sunman-Dearborn Community School Corporation. She was chosen for the post during a recent Ripley County Republican Party caucus. I'm Tom Snape with news on 103.9 WRBI. 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
2: ABC News, I'm Sherry Preston. For the first time since the 1970s, the New World screwworm has been confirmed in the U.S., the parasite found in a calf in Texas.
3: One major concern is the beef industry, which is already struggling. Beef prices are up 13% in the last year. One factor? Fewer cattle. The U.S. cattle herd is at a 75-year low because of extreme weather, high feed costs, and industry consolidation. The screwworm could make matters worse.
2: ABC's Andrea Fujii. For the first time since the president ordered a tax on Iran, the House has passed a resolution to rein in his war powers. Four Republicans breaking ranks, joining with all the Democrats in voting yes. Israel and Lebanon agreeing to a ceasefire, but that has not stopped Israel and Hezbollah from launching new attacks in southern Lebanon. The IPO for SpaceX now set for next week. The price of a share will be initially set at $135. This is ABC News.
1: With a check of WRBI Sports, I'm Tom Snape. Batesville captured its third straight EIAC golf title yesterday at the Links at Rising Sun. The Bulldogs as a team shot a 300. East Central was runner-up at 303. Franklin County and Greensburg finished at 333 along with Lawrenceburg. Batesville junior Ian Hickson claimed MVP honors with a 3-under par 68. Kansas City Royals beat the Reds 5-2 in the rubber game of their series in downtown Cincinnati last night, as heard on WRBI. Kansas City led 2-0 until Blake Dunn's two-run homer in the bottom of the fifth inning tied the game. The Royals scored three times off Tony Santion, who took the loss and falls to 1-3. Chase Burns had another outstanding start. He went six innings, gave up two earned runs on four hits with one walk and nine strikeouts. The Reds are off today before starting a six-game road trip with the first of three tomorrow night in St. Louis against the Cardinals. The Reds on Wednesday optioned struggling outfielder T.J. Friedl to AAA Louisville and recalled Noelvé Marte. Friedl hit 179 with two home runs in 47 games for Cincinnati. Marte was the Reds' starting right fielder to open the season, but struggled at the plate and was optioned to Louisville in April. He hit 369 with eight homers and 27 RBIs in 40 games with the Bats. Reds outfielder J.J. Bladé is the National League Player of the Month for May. Bladé hit 301 with eight home runs and 25 RBIs. The Indiana Fever start WNBA Commissioner's Cup play tonight at home against the Atlanta Dream. Tip-off in downtown Indianapolis is at 7 p.m. Tom Snape, WRBI Sports.
4: I'm WRBI meteorologist Paul Trombley with Southeastern Indiana's most reliable forecast. Mainly sunny skies today, with daytime highs approaching 83. South winds around 5 miles per hour. Partly cloudy tonight, lows dip down to about 61. Sunshine mixed with clouds at times tomorrow. Daytime highs approaching 82. Right now, 56.
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Country 103.9 WRBI, Sam Hunt, the girl got a body like a back road. Brantley 740 on this Thursday morning. The country, the fourth day of June 2026 AD. Sunny and 83 are expected high today. And WRBI Sports, oh, I should say right now it's 61. WRBI Sports tonight bringing the Reds at Cards, 7:45 the broadcast time. And then a Super Stickball Saturday here on 103.9 FM and the WRBI app. North Kidder and Hauser starting us off in that baseball regional championship. They're playing at Jennings County. We'll have that one for you. First pitch 11, so we'll probably go on about 10:45, we'll say. After that, it'll be the softball semi-state at Brown County featuring Milan. And they're taking on West Washington the early game. They win that one, then they're in the semi-state championship that night. And we'll have that for you

2 at first pitch, 7 o'clock. Will go on about 15 minutes prior. They'll face either Bar Reeve or Indy Lutheran. And then in between, we will be having Batesville versus Providence in their regional baseball championship. They're playing all the way down at Floyd Central, and it's real close to where their opponent calls home. Real far from Batesville, but that's fine. They'll

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0: 101.9 WRBI, George Burge, Luke Bryan, Ride, Brent Lee, 750, sunny at 83 today. Right now it is 62.
1: And now, another completely correct, truly accurate fact from Brent Lee's No One Asked, No One Cares, But He Told You Anyway file.
0: Well. In 2011, there was an unsuccessful attempt to make passing gas in public illegal in the African country of Malawi. Wow. So I guess you go to Malawi, just, you know, wherever you be, let the wind blow free. No one asked, nobody cares. I told you anyway.
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1: I'm WRBI meteorologist Paul Trombley with Southeastern Indiana's most reliable forecast. Mainly sunny skies today, with daytime highs approaching 83. South winds around 5 miles per hour. Partly cloudy tonight, lows dip down to about 61. Sunshine mixed with clouds at times tomorrow. Daytime highs approaching 82. Right now, 58.
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Trisha here with Thinking About You. Brent Lee, 7:58 on a Thursday morning in the country with this little nugget for you. We were just talking about our Super Stickball Saturday, and they have moved the time of one of the contests. Yeah,

Statesville's regional championship at Floyd Central Saturday afternoon, now going to be played at 4 p.m. for a first pitch time. If you plan on going to that, you got an extra hour to get down there. Here's Jason Aldean just ahead of news, WRBI.

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2: I'm Tom Snape in the WRBI newsroom. Fiber customers throughout the area have been without internet service thanks to a widespread outage. Southeastern Indiana REMC says a fiber line was cut outside their network late Tuesday night, which affected multiple service providers in the area. Decatur County REMC's Powerstream Fiber was among those affected by the outage, but says as of last night, that connectivity to its customers has been restored. SEI REMC says there's no timeline for the restoration of service. In the meantime, if you experience an electric outage, you're asked to report it through your smart hub or by texting out to 844-959-3031. Megan Dell's the newest member of Sunman Town Council. She was chosen to represent District 1 at a recent Ripley County Republican Party caucus following Don Foley's resignation. He stepped down last month after serving since 2019. Dell's a substitute teacher with Sunman Dearborn Community Schools. After years of discussion, planning, and for the past year construction, a grand opening and ribbon cutting was held yesterday for the Batesville Memorial Public Library's new Arts and Innovation Hub.
3: Ladies and gentlemen, we did it!
2: That is Library Director Kim Porter. The 8,300-square-foot facility includes a 200-person meeting room, makerspace, and audio-visual recording area, plus other features.
4: This building is much more than bricks, steel, and glass. 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
2: That is Mayor John Eargang.
4: Today, we celebrate more than the opening of a building. 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

0: future and our community. 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
1: The Hub was funded by $2 million in ready money, bond sales, and grants and donations. Ironman Properties and the City of Greensburg broke ground yesterday afternoon on a new multifamily downtown apartment complex. The 88-unit complex, called Ironwood, is being built on the site of the former Decatur County Jail on South Broadway Street.
2: Our team and I get to celebrate our groundbreaking. We get to watch the construction happen. But the vision's been here since the Redevelopment Commission bought this property in 2021 from Decatur County government after the jail was torn down. That's when the idea of here's what goes here, here's what's beneficial to our communities.
1: That is Mayor Joshua Marsh. Joe Blake with Ironman Properties says this can help be a catalyst for growth in downtown Greensburg.
3: What we have found historically with projects like this is that two-thirds of the people that will occupy this project will come from outside your community. Now, I think that's significant.
1: It's being funded through Ready Grants and is expected to be completed by the summer of 27. I'm Tom Snape with news on 103.9 WRBI. 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
4: ABC News, I'm Sherry Preston. For the first time since the 1970s, the new world screwworm has been confirmed in the U.S., the parasite found in a calf in Texas.
5: One major concern is the beef industry, which is already struggling. Beef prices are up 13% in the last year. One factor? Fewer cattle. The U.S. cattle herd is at a 75-year low because of extreme weather, high feed costs, and industry consolidation. The screwworm could make matters worse.
4: ABC's Andrea Fujii. For the first time since the president ordered a tax on Iran, the House has passed a resolution to rein in his war powers. Four Republicans breaking ranks, joining with all the Democrats and voting yes. Israel and Lebanon agreeing to a ceasefire, but that has not stopped Israel and Hezbollah from launching new attacks in southern Lebanon. The IPO for SpaceX now set for next week. The price of a share will be initially set at $135. This is ABC News. The Supreme Court is expected to hand down more rulings today, and one of them could be a decision on birthright citizenship, a part of the Constitution that says children born in the U.S. are U.S. citizens. President Trump wants to get rid of that. ABC's Devin Dwyer has been talking to moms of newborns with fears.
6: There is a real concern that some children born to these immigrants could lose their U.S. citizenship and become stateless. They were born here. If it's taken away, they simply would not have any documents from any country. They would essentially become undocumented and become separated from their families, theoretically, and certainly would have a very hard time establishing citizenship somewhere. And so that's a very real scenario and concern that I heard in a number of conversations.
4: Could be higher gas prices, but a lot of people seem to be eyeing more fuel-efficient vehicles. Data firm Motor Intelligence says sales of hybrids jumped 33% last month compared to a year ago. This is ABC News.
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1: With a check of WRBI Sports, I'm Tom Snape. Batesville captured its third straight EIAC golf title yesterday at the Links at Rising Sun. The Bulldogs as a team shot a 300. East Central was runner-up at 303. Franklin County and Greensburg finished at 333 along with Lawrenceburg. Batesville junior Ian Hickson claimed MVP honors with a 3-under par 68. The Kansas City Royals beat the Reds 5-2 in the rubber game of their series in downtown Cincinnati last night, as heard on WRBI. Kansas City led 2-0 until Blake Dunn's two-run homer in the bottom of the fifth inning.

0: tied the game. The Royals scored three times off Tony Santion, who took the loss and falls to 1-3. Chase Burns had another outstanding start. He went six innings, gave up two earned runs on four hits with one walk and nine strikeouts. The Reds are off today before starting a six-game road trip with the first of three tomorrow night in St. Louis against the Cardinals. The Reds on Wednesday optioned struggling outfielder T.J. Friedl to AAA Louisville and recalled Noelvé Marte. Friedl hit 179 with two home runs in 47 games for Cincinnati. Marte was the Reds' starting right fielder to open the season, but struggled at the plate and was optioned to Louisville in April. He hit 369 with eight homers and 27 RBIs in 40 games with the Bats. Reds outfielder J.J. Bleday is the National League Player of the Month for May. Bleday hit 301 with eight home runs and 25 RBIs. The Indiana Fever start WNBA Commissioner's Cup play tonight at home against the Atlanta Dream. Tip-off in downtown Indianapolis is at 7 p.m. Tom Snape, WRBI Sports.
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0: Funeral arrangements for 80-year-old Sheila Hugel of Greensburg are being handled by Gill and Howe Funeral Home in Greensburg. She is survived by her husband, John, one son, one daughter, five grandchildren, and four great-grandsons. Those were funeral arrangements for Sheila Hugel. A celebration of life for 26-year-old Mackenzie Brooke Carter of Greensburg will be held Saturday at 2 p.m. at Bass and Gasper Funeral Home in Westport. Visitation will be Saturday from 10 a.m. until time of service. She is survived by her mother, Deanna Denny, stepfather, Rick Denny, grandfather, Marvin Tishner, one brother, three sisters, and several nieces and nephews. Memorial contributions may be made to the family for a scholarship in Mackenzie's name. Those were funeral arrangements for Mackenzie Carter.
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2: I'm WRBI meteorologist Paul Frombly with Southeastern Indiana's most reliable forecast. Mainly sunny skies today with daytime highs approaching 83. South winds around 5 miles per hour. Partly cloudy tonight, lows dip down to about 61. Sunshine mixed with clouds at times tomorrow. Daytime highs approaching 82. Currently 61.
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Country 103.9 WRBI. Jordan Davis, Turn This Truck Around. Brentley 817. Thursday morning in the country, it's going to be a sunny day. We'll get up to about 83 this afternoon. We're already at 66. And it's time for news from Nashville. We told you it was going to happen. Garth Brooks just picked up the RIAA's Artist of a Lifetime Award. The honor comes after Garth racked up 10 Diamond Certified albums, meaning each one has moved at least 10 million units. And there may be another big Garth story coming. He's reportedly looking to sell his entire catalog for $2 billion with a B, dollars. CMA Fest kicks off today in Nashville and runs through Sunday. Tonight's Nissan Stadium show includes Jason Aldean, Tucker Wetmore, Red Akins, and Ella Langley, with Kaylee Hammock singing the national anthem. Kenny Chesney putting the final mixes on his 21st studio album. He says the new music has a positive vibe, lots of guitars and cool rhythms, and the lead single, Carry On, is already climbing the charts. You're hearing it right now here on WRBI. Carrie Underwood joined American Idol winner Hannah Harper on stage during Hannah's Grand Ole Opry debut. They performed Hannah's original song, String Cheese, the same song that brought Carrie to tears during Hannah's Idol audition.

Yeah, string cheese. Pretty good there. Miranda Lambert and Tractus the Plier teaming up to help shelter animals before hurricane season. Shoppers can round up at the checkout through Sunday. The money goes to a disaster fund through Miranda's Mutt Nation Foundation. They need so many projects to help the animals. And Ernest joined Ella Langley for Loving Life Again at his Stars for Second Harvest benefit concert Tuesday night. Here is a clip of that performance.

0: just helping Ella Langley there. That is news from Nashville. It's 8:20.
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3: I'm WRBI meteorologist Paul Frobley with Southeastern Indiana's most reliable forecast. Mainly sunny skies today with daytime highs approaching 83. Winds out of the south around 5 miles per hour. Lows level off around 61 tonight, partly cloudy skies. Daytime highs approaching 82 tomorrow. Sunshine mixed with clouds at times. Temps a bit above average Saturday and Sunday with highs in the mid-80s. Thunderstorms possible both days. Right now, 61.

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1: I'm Tom Snape in the WRBI newsroom. Fiber customers throughout the area have been affected by a widespread outage. Southeastern Indiana REMC says a fiber line was cut outside their network late Tuesday night, which affected multiple service providers in the area. Decatur County REMC's PowerStream fiber was affected by the outage, but the cooperative said last night that connectivity has been restored. SEI REMC says there's no timeline for the restoration of service, but in the meantime, if you experience an electric outage, you're asked to report it through your Smart Hub app or by texting out to 844-959-3031. One person was hospitalized following a paragliding crash in Dearborn County last night. It happened around 8:30 p.m. in the West Harrison area. There's no word on the circumstances surrounding the crash or the extent of the victim's injuries.
2: Ladies and gentlemen, we did it!
1: Batesville Memorial Public Library Director Kim Porter celebrating during yesterday's grand opening of the multi-million dollar Arts and Innovation Hub. The 8,300 square foot facility includes a 200 person meeting room, makerspace, an audio-visual recording area, and other features.
3: This beautiful library stands as a testament to what can happen when a community believes in an idea and commits itself to making that a reality.
1: Mayor John Eargang also thanked Batesville's Accelerate Rural Indiana partners and the Indiana Economic Development Commission. The hub was funded by $2 million in ready funds, bond sales, and grants and donations. The facility also houses an office for the Batesville Area Arts Council, plus an outdoor area that includes an event lawn and gathering plaza. Ironman Properties and the City of Greensburg broke ground yesterday afternoon on a new multifamily downtown apartment complex. The 88-unit complex called Ironwood is being built on the site of the former Decatur County Jail at 200 South Broadway Street.
4: Our team and I get to celebrate our groundbreaking. We get to watch the construction happen. But the vision's been here since the Redevelopment Commission bought this property in 2021 from Decatur County government after the jail was torn down. That's when the idea of here's what goes here, here's what's beneficial to our communities.
1: That is Mayor Joshua Marsh.
4: This is the largest investment in our downtown ever. It's the catalyst for the future of our community and our downtown. I'm hopeful it's phase one of a multi-phase project.
1: Joe Blake with Ironman Properties says many downtowns started to wither and die 50 years ago because of bypasses and interstates.
5: And what is happening now in our county seats all over the state of Indiana and other small towns is the revitalization, bringing back to life the downtown. And you guys in Greensburg have done a marvelous job of that, and we trust that we'll be good stewards of the opportunity that you've given us.
1: Blake added this can help spur growth in downtown Greensburg.
5: What we have found historically with projects like this is that two-thirds of the people that will occupy this project will come from outside your community. Now, I think that's significant.
1: It

0: being funded through Ready Grants and is expected to be completed by the summer of 2027. I'm Tom Snape with news on 103.9 WRBI. 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
1: ABC News, I'm Sherry Preston. The president this morning calling four Republicans who voted in favor of a war powers resolution in the House grandstanders. Those four votes, along with all the Democrats, enough to pass the resolution for the first time since the war with Iran began. Some worries among ranchers after a parasite that hasn't been seen in the U.S. since the 1970s was confirmed in a calf in South Texas. The New World screwworm devastated the Texas cattle industry 50 years ago, but Agriculture Secretary Brooke Rollins says
2: this pest does not cause any sort of a food safety issue. It is not a disease, but simply an insect that feeds on living tissues. Animals treated early enough will recover and are safe to enter the food supply system.
1: The ranch where it was found is under quarantine. There are concerns it could push up beef prices. And the New York Knicks go to San Antonio and come back to beat the Spurs in game one of the NBA Finals. Game two is tomorrow night in San Antonio. This is ABC News.
0: With a check of WRBI Sports, I'm Tom Snape. Batesville captured its third straight EIAC golf title yesterday at the links at Rising Sun. The Bulldogs as a team shot a 300. East Central is runner-up at 303. Franklin County and Greensburg finished at 333 along with Lawrenceburg. Batesville junior Ian Hickson claimed MVP honors with a 3-under par 68. The Kansas City Royals beat the Reds 5-2 in the rubber game of their series in downtown Cincinnati last night, as heard on WRBI. Kansas City led 2-0 until Blake Dunn's two-run homer in the bottom of the fifth inning tied the game. The Royals scored three times off Tony Santion, who took the loss and falls to 1-3. Chase Burns had another outstanding start. He went six innings, gave up two earned runs on four hits with one walk and nine strikeouts. The Reds are off today before starting a six-game road trip with the first of three tomorrow night in St. Louis against the Cardinals. The Reds on Wednesday optioned struggling outfielder T.J. Friedl to AAA Louisville and recalled Noelvé Marte. Friedl hit 179 with two home runs in 47 games for Cincinnati. Marte was the Reds' starting right fielder to open the season, but struggled at the plate and was optioned to Louisville in April. He hit 369 with eight homers and 27 RBIs in 40 games with the Bats. Reds outfielder J.J. Bleday is the National League Player of the Month for May. Bleday hit 301 with eight home runs and 25 RBIs. The Indiana Fever start WNBA Commissioner's Cup play tonight at home against the Atlanta Dream. Tip-off in downtown Indianapolis is at 7 p.m. Tom Snape, WRBI Sports.
3: I'm WRBI meteorologist Paul Frombly with Southeastern Indiana's most reliable forecast. Mainly sunny skies today, with daytime highs approaching 83. South winds around 5 miles per hour. Partly cloudy tonight, lows dip down to about 61. Sunshine mixed with clouds at times tomorrow. Daytime highs approaching 82. Currently 65.

0: 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Right now it is 69.
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12: It's showtime.
0: Yes, it's National Cheese Day today, and according to a new survey, 52% of Americans self-identify as cheese-obsessed. You've known dogs like that. Well, most of us are like that, too. 16% say they are constantly eating cheese, 61% consume it often or sometimes, and only 3% said they never eat cheese. I would not trust those people. It's surprising because at least 10% of Americans have some degree of lactose intolerance by age 20. 36% have lactose malabsorption, which is a digestive issue that can cause lactose intolerance. Of course, there are also cheeses low in lactose and even lactose-free, and some just eat it anyway. This survey also has a list of the most cheese-enthusiastic states, and somehow Wisconsin didn't make the cut. Very little of the Midwest showed up, surprisingly. Wyoming,

0: So if you're a cheese maniac, that should be on your bucket list.
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3: Hi everyone, I'm Craig Orndorff. On the next Weekend in the Country, we're heading back to June of 1981. There had been assassination attempts on the president and the pope. The space shuttle was launched, and a baseball strike was looming. And on the countdown were Alabama, Earl Thomas Conley, Razzie Bailey, Roseanne Cash, and a newcomer named George Strait. We'll have them and more on the next Weekend in the Country. Saturday morning at 6, brought to you by Dunlap Supply, Conradi Insurance, and Bessler's Trackside Auto Depot on Country 103.9 WRBI.

0: Country 103.9 WRBI, Corey Kent, Co-Wetzel, Rocky and Low. Brent Lee at 850 with a sunny day ahead of us and a high of 83 right now, 70.
1: And now, another completely correct, truly accurate fact from Brent Lee's No One Asked, No One Cares, But He Told You Anyway file.
0: Well, back in 1838, a 14-year-old boy nicknamed The Boy Jones broke into Buckingham Palace and stole Queen Victoria's underwear. No one asked. Nobody cares. I told you anyway.
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4: I'm WRBI meteorologist Paul Frobley with southeastern Indiana's most reliable forecast. Mainly sunny skies today with daytime highs approaching 83. Winds out of the south around 5 miles per hour. Lows level off around 61 tonight, partly cloudy skies. Daytime highs approaching 82 tomorrow. Sunshine mixed with clouds at times. Temps a bit above average Saturday and Sunday with highs in the mid-80s. Thunderstorms possible both days. Right now, 68.
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1: ABC News, I'm Sherry Preston. The president this morning calling four Republicans who voted in favor of a war powers resolution in the House grandstanders. Those four votes, along with all the Democrats, enough to pass the resolution for the first time since the war with Iran began. Some worries among ranchers after a parasite that hasn't been seen in the U.S. since the 1970s was confirmed in a calf in South Texas. The New World screwworm devastated the Texas cattle industry 50 years ago, but Agriculture Secretary Brooke Rollins says
2: this pest does not cause any sort of a food safety issue. It is not a disease, but simply an insect that feeds on living tissues. Animals treated early enough will recover and are safe to enter the food supply system.
1: The ranch where it was found is under quarantine. There are concerns it could push up beef prices. And the New York Knicks go to San Antonio and come back to beat the Spurs in Game 1 of the NBA Finals. Game 2 is tomorrow night in San Antonio. This is ABC News. In Aiken, South Carolina, police say a trucker named Anthony Moore helped stop a kidnapping. ABC's Hannah Batah has the story of the young woman who stopped that truck driver, saying she had been abducted.
3: She ran to Moore's big rig, begging for help.
4: She said, he has my phone and my diploma. I said, your diploma? She said, yes, sir. She said, I just graduated yesterday.
3: Moore says the young woman had been walking between her parents' houses when the man approached her, claiming to be law enforcement, and forced her into his car. When he pulled onto a dirt road and headed toward the trunk of his car, she saw her chance to escape. Despite being handcuffed behind her back, she told Moore she managed to wiggle herself across the back seat and out the driver's door and ran.
1: Iranian-French cartoonist and filmmaker Marjane Satrapi has died. She was a fierce advocate for women's rights. She produced the graphic novel and film Persepolis, a coming-of-age tale set against the Islamic Revolution, the film version debuting at Cannes in 2007, which Iranian authorities protested. Sherry Preston, ABC News.
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2: I'm Tom Snape in the WRBI newsroom. A widespread internet outage has affected fiber customers throughout the area. Southeastern Indiana REMC says a fiber line was cut outside their network late Tuesday night, which affected multiple service providers in the area. Decatur County REMC's PowerStream fiber was among those affected by the outage. The cooperative says, as of last night, that connectivity has been restored. Meanwhile, SEI REMC says there's no timeline for the restoration of its service. In the meantime, if you experience an electric outage, you're asked to report it through your Smart Hub app or by texting out to 844-959-3031. The Batesville Memorial Public Library took the wraps off its new Arts and Innovation Hub during a grand opening celebration yesterday. The 8,300-square-foot facility includes a 200-person meeting room, makerspace, an audio-visual area, and more. The multi-million-dollar hub was funded by ready dollars, bond sales, and grants and donations. Kim Porter is the library director.
3: The City Council's approval of the bond and Accelerate Rural Indiana Ready 2.0 grant allowed us to move forward and to start this project. 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
2: Mayor John Eargang says the city's Accelerate Rural Indiana Ready partners and the Indiana Economic Development Corporation saw the project's value.
4: And for securing $2 million in Ready funding that helped make this vision possible. Their investment reflects a belief that strong communities are built through investments in places that educate, connect, and inspire people.
2: The hub is also home to an office for the Batesville Area Arts Council, plus an outdoor area that includes an event lawn and gathering plaza. Ironman Properties and the City of Greensburg broke ground yesterday afternoon on a new multifamily downtown apartment complex. The 88-unit complex called Ironwood is being built on the site of the former Decatur County Jail at 200 South Broadway Street.
5: This is the largest investment in our downtown ever. It's the catalyst for the future of our community and our downtown. I'm hopeful it's phase one of a multi-phase project.
2: That is Mayor Joshua Marsh. Joe Blake with Ironman Properties says many downtowns started to deteriorate 50 years ago with the advent of bypasses and interstates.
6: And what is happening now in our county seats all over the state of Indiana and other small towns is the revitalization, bringing back to life the downtown. And you guys in Greensburg have done a marvelous job of that, and we trust that we'll be good stewards of the opportunity that you've given us.
2: The project is being funded through Ready Grants and is expected to be completed by the summer of 2027. Megan Dell has been tapped to serve as Sunman Town Council member in District 1. She succeeds Don Porter, who resigned last month after serving on council since 2019. Dell is a substitute teacher with the Sunman-Dearborn Community School Corporation. She was chosen for the post during a recent Ripley County Republican Party caucus. 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
1: Today is Hug Your Cat Day. But don't just hug your cat. Let Mr. Whiskers know you appreciate all he does. Like, glare at you from on top of a bookshelf, fillet your new leather couch, spray your laundry, push the door open when you're on the toilet, attack the TV when he sees race cars, lay a dead rodent at your feet, wake you up at 3 a.m. with the zoomies, kill your fish, and of course, randomly disappear for weeks at a time. Your cat, a friend for life. Okay, most of the time.
0: Yeah. Well, you know, they mean well. Well, a lot of the time they don't. But I remember having, farm cats where I grew up, and not only rodents, but they would leave you birds sometimes. I had them leave me a sparrow once in a while.
2: Moles.
0: Right. Little, just any little thing they can kill. Here's a present.
2: Yeah.
0: Appreciate all you do for me. Sorry about tearing up everything.
2: A mole looks way creepier than a mouse, in my opinion, when you walk out your front door and it's laying there. Thanks, barn cat. Yeah. Appreciate it. Go away.
0: It is a Thursday edition of Dial a Deal, Brentley. Annie Nunley at your service.
2: We got garage sales, Brent.
0: Yeah.
2: Tomorrow, there'll be one at 13968 North County Road 500 East in Morris. That's just outside Batesville. It is tomorrow from 8 to 5 and Saturday 8 to 5. From Batesville, you take Highway 46 towards Morris, turn onto Mill Street. Right. Then right onto Church Road, and then left onto 500 East. It's the first house on the left. Super easy to find. Clothing for newborn to 10, 12 kids. Toddler bed and crib, infant swing, vintage school desk, kitchen items, lawn care items, toys and puzzles, and a toddler recliner at 13968 North County Road, 500 East, Morris.
0: Also got a sale at 13805 North County Road, 500 East, a Batesville address. And they don't want us to tell you anything about it other than the days and hours, because it's going to be so good that they're worried that they'll be overwhelmed with the traffic. They're doing it until 4 today, 9 to 4 tomorrow, and then 9 to noon on Saturday. Again, that is at 13805 North County Road 500 East, a Batesville address. WRBI Dial a Deal. Go ahead, please. You're on the air.
3: Yes, I got a couple of horse-drawn plows. 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
0: All right, sir, we've got you a couple of horse-drawn plows there, if you want to display those as antiques, or go back to farming the old-fashioned way.
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0: All right.
2: 70. Nope. I have dyscalculia today. 3078 Pearl Street in Oldenburg. Tomorrow from 8 to 5 and Saturday from 8 to noon. It's located next to the cemetery in Oldenburg. They have maternity clothes, other adult clothes, bar stools, Legos, Fiesta dishes, and a lot of variety at 3078 Pearl Street, Oldenburg.
0: Well, there you go. If you're planning a fiesta, they've got the dishes for you. Also got a garage sale in the St. Louis Catholic Church Activity Center, the same place we're having our blood drive coming up later this month on the 24th if you want to give the gift of life. But this is not that late in the month. This is going on starting tomorrow. They've got a sale from 8 to 6 on Friday, 8 to 4 on Saturday, and Sunday, 8 to 1. St. Louis Catholic

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1: Yeah, I'm going to have to pop over there tomorrow on my lunch, or after my lunch.
0: Yeah, hike down there and check it out.
1: Yeah.
0: In the mailbag today on Dial a Deal, we have a John Deere X300. It threw the belt, 635 hours serviced in February, owner's manual in hand, $500. 933-8304. 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
2: Good morning. 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
0: All right, sir. 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Today is National Hug Your Cat Day. We mentioned that, and by sheer coincidence, tomorrow, National Change Your Bandages Day. They don't always like the affection. Also in the news today, President Trump has said now that the UFC arena that recently was installed on the White House South Lawn, it could remain a permanent fixture.
1: No.
0: If you'll remember, he has also suggested that he could remain a permanent fixture. Archaeologists excavating the forecourt of Notre Dame Cathedral have uncovered artifacts dating back to about 2,000 years to the Roman era of Paris. 2,000 years. The excavation is taking place so that Notre Dame can add a UFC arena. So,
1: yeah, well.
0: Who knew about that? And China is building a vast military complex in a remote, desolate desert. What? Who let China into Arizona? That's what I want to know. 812-934-5112. Happy National Cheese Day.
3: I love cheese. You love cheese.
4: June 4th is National Cheese Day. This is Gouda News. So Brie, leave it or not, it's time to shed a tear of joy and celebrate. Today might be grating for some, while others feel blue. Just don't be monstrous. Remember, life's feta with cheese.
0: Yes.
4: This message brought to you by the Department of Dairyland Security, reminding you to stay sharp.
1: Cheese, cheese, cheese.
0: Stay sharp, you see. All the cheese puns for you there.
1: It's a good day on Cheese Day.
0: Mm-hmm. Speaking of cheese, Pizza Hut bringing back 1980s diners.
1: Huh.
0: I mean, how else will we experience an era of Wall Street greed and dumb Star Wars movies without bringing back 80s diners? 812-934-5112. Sticking with the restaurant theme, this is interesting. A Virginia man suing Outback Steakhouse for $1.5 million.
1: Whoa.
0: After he slipped on some mashed potatoes and fell on his face.
1: Uh-oh.
0: The only thing more dangerous than slipping on Outback Steakhouse food is actually eating it.
1: Yeah.
0: Some grease bombs there. That blooming onion. Oh.
1: Oof.
0: That'll make it. It tastes good going down, but you'll have regrets later.
1: The worst food poisoning I've had in my life was from an Outback, and I can't eat there anymore.
0: WRBI Dial a Deal.
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0: 8149. He's asking $2,500 American dollars. 812-934-5112. If you want to be on Dial a Deal today, see what else is going on here. New robot shoes that they're coming out with will let you walk at 6 miles an hour.
1: What?
0: Yeah, that way you'll be able to get away as fast as possible when everyone mocks you for wearing robot shoes. And also in the news, the latest diet trend is only eating food mentioned in the Bible. Right, you can buy them exclusively at a high-end grocery store, Holy Foods. 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Hey, yeah, just what vegans need, more reason to be smug.
1: Uh-huh.
0: 812-934-5112. More Dial a Deal straight ahead.
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19: 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Hit it.
0: Yes, 812-934-5112 for Dial a Deal. Brent Lee, Annie Nunley at your Soyvis. On Audacity to Hope Day today.
1: All right.
0: Corpus Christi, Hug Your Cat Day. We said that. International Day of Innocent Children Victims of Aggression.
1: Oh.
0: National Cheese Day, National Clean Beauty Day, National Cognac Day, National Moonshine Day. Little tip of the hat to your ancestors.
1: Uh-huh, yeah.
0: National Safe Day, National Old Maids Day, and Shopping Cart Day. I'm not sure what that is. I'll have to do some research. Maybe all the stuff you put in your shopping cart on the online stores. I don't know. Maybe a real shop. I don't know. We'll figure it out.
1: Maybe you get a free shopping cart if you ask today.
0: Huh?
1: I don't know. I've always wanted a shopping cart.
0: Try that at Aldi and see how that works out for you. They're going to make you pay 25 cents just to use it for 10 minutes. 812. They do give your money back, though, I guess.
1: Yeah. It's so you'll put it back.
0: Mm-hmm.
1: And if you've ever been to any other places, you know, that has a cart, you know why they do that.
0: WRBI, you're on Dial a Deal.
20: Good morning. I'm got a wanted item, a Woods Brush Hog, 5 foot, any condition. I'll take it at 812-717-0212.
0: All right, sir. We got you. Thank you and good luck. He's looking for a Woods Brush Hog, 5 foot, any condition. 717-0212 is his number. 717-0212. Again, all numbers on Dial a Deal in the 812 area code. Mentioned this yesterday. Keystone Light. Going to give one lucky group of friends a barbecue complete with a World War II fighter plane flyover, and it only costs $250.
1: Uh-huh.
0: This just in, for another $75, Kid Rock will be in the plane. So, pretty good. Pretty good if you want that.
1: Yeah.
0: Saudi Arabia's Jeddah Tower is being added onto in an attempt to make it the tallest building in the world.
1: All right.
0: The new floors will be built with the bones of journalists.
1: Well,

0: kind of sick of everybody sucking up to those thugs over there, huh?
1: Yeah.
0: I mean, and they've both done it. I mean, both sides have done it for years and years, decades, really. But they got the oil, so we're nice to them, even though they murder journalists. Just don't forget that.
1: That's, yep.
0: Hundreds of volunteers are having their farts monitored by University of Maryland microbiologists. The project's being led by Brantley Hall. Asked to comment, University of Maryland officials replied, "Who's Brantley Hall?" Turns out he's just a weirdo. No, I think it is legit. Blue Origin, they're going to be flying another rocket before the end of the year. Huh. No, notice they did not say that it wouldn't fly in a million different directions at once, but they're going to fly it somehow.
1: That was so sad.
0: And this is weird. A blanket fort. Well, I mean, you say it's sad, but I mean, I'm sure they learned a lot from it. There was no one on it.
1: Right.
0: That's part of space exploration, you know?
1: True.
0: They're going to blow up sometime. A blanket fort designed by Nevada high school students officially broke a Guinness World Record for the biggest blanket fort.
1: Nice.
0: Isn't this fun? Here's Clark County Commissioner Justin Jones, the students, and the Guinness rep that made it official.
2: We didn't want to just break it. We wanted to smash it. And so between the two gyms, really set the standard for the future that no one will ever be able to break.
3: Hey, we're the West Tech Engineering Team, and we're here to break the world record for the largest blanket fort.
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0: WRBI, you're on Dial a Deal.
5: Yes, sir. I got a 16-foot hay wagon for sale. It's got a back rack, new tires, a metal frame with a wood top. And it's on a Corey gear. I'm asking $1,000 for that. And I got a 4-month-old black Angus bull. He's out of a registered sire. And my number is 812-525-1249. Thanks a lot.
0: All right. Thank you. That fellow with a 16-foot hay wagon with a new rack. I'm sorry, with a rack and new tires, metal frame, wood top, and a Corey gear asking $1,000. And he's got a 4-month-old black Angus bull that's from a registered sire. He is at 525-1249. 525-1249 is his number. But yeah, that blanket fort, it's big. It's 14,103 square feet big. So what is that, like a third of a football field? I don't know, something like that.
1: It's huge. Huge, and so much more fun to do that than like a senior prank. Like, work together and do something cool like that.
0: About a fourth of a football field, now that I've done the quick North Decatur math here in my noggin.
1: Good job.
0: Guinness World Records require there to be no gaps in the fort larger than 1 inch. The sheets all had to touch the ground, and the inside had to be spacious enough for a person to comfortably sit. See, what I think of is there's someone whose job it is to determine the official specifications of blanket forts, they can have and what they can't have.
1: Yeah. What you think, oh, so you hear somebody say, I work at Guinness, and you're like, oh, cool.
0: The good brewery. Beer. The brew. Yeah, yeah, no.
1: Nope. I'm making specifications on a fort.
0: Right. Not quite as cool, but I mean, still, you know, whatever. It's fine.
1: Still fun.
0: Coming up on the Daily Pop with Tom Snape in about 5 minutes, he's going to be speaking to Carrie Johnson with the Versailles Lions Club. Always doing a lot of good for the community there. The Sales Lions Club, they're great folks, and she'll be in studio here in just a few minutes. This is kind of horrifying if you're considering going on a cruise. Here's a viral video of what you don't want to happen in your cabin on your cruise ship.
6: This was the noise we woke up to at 2 o'clock in the morning.
7: The bathroom smells horrible. Porta potty.
6: So disgusting. We was calling the front desk for about 15 minutes. My fiance had to run downstairs to get somebody. I told them that we were moving the rooms. He asked, like, do you really want to move a room? Yes. And y'all are loud, vacuuming up water, trying to fix the plumbing.
0: Yeah, looks like they wound up staying on the poop deck.
1: Oh, no.
0: 812-934-5112 for Dial a Deal. How about this as a palate cleanser? I want to eat cheese. From Hamster Cult.

0: 1-800-345-1112 for Dial a Deal. Well, a video shows multiple adults engaged in a fist fight that broke out at a graduation.
1: Oh, no.
0: At Ben Franklin School in Harrisburg, Pennsylvania. It was a kindergarten graduation.
1: Oh, my gosh.
0: Seems to make it worse. A baby was caught in the middle. A baby was taken from the arms of one of the men involved. Here's some of the melee and some of the moms that were present.
2: Oh, my God!
3: At graduation?
4: It's terrible. I can't believe that that's something that would happen. I don't know why you would fight at a kindergarten graduation.
5: Because you're endangering not only my children, but the other children that are in the room as well. We need to grow up.
0: Lasted longer than a Ronda Rousey bout. WRBI, you're on Dial a Deal.
6: Yes, sir. I've got a dog kennel I'd like to get rid of. It is it's a real heavy-duty one. It's approximately 10 by 16. And like to have $200 for it.
0: All right. Tell us how to get hold of you.
6: The number, it is 812-560-9700.
0: All right, sir. Good luck. He's got a heavy-duty dog kennel. It's 10 by 16, and he wants $200 for it. He's at 560-9700. 560-9700. Yeah, back to that ruckus at the kindergarten graduation. Cops said the aggressor was charged with disorderly conduct and trespassed from the school. No word on the cause of the ruckus, but I mean, what could possibly justify that? Have you ever done a shoey, Annie? You know what a shoey is?
1: I do, and no, ew.
0: That's when you pour a beer in your shoe and chug it. Well, Carson Daly did one on the Today Show the other day. Here's how it happened with all of his co-hosts sitting around.
7: Hugh Jackman and Ryan Reynolds spent some time down under this week. The two recently became co-owners of an Australian sailing team. They're currently filming a new reality series. The new team convinced them to partake in a sacred Aussie tradition called the shoey. Have you guys ever done a shoey?
8: No, but
9: no. Oh, look at that.
8: No. Oh, my God. Oh, no, no, no. Go, go, go, go, go, go, go, go, go, go, go, go, go, go, go, go, go, go,
0: Yeah, unfortunately, he did it. That's what has happened to journalism these days. He's doing a shoey on live TV, and meanwhile, they're firing Scott Pelley over at the other network.
1: Yeah, I learned about this from IndyCar driver Scott McLaughlin.
0: Mm-hmm.
1: He does this when he wins.
0: Oh, gosh, what an awful tradition.
1: I'm afraid of him winning the Indy 500.
0: Does he do it from the boot he wears in that race?
1: Yes.
0: Oh, my gosh.
1: So much sweat.
0: I mean, even in doing it in a new boot would be bad enough, but, I mean, come on. That's no thanks.
1: Yep.
0: And we'll close with this today. Sometimes we have to close with sad things, but this is, I think you'll like this, a good explanation as to why Tom Holland has never hosted Saturday Night Live. He's a big star.
1: Yeah.
0: He was on Amy Poehler's latest podcast and divulged his personal reason.
10: I'm heavily dyslexic, which is one of the reasons why I've never done SNL.
11: Because of the cue cards.
10: I'm just so petrified at the concept of, like, trying to read something. I can read fine, but when I have to read out loud, it's like a mental block and I can freeze. I love the show and I love the idea of having fun and making a fool of yourself in such a fun, creative way. It's just that thing of the cue cards.
11: You have to remember, there have been people that have hosted that have been fully on drugs.
10: Yeah, that is true. That is
11: so
10: true.
11: I think you can do it.
10: Yeah.
0: So he hasn't simply been snubbed. If you're a big fan of Tom Holland, it's just because he's declined, it sounds like. But maybe one of these days he'll work it out. I mean, he could memorize it, certainly, and then not have to worry about reading, but I know he's a busy fellow.
1: Right. As someone with lots of family members with dyslexia, I understand how that would be a huge, stressful barrier.
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13: ABC News, I'm Sherry Preston. Hezbollah has rejected the latest ceasefire agreement reached between Israel and Lebanon, saying anything less than Israel leaving Lebanon for good would be considered a surrender. The deal would ban Hezbollah from a series of security zones in southern Lebanon. The House of Representatives telling the president he needs congressional approval to proceed with the war against Iran.
14: Lawmakers on Capitol Hill delivering a rebuke to the president. Four Republicans siding with Democrats as the House voted to direct President Trump to either withdraw forces or get approval from Congress to continue the war. It's a largely symbolic vote with little chance of passing the Senate. The White House brushing it off, saying President Trump will continue to protect our national security using his constitutional authority as commander-in-chief.
13: ABC's Karen Waugh. Fears of higher beef prices as a parasitic fly known

0: the new world screw worm is detected in a U.S. calf for the first time in 50 years. This is ABC News.
1: I'm WRBI meteorologist Paul Trombley with southeastern Indiana's most reliable forecast. Mainly sunny skies today with daytime highs approaching 83. South winds around 5 miles per hour. Partly cloudy tonight, lows dip down to about 61. Sunshine mixed with clouds at times tomorrow. Daytime highs approaching 82. Right now, it's 71 degrees.
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4: Good morning, and we welcome back to the program Kerry Johnson from the Versailles Lions Club. Good morning to you, Kerry, and welcome in this morning.
5: Good morning.
4: And, of course, the Lions Club, among many around the area involved in Camp Woodsmoke, and you've got an event coming up this year, and in fact, later this month, Kerry, and you tell us all about Roar and Explore 5K.
5: Sure. So this is the camp's first 5K, and it is to sponsor the camp or benefit the camp. And the camp is primarily for special needs individuals or anyone like a church group or Boy Scouts that want to come out and use the camp, and it's cost free. So that's another way for us to be able to support the camp was by this walk. It's a walk, run, and ruck.
4: Okay, and you call it a ruck. I'm unfamiliar with that term.
5: So if you think of military, getting a backpack, loading it with weight, and running or walking with a weighted backpack.
4: Okay, now I got, rucksack.
5: Yep.
4: There you go. All right, very good. And it looks like a number of, you've got a lot of aspects to this Roar and Explore event on the 13th, and you know, go over those for us, please.
5: Sure. So we've got a kids 400-meter dash. We have a wheelchair dash for anybody in a motorized or traditional wheelchair. And then our all-abilities dash. So anybody that can't participate in the first two or the run, walk, and ruck can participate in that 400-meter dash.
4: Okay. And then what about the 400-meter dashes?
5: So they start at 9 a.m. And we'll stagger those starting with the kids and then the wheelchair and the all abilities. And just a way for everybody to get involved. We want anybody of all abilities, the same purpose for the camp, to be able to be involved in this first event. And then anybody that is adventurous can do the 5K walk, run, and ruck because it does go through all three trails at the camp as well.
4: Okay. And that starts at 10?
5: Correct.
4: Okay. And as far as the 5K early bird registration, of course, that's already passed. But in the prices have gone up. But what are the fees for the 5K run, walk, ruck, and also the kids wheelchair and all abilities dashes? What are those fees?
5: Sure. So the kids, the wheelchair, and the all abilities dash is $15. And then the 5K run, walk, ruck is $35.
4: Okay. And then understand that now who's doing the timing and everything?
5: So Stewart Road Racing is doing the timing. They're local out of Lawrenceburg. And if somebody wants to sign up, they can go to Stewart Road Racing's website or runsignup.com and search for Roar and Explore 5K, and it'll take them right to it.
4: Okay. And then other ways that folks can sign up, how can they go about doing that?
5: So they can also sign up the day of the event. Registration will open an hour before the event starts. So we'll open registration at 8 a.m. and they can register the day of.
4: And was there any, what prompted the Lions Club to get together and decide that they wanted to do a 5K run, walk, and ruck?
5: I have been out to the camp several times as a Versailles Lions member, and then we were trying to figure out more ways to get exposure for the camp and to help raise funds to run the camp on a day-to-day and monthly basis. So I suggested the 5K since we have three trails and over 264 acres at the camp.
4: Okay. And, of course, that's out on County Road 650 North in Decatur County, just outside of Greensburg. It's got a Greensburg mailing address. But

0: I understand that you're like a lot of Lions Club members around the area. You've been out to Woodsmoke and put in some time out there.
1: Absolutely. We do a cleanup day twice a year to clean up. There is 12 cabins, and there's also a shelter and multiple places to hook up an RV and an amphitheater. So there's a lot of things that need to have maintenance and cleanup. We have a caretaker that's wonderful that takes care of the camp on a day-to-day basis with bookings and different events coming in. And then we also sponsor a Pork Chop Sunday, which is usually the third Sunday in September. And that's another way for us to bring money in for the camp.
0: All right. So, again, that is the Camp Woodsmoke Roar and Explore 5K Run Walk Ruck. It's taking place June 13th. And, again, you can get registration $35. And also the kids wheelchair and all abilities dash goes for $15. You can register at runsignup.com or contact Carrie as well. Or again, Stewart Road Racing as well can get you registered for that particular event, the inaugural Camp Woodsmoke Run, Roar, and Explore. So with that, we're going to go ahead and take a quick time out, and we'll continue our conversation with Carrie Johnson from the Versailles Lions Club right after this.
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0: And welcome back as we continue our chat with Carrie Johnson from the Versailles Lions Club, and that club and many others around the area prepping for the June 13th Camp Woodsmoke Roar and Explore 5K. And so a chance to roar for a reason among Lions clubs. And
1: absolutely.
0: And Carrie, can you tell us a little bit about your involvement, how you got involved in the Versailles Lions Club?
1: So I got involved. My dad is an Osgood Lion, and he signed me up 15 years ago as a Lion. So it's a way for us to give back to the community and be involved. So that's how I got involved, and I'm still here 15 years later.
0: All right, very good. And, of course, a lot of people, seems like the Versailles Lions Club is synonymous with the Pumpkin Show.
1: Absolutely. Pumpkin Show is one of our major fundraisers for the year, so a lot of the money that we collect from the Pumpkin Show goes back into the community with scholarships. We just gave away 8 scholarships to South Ripley seniors, and they get $1,000 apiece. So the money that we raise as Lions, regardless of what club it is, goes back into our community. We do vision screenings. We've helped with the WRBI reality checks. So there's a lot of ways to be able to be involved in the Lions Club, even if it's only one event a year. So I encourage people to ask their local Lions how they can get involved.
0: And, of course, you bring up a key point, the fact that membership, like any club, you know, you need that lifeblood to keep things going. And if you had a make a pitch, an elevator speech to somebody who maybe you're looking to get them into the Lions Club, what would you say to them?
1: Well, I've said it multiple times at my club. If you can attend one meeting and one event a year, that's going to make a difference for somebody somewhere.
0: All right. Very good. That's rather impactful. So there you go. All right. And then, Carrie, your thoughts on your time in Lions Club. I imagine that you feel it's been pretty rewarding for you.
1: It has. We've done several things from disaster relief to the pumpkin show to eye screenings. We also work with the Special Olympics, so we get to participate in a lot of their events, like the Summer Games and then the Winter Games down at Perfect North. So there's a lot of ways to be involved. And we do cookouts on

0: 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So if there's people that want to know more about the camp or how they can reserve the camp for themselves or their group, they can stop by or they can check out the website on Facebook. 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
1: Okay. And then finally, Carrie, how can folks find out more about how can they get in touch with you if they're interested in Lions Club and learning more?
0: Sure. 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
1: All right. 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
1: ABC News, I'm Sherry Preston. Hezbollah has rejected the latest ceasefire agreement reached between Israel and Lebanon, saying anything less than Israel leaving Lebanon for good would be considered a surrender. The deal would ban Hezbollah from a series of security zones in southern Lebanon. The House of Representatives telling the president he needs congressional approval to proceed with the war against Iran.
2: Lawmakers on Capitol Hill delivering a rebuke to the president. Four Republicans siding with Democrats as the House voted to direct President Trump to either withdraw forces or get approval from Congress to continue the war. It's a largely symbolic vote with little chance of passing the Senate. The White House brushing it off, saying President Trump will continue to protect our national security using his constitutional authority as commander-in-chief.
1: ABC's Karen Waugh. Fears of higher beef prices as a parasitic fly known as the New World screw worm is detected in a U.S. calf for the first time in 50 years. This is ABC News.

0: President Trump is facing a revolt over his fund to reward his political allies, and it could affect the nomination of Todd Blanche to be the next attorney general. Here's ABC's Jay O'Brien.
1: Blanche has become the face of this fund on Capitol Hill, including an intense meeting last month when even staunch allies of the president warned Blanche that this fund was a political mistake in their view. And there are also concerns among some Republican senators that Trump, who has openly said, including this week, that he still wants to pay January 6 defendants and Blanche, could use the Department of Justice still to do just that. I asked one Republican senator just yesterday if he was concerned about that. He said, quote, who wouldn't be?
0: Last night, when asked if the fund was truly dead, President Trump said he didn't know. The number of Americans filing for unemployment benefits last week has risen to 225,000, but layoffs remain historically low despite ongoing economic uncertainty. Tomorrow, we get the monthly numbers for May. I'm Sherry Preston, ABC News.
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9: I'm Tom Snape in the WRBI newsroom. Fiber customers throughout the area have been without internet service thanks to a widespread outage. Southeastern Indiana REMC says a fiber line was cut outside their network late Tuesday night, which affected multiple service providers in the area. Decatur County REMC's Powerstream Fiber was among those affected by the outage, but says as of last night, that connectivity to its customers has been restored. SEI REMC says there's no timeline for the restoration of service. In the meantime, if you experience an electric outage, you're asked to report it through your smart hub or by texting out to 844-959-3031. Megan Dell's the newest member of Sunman Town Council. She was chosen to represent District 1 at a recent Ripley County Republican Party caucus following Don Foley's resignation. He stepped down last month after serving since 2019. Dell's a substitute teacher with Sunman Dearborn Community Schools. After years of discussion, planning, and for the past year construction, a grand opening and ribbon cutting was held yesterday for the Batesville Memorial Public Library's new Arts and Innovation Hub.
10: Ladies and gentlemen, we did it!
9: That is Library Director Kim Porter. The 8,300-square-foot facility includes a 200-person meeting room, makerspace, and audio-visual recording area, plus other features.
11: This building is much more than bricks, steel, and glass. 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
9: That is Mayor John Eargang.
11: Today, we celebrate more than the opening of a building. 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
9: The hub was funded by $2 million in ready money, bond sales, and grants and donations. Ironman Properties and the City of Greensburg broke ground yesterday afternoon on a new multifamily downtown apartment complex. The 88-unit complex, called Ironwood, is being built on the site of the former Decatur County Jail on South Broadway Street.
12: Our team and I get to celebrate our groundbreaking. We get to watch the construction happen. But the vision's been here since the Redevelopment Commission bought this property in 2021 from Decatur County government after the jail was torn down. That's when the idea of here's what goes here, here's what's beneficial to our communities.
9: That is Mayor Joshua Marsh. Joe Blake with Ironman Properties says this can help be a catalyst for growth in downtown Greensburg.
13: What we have found historically with projects like this is it

0: 2/3 of the people that will occupy this project will come from outside your community. 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
1: It's being funded through Ready Grants and is expected to be completed by the summer of 27. I'm Tom Snape with news on 103.9 WRBI. 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
2: Cash hogs are expected to open mixed. Good morning, I'm Megan Grebner with the Brownfield Commodity Open. The cash hog market remains focused on demand as supplies of market-ready hogs are ample. This week's export sales report from the USDA showed a slight decline from both the previous week and the prior four-week average. Mexico continues to be a bright spot for U.S. pork, but there are still lingering long-term concerns about strength. Summer grilling season is in full swing, which could help bolster domestic demand, especially as pork remains a competitively priced protein in the retail space. Processors could have procured needed numbers already this week, so a slow finish wouldn't be a big surprise. Pork values closed lower yesterday, down 208 at 98.51. Ribs, butts, and bellies were all sharply lower. Estimated hog slaughter was 485,000 head, up 17,000 on the week and up about 5,000 on the year. And boxed beef finished the day mixed with solid and light demand for light offerings. I'm Megan Grebner for Brownfield.
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And this Saturday is Super Stickball Saturday. First, we'll bring you North Decatur baseball's quest for a regional title. After that, it's the Milan girls in the first round of the softball semi-state. Then, the Batesville boys look to bring home their own regional trophy. And if the Milan girls advance, we'll have the final round of the semi-state that night. Super Stickball Saturday on Southeastern Indiana's local sports voice. 103.9 WRBI and the WRBI app.

0: 103.9 WRBI Jelly Roll need a favor. It's Katie Kinker, so happy to be with you on this Thursday morning. And there's a garage sale going on at 13805 North County Road 500 East in Batesville. 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For more information on this garage sale listing, you can head on over to WRBIRadio.com. 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
1: I'm WRBI meteorologist Paul Frobley with southeastern Indiana's most reliable forecast. Mainly clear this afternoon with a high of 83. Winds out of the southwest, 5 to 10 miles per hour. Tonight, lows level off around 61. Sunshine mixed with clouds at times. Tomorrow, highs level off around 82. Currently, 74.
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0: Country 103.9 WRBI Low Cash Wrong Hearts. It's Katie Kinker, and it is time for country news from country music history. On this day back in 1982, Alabama held its first June Jam concert in Fort Payne, Alabama. Then in 2001, the Dixie Chicks' Wide Open Spaces was certified multi-platinum for sales of 11 million copies. Then in 2013, with his song Give It All We Got Tonight, George Strait became the only country artist to score 60 number ones on the media-based chart. Then in 2022, Zach Bryan scored a number one album with American Heartbreak. Finally, in 2025, Jason Aldean scored his 30th number one hit with Whiskey Drink. That was country news from country music history.
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2: ABC News, I'm Sherry Preston. It's been nearly a week since U.S. and Iranian negotiators reached a tentative agreement to extend the ceasefire by 60 days and start a new round of talks on Iran's nuclear program. Still, there's been nothing since then, even though President Trump promises something is coming soon. Hezbollah rejecting a ceasefire agreed to by Israel and Lebanon overnight. The number of Americans applying for unemployment benefits unexpectedly surged last week. ABC's Jim Ryan.
3: Economists expected initial jobless filings to remain steady at around 215,000 in the week ending May 30th. Instead, the figure surged to 225,000 applications. The four-week moving average is less prone to wild fluctuations, but even it rose last week by 6,500 from the week before.
2: Tomorrow we find out monthly numbers for May. The parasite known as the New World Screwworm could drive up beef prices now that it's been found in a calf in deep South Texas. This is ABC News.
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6: I'm WRBI meteorologist Paul Frombly with Southeastern Indiana's most reliable forecast. Mainly clear this afternoon with a high of 83, winds out of the southwest, 5 to 10 miles per hour. Tonight, lows level off around 61. Sunshine mixed with clouds at times. Tomorrow, highs level off around 82. Currently, it's 76 degrees.
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1: 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It's Katie Kinker with you on this Thursday morning. And this morning on The Daily.

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1: ABC News, I'm Sherry Preston. It's been nearly a week since U.S. and Iranian negotiators reached a tentative agreement to extend the ceasefire by 60 days and start a new round of talks on Iran's nuclear program. Still, there's been nothing since then, even though President Trump promises something is coming soon. Hezbollah rejecting a ceasefire agreed to by Israel and Lebanon overnight. The number of Americans applying for unemployment benefits unexpectedly surged last week. ABC's Jim Ryan.
2: Economists expected initial jobless filings to remain steady at around 215,000 in the week ending May 30th. Instead, the figure surged to 225,000 applications. The four-week moving average is less prone to wild fluctuations, but even it rose last week by 6,500 from the week before.
1: Tomorrow we find out monthly numbers for May. The parasite known as the New World Screwworm could drive up beef prices now that it's been found in a calf in deep South Texas. This is ABC News. We've learned a little more about the man who held 10 people hostage for 15 hours in Bakersfield, California, threatening to detonate a bomb. He was later killed by the FBI. ABC's Alex Stone says the suspect was upset about a past criminal conviction.
3: It was apparently this case where he was found to have had sexual relations with a child or children under 14 years old. He had apparently been angry about

0: of that case and had gone on social media and on YouTube arguing against it, and that he had problems with the way the prosecutors had talked about him and the allegations that they had made against him. And according to police, this was his way to go in there and try to be heard.
1: The latest crisis in Havana, Cuba, after the U.S. cut off oil supplies to the island. Garbage. People who've been living without power for weeks are now dealing with mounds of trash and the flies, rats, and cats drawn to it. One woman saying it is completely unsanitary and depressing. I'm Sherry Preston, ABC News.
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4: I'm Tom Snape in the WRBI newsroom. Fiber customers throughout the area have been affected by a widespread outage. Southeastern Indiana REMC says a fiber line was cut outside their network late Tuesday night, which affected multiple service providers in the area. Decatur County REMC's PowerStream fiber was affected by the outage, but the cooperative said last night that connectivity has been restored. SEI REMC says there's no timeline for the restoration of service, but in the meantime, if you experience an electric outage, you're asked to report it through your Smart Hub app or by texting out to 844-959-3031. One person was hospitalized following a paragliding crash in Dearborn County last night. It happened around 8:30 p.m. in the West Harrison area. There's no word on the circumstances surrounding the crash or the extent of the victim's injuries.
5: Ladies and gentlemen, we did it!
4: Batesville Memorial Public Library Director Kim Porter celebrating during yesterday's grand opening of the multi-million dollar Arts and Innovation Hub. The 8,300 square foot facility includes a 200 person meeting room, makerspace, an audio-visual recording area, and other features.
6: This beautiful library stands as a testament to what can happen when a community believes in an idea and commits itself to making that a reality.
4: Mayor John Eargang also thanked Batesville's Accelerate Rural Indiana partners and the Indiana Economic Development Commission. The hub was funded by $2 million in ready funds, bond sales, and grants and donations. The facility also houses an office for the Batesville Area Arts Council, plus an outdoor area that includes an event lawn and gathering plaza. Ironman Properties and the City of Greensburg broke ground yesterday afternoon on a new multifamily downtown apartment complex. The 88-unit complex called Ironwood is being built on the site of the former Decatur County Jail at 200 South Broadway Street.
7: Our team and I get to celebrate our groundbreaking. We get to watch the construction happen. But the vision's been here since the Redevelopment Commission bought this property in 2021 from Decatur County government after the jail was torn down. That's when the idea of here's what goes here, here's what's beneficial to our communities.
4: That is Mayor Joshua Marsh.
7: This is the largest investment in our downtown ever. It's the catalyst for the future of our community and our downtown. I'm hopeful it's phase one of a multi-phase project.
4: Joe Blake with Ironman Properties says many downtowns started to wither and die 50 years ago because of bypasses and interstates.
8: And what is happening now in our county seats all over the state of Indiana and other small towns is the revitalization, bringing back to life the downtown. And you guys in Greensburg have done a marvelous job of that, and we trust that we'll be good stewards of the opportunity that you've given us.
4: Blake added this can help spur growth in downtown Greensburg.
8: What we have found historically with projects like this is that 2/3 of the people that will occupy this project will come from outside your community. Now, I think that's significant.
4: It's been

0: Being funded through Ready Grants and is expected to be completed by the summer of 2027. I'm Tom Snape with news on 103.9 WRBI. 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
1: Soybeans and corn are down. Cattle are mostly sharply higher. Hogs are mostly lower. Hello, I'm Megan Grebner with your commodity market update on Brownfield. 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But regardless, be ready to maximize your per acre profits with MX Series Corn by Stein. Stein has yield. Soybeans are sharply lower on fund and technical selling. July beans down 23.5 at 11.30.5. August beans down 24 at 11.34.25. Corn is lower on fund and technical selling. July contracts down 8 at 4.23.5. September corn down 7.5 at 4.32.75. The wheat complex is mostly lower. Live and feeder cattle are mostly sharply higher on oversold signals. August lives up 207 at 239.92. August feeder is up 450 at 347.12. Hogs are mostly lower amid ongoing demand uncertainty. July lean hogs down 105 at $100.95. August lean hogs down 52 at $99.05. I'm Megan Grebner for Brownfield.
2: I'm WRBI meteorologist Paul Frombly with Southeastern Indiana's most reliable forecast. Lots of sunshine this afternoon with daytime highs approaching 83. Southwest winds 5 to 10 miles per hour. Lows dip down to about 61 tonight, partly cloudy skies. Sunshine mixed with clouds at times tomorrow, highs level off around 82. Temperatures a bit above average Saturday and Sunday with highs in the mid-80s. Storms both days. Right now, 76.
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WRBI's covering our local softball and baseball teams in the postseason. And this Saturday is Super Stickball Saturday. First, we'll bring you North Decatur baseball's quest for a regional title. After that, it's the Milan girls in the first round of the softball semi-state. Then, the Batesville boys look to bring home their own regional trophy. And if the Milan girls advance, we'll have the final round of the semi-state that night. 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
1: 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It's an artist who is a huge fan of Justin Bieber. That's Megan Maroney with Am I Okay? It's Katie Kinker with you on this Thursday. And Megan Maroney is a longtime fan of Justin Bieber, though she's not sure how she'd handle meeting him in person and is afraid she might pass out from being starstruck. I used to love Justin Bieber so much, I just don't listen to him as often anymore. We have Brothers Osborne coming your way just after a look at the weather on Country 103.9 WRBI.
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6: I'm WRBI meteorologist Paul Frombly with Southeastern Indiana's most reliable forecast. Mainly clear this afternoon with a high of 83. Winds out of the southwest, 5 to 10 miles per hour. Tonight, lows level off around 61. Sunshine mixed with clouds at times. Tomorrow, highs level off around 82. Currently, 78.
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3: ABC News, I'm Sherry Preston. Former National Security Advisor John Bolton has agreed to plead guilty to retaining and transmitting classified documents. ABC's Catherine Falder says Bolton was indicted by a grand jury in October of last year.
4: We do expect him to enter this plea at some point, which obviously he would need to revise. We are getting indications that he will have a rearrangement, if you will, and that is scheduled for later this month on June 26, where we're told that's where he intends to enter this plea deal.
3: He is also expected to pay a fine of at least $2 million. Hezbollah has rejected a ceasefire deal between the Israeli government and the Lebanese government. The militant group, backed by Iran, says as long as Israeli troops remain

0: Maine in Lebanon. In its words, the resistance will continue. The number of Americans filing for unemployment benefits hit the highest number in 4 months last week. Layoffs, however, remain historically low. This is ABC News.
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0: Country 103.9 WRBI Morgan Wallen, don't we? It's Katie Kinker with you on this Thursday. And coming up Sunday night at 7, we will have Country Countdown USA on WRBI. And on this week's edition of the program, Lon Helton will be joined by celebrity guest co-host Chris Jansen. Again, this edition of Country Countdown USA will be on WRBI Sunday night at 7. Speaking of Chris Jansen, he is coming up on Country 103.9 WRBI.
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5: I'm WRBI meteorologist Paul Frombly with southeastern Indiana's most reliable forecast. Mainly clear this afternoon with a high of 83. Winds out of the southwest, 5 to 10 miles per hour. Tonight, lows level off around 61. Sunshine mixed with clouds at times. Tomorrow, highs level off around 82. Currently, 78.
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1: ABC News, I'm Sherry Preston. Former National Security Advisor John Bolton has agreed to plead guilty to retaining and transmitting classified documents. ABC's Catherine Falder says Bolton was indicted by a grand jury in October of last year.
2: We do expect him to enter this plea at some point, which obviously he would need to revise. We are getting indications that he will have a rearraignment, if you will, and that is scheduled for later this month on June 26th, where we're told that's where he intends to enter this plea deal.
1: He is also expected to pay a fine of at least $2 million. Hezbollah has rejected a ceasefire deal between the Israeli government and the Lebanese government. The militant group, backed by Iran, says as long as Israeli troops remain in Lebanon, in its words, the resistance will continue. The number of Americans filing for unemployment benefits hit the highest number in 4 months last week. Layoffs, however, remain historically low. This is ABC News. Watch out, Wall Street. Here comes SpaceX.
3: When SpaceX goes public this month, it says it plans to raise $75 billion. That would be the largest ever stock market debut and would put Elon Musk in line to become the world's first trillionaire. SpaceX saying initial public offering shares will be set at $135 apiece and that they're going to sell 555 million shares, giving SpaceX a market value of $1.8 trillion. Only six companies in the S&P 500 are worth more than that. SpaceX says Musk's voting power in the public company will come primarily through his ownership of 5.2 billion Class C shares, which give 10 votes for every share held. Alex Stone, ABC News.
1: Workers at SoFi Stadium in Southern California will vote today on whether to go on strike. The stadium is supposed to host America's first World Cup match next week. The workers are demanding a pay hike and they want more job security. Sherry Preston, ABC News.
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6: I'm Tom Snape in the WRBI newsroom. Southeastern Indiana REMC says SEI fiber customers may notice improvements in service after a temporary solution was implemented to restore connectivity. Fiber customers throughout the area were affected by a widespread internet outage after a fiber line outside SEI Fiber's network was cut late Tuesday night. Multiple service providers in the area were also affected. While many customers are now back online, those with higher speed packages may experience slower than normal internet speeds while the temporary solution is in place. Customers should be aware that additional service interruptions may occur as permanent repairs are completed. SEI Fiber says it will provide updates as confirmed information becomes available. The Batesville Memorial Public Library took the wraps off its new Arts and Innovation Hub during a grand opening.

0: opening celebration yesterday. The 8,300-square-foot facility includes a 200-person meeting room, makerspace, an audio-visual area, and more. The multi-million-dollar hub was funded by Ready Dollars, bond sales, and grants and donations. Kim Porter is the library director.
1: The City Council's approval of the bond and Accelerate Rural Indiana Ready 2.0 grant allowed us to move forward and to start this project. With the support from our community through grants and donations, we have received $350,000 so far.
0: Mayor John Ehrgang says the city's Accelerate Rural Indiana Ready partners and the Indiana Economic Development Corporation saw the project's value.
2: And for securing $2 million in Ready funding that helped make this vision possible. Their investment reflects a belief that strong communities are built through investments in places that educate, connect, and inspire people.
0: The hub is also home to an office for the Batesville Area Arts Council, plus an outdoor area that includes an event lawn and gathering plaza. Ironman Properties and the City of Greensburg broke ground yesterday afternoon on a new multifamily downtown apartment complex. The 88-unit complex called Ironwood is being built on the site of the former Decatur County Jail at 200 South Broadway Street.
3: This is the largest investment in our downtown ever. It's the catalyst for the future of our community and our downtown. I'm hopeful it's phase one of a multi-phase project.
0: As Mayor Joshua Marsh, Joe Blake with Ironman Properties says many downtowns started to deteriorate 50 years ago with the advent of bypasses and interstates.
4: And what is happening now in our county seats all over the state of Indiana and other small towns is the revitalization, bringing back to life the downtown. And you guys in Greensburg have done a marvelous job of that, and we trust that we'll be good stewards of the opportunity that you've given us.
0: The project is being funded through Ready Grants and is expected to be completed by the summer of 2027. Megan Dell has been tapped to serve as Sunman Town Council member in District 1. She succeeds Don Porter, who resigned last month after serving on council since 2019. Dell is a substitute teacher with the Sunman-Dearborn Community School Corporation. She was chosen for the post during a recent Ripley County Republican Party caucus. I'm Tom Snape with news on 103.9 WRBI. 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
0: With a check of WRBI Sports, I'm Tom Snape. Batesville captured its third straight EIAC golf title yesterday at the links at Rising Sun. The Bulldogs as a team shot a 300. East Central was runner-up at 303. Franklin County and Greensburg finished at 333 along with Lawrenceburg. Batesville junior Ian Hickson claimed MVP honors with a 3-under par 68. The Kansas City Royals beat the Reds 5-2 in the rubber game of their series in downtown Cincinnati last night, as heard on WRBI. Kansas City led 2-0 until Blake Dunn's two-run homer in the bottom of the fifth inning tied the game. The Royals scored three times off Tony Santion, who took the loss and falls to 1-3. Chase Burns had another outstanding start. He went six innings, gave up two earned runs on four hits with one walk and nine strikeouts. The Reds are off today before starting a six-game road trip with the first of three tomorrow night in St. Louis against the Cardinals. The Reds on Wednesday optioned struggling outfielder T.J. Friedl to AAA Louisville and recalled Noelvé Marte. Friedl hit 179 with two home runs in 47 games for Cincinnati. Marte was the Reds' starting right fielder to open the season, but struggled at the plate and was optioned to Louisville in April. He hit 369 with eight homers and 27 RBIs in 40 games with the Bats. Reds outfielder J.J. Bleday is the National League Player of the Month for May. Bleday hit 301 with eight home runs and 25 RBIs. The Indiana Fever start WNBA Commissioner's Cup play tonight at home against the Atlanta Dream. Tip-off in downtown Indianapolis is at 7 p.m. Tom Snape, WRBI Sports.
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0: Funeral arrangements for 80-year-old Sheila Hugel of Greensburg are being handled by Gill and Howe Funeral Home in Greensburg. She is survived by her husband, John, one son,

0: one daughter, 5 grandchildren, and 4 great-grandsons. Those were funeral arrangements for Sheila Hugel. A celebration of life for 26-year-old Mackenzie Brooke Carter of Greensburg will be held Saturday at 2 p.m. at Bass and Gasper Funeral Home in Westport. Visitation will be Saturday from 10 a.m. until time of service. She is survived by her mother, Deanna Denny, stepfather, Rick Denny, grandfather, Marvin Tishner, 1 brother, 3 sisters, and several nieces and nephews. Memorial contributions may be made to the family for a scholarship in Mackenzie's name. Those were funeral arrangements for Mackenzie Carter.
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2: Good afternoon. This is Jeff with Consolidated Grain Market Update. Currently on the Chicago Board of Trade, July corn down 8.25 at 423.25. December corn 451.5 down 8.25. July soybeans 1125 down 29 cents. November beans 1139.75 down 27.5. July wheat 581.75 down 5.5. Cash prices delivered Aurora. June soybeans 1132, July 1146, new crop at $11, January at 1143. For corn, June delivery, $4.36, July 445, October, November 420, January at 451. July wheat, $5.52. Have a good afternoon from Consolidated Grain and Barge.
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6: I'm WRBI meteorologist Paul Frobley with Southeastern Indiana's most reliable forecast. Lots of sunshine this afternoon with daytime highs approaching 83. Winds out of the southwest, 5 to 10 miles per hour. Lows level off around 61 tonight, partly cloudy skies. Highs level off around 82 tomorrow. Sunshine mixed with clouds at times. Temps a bit above average Saturday and Sunday with highs in the mid-80s. Storms both days. Right now, 79.
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0: 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It's Katie Kinker, so happy to be with you on this Thursday afternoon. And coming up Saturday morning from 6 to 8, we will have Weekend in the Country on WRBI. This week, Craig Orndorff is featuring the top songs in the land from this very weekend back in 1981. 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Again, this will be on WRBI Saturday morning starting at 6. 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
1: I'm WRBI meteorologist Paul Trombley with southeastern Indiana's most reliable forecast. Lots of sunshine this afternoon with daytime highs approaching 83. Southwest winds 5 to 10 miles per hour. Lows level off around 61 tonight, partly cloudy skies. Highs around 82 tomorrow. Right now, 79.
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And this Saturday is Super Stickball Saturday. First, we'll bring you North Decatur baseball's quest for a regional title. After that, it's the Milan girls in the first round of the softball semi-state. Then, the Batesville boys look to bring home their own regional trophy. And if the Milan girls advance, we'll have the final round of the semi-state that night. Super Stickball Saturday on Southeastern Indiana's local sports voice, 103.9 WRBI and the WRBI app.

0: Country 103.9 WRBI. It's an artist who hates bar soap. That's Kenny Chesney with Carry On. It's Katie Kinker, so happy to be with you on this Thursday. And Kenny Chesney says he's got a problem with bar soap. He hates it and he's not sure why, but he says he takes multiple showers a day. I am not going to lie, I am not a fan of bar soap either. Stay tuned. Hardy, Eric Church, Morgan Wallen, and Tim McGraw are coming your way.
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2: ABC News, I'm Brian Clark. Former National Security Advisor John Bolton is going to plead guilty to one count of illegally retaining classified information. Sources tell ABC News Bolton will pay a fine of more than $2 million. ABC's Catherine Falder says the plea is for much less than the original charge.
3: He was charged last year by a grand jury in Maryland with 8 counts of unlawful transmission of national defense information, as well as 10 counts of unlawful retention of national defense information.
2: Acting Attorney General Todd Blanche told reporters he's honored and humbled by President Trump's plan to nominate him to the attorney general post. His path, though, is unclear. Some Republicans on the Senate Judiciary Committee have criticized Blanche's role in the administration's anti-weaponization fund. The president today expected to announce plans to boost coal, including building new plants in Alaska and West Virginia. And first-time jobless claims unexpectedly increased last week by 10,000. This is ABC News.
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0: Country 103.9 WRBI Dan and Shay, Save Me the Trouble. It's Katie Kinker with you on this Thursday. And this Saturday will be Super Stickball Saturday. We will have several softball and baseball games on the Sports Voice. The first one up will be the North Decatur and Hauser Baseball Regional Game. Then we will have the Milan and West Washington Semi-State Softball Game. After that, it's the Batesville and Providence Regional Baseball Game. Then after that, we will have the Reds and Cardinals game also on the air. For more information on our sports schedule, you can head on over to WRBIRadio.com.
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3: I'm WRBI meteorologist Paul Trombley with southeastern Indiana's most reliable forecast. Lots of sunshine this afternoon with daytime highs approaching 83. Southwest winds 5 to 10 miles per hour. Lows level off around 61 tonight, partly cloudy skies. Highs around 82 tomorrow. Right now, 80.
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1: ABC News, I'm Brian Clark. Former National Security Advisor John Bolton is going to plead guilty to one count of illegally retaining classified information. Sources tell ABC News Bolton will pay a fine of more than $2 million. ABC's Catherine Falder says the plea is for much less than the original charge.
2: He was charged last year by a grand jury in Maryland with eight counts of unlawful transmission of national defense information, as well as 10 counts of unlawful retention of national defense information.
1: Acting Attorney General Todd Blanche told reporters he's honored and humbled by President Trump's plan to nominate him to the attorney general post. His path, though, is unclear. Some Republicans on the Senate Judiciary Committee have criticized Blanche's role in the administration's anti-weaponization fund. The president today expected to announce plans to boost coal, including building new plants in Alaska and West Virginia. And first-time jobless claims unexpectedly increased last week by 10,000. This is ABC News. The TSA says there was a concerning incident at a checkpoint at an airport in California where authorities arrested a man who they say tried to get through security with an explosive device in his carry-on. ABC Chief Justice Correspondent Pierre Thomas has more.
3: The bizarre incident unfolding just after 9 p.m. on Saturday, with a suspect showing up at a TSA checkpoint at Sacramento's airport wearing a scarf covering his face and latex gloves. Authorities say when they checked the carry-on bag of Kamani Jones, they discovered an explosive device, a torch lighter, as well as a knife, scissors, blades, and zip ties.
1: According to TSA, if the device had detonated next to a window on a plane flying above 10,000 feet, it could have caused significant damage and a loss of cabin pressure. Melinda French Gates is pledging $215 million for contraceptive access in maternal care, as well as initiatives for middle-aged women. She's donated over $600 million to women's health in the last 2 years. I'm Brian Clark, ABC News.
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0: WRBI Newsroom. SEI Fiber customers may notice improvements in service after a temporary solution was put in place to restore connectivity. Fiber customers throughout the area were affected by a widespread internet outage after a line outside SEI Fiber's network was cut late Tuesday night. While many customers are now back online, those with higher speed packages may experience slower than normal internet speeds while the temporary solution is in place. Additional service interruptions may occur while permanent repairs are completed. SEI Fiber says it will provide updates as confirmed information becomes available. Megan Dell's the newest member of Sunman Town Council. She was chosen to represent District 1 at a recent Ripley County Republican Party caucus following Don Foley's resignation. He stepped down last month after serving since 2019. Dell's a substitute teacher with Sunman Dearborn Community Schools. After years of discussion, planning, and for the past year construction, a grand opening and ribbon cutting was held yesterday for the Batesville Memorial Public Library's new Arts and Innovation Hub.
1: Ladies and gentlemen, we did it!
0: That is Library Director Kim Porter. The 8,300-square-foot facility includes a 200-person meeting room, makerspace, and audio-visual recording area, plus other features.
2: This building is much more than bricks, steel, and glass. 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
0: That is Mayor John Eargang.
2: Today, we celebrate more than the opening of a building. 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
0: The hub was funded by $2 million in ready money, bond sales, and grants and donations. Ironman Properties and the City of Greensburg broke ground yesterday afternoon on a new multifamily downtown apartment complex. The 88-unit complex, called Ironwood, is being built on the site of the former Decatur County Jail on South Broadway Street.
3: Our team and I get to celebrate our groundbreaking. We get to watch the construction happen. But the vision's been here since the Redevelopment Commission bought this property in 2021 from Decatur County government after the jail was torn down. That's when the idea of here's what goes here, here's what's beneficial to our communities.
0: That is Mayor Joshua Marsh. Joe Blake with Ironman Properties says this can help be a catalyst for growth in downtown Greensburg.
4: What we have found historically with projects like this is that 2/3 of the people that will occupy this project will come from outside your community. And I think that's significant.
0: It's being funded through Ready Grants and is expected to be completed by the summer of 27. I'm Tom Snape with News on 103.9 WRBI. 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
6: I'm WRBI meteorologist Paul Trobley with Southeastern Indiana's most reliable forecast. Lots of sunshine this afternoon with daytime highs approaching 83. Winds out of the southwest, 5 to 10 miles per hour. Lows level off around 61 tonight, partly cloudy skies. Highs level off around 82 tomorrow. Sunshine mixed with clouds at times. Temps a bit above average Saturday and Sunday with highs in the mid-80s. Storms both days. Currently 80.
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WRBI's covering our local softball and baseball teams in the postseason. And this Saturday is Super Stickball Saturday. First, we'll bring you North Decatur baseball's quest for a regional title. After that, it's the Milan girls in the first round of the softball semi-state. Then, the Batesville boys look to bring home their own regional trophy. And if the Milan girls advance, we'll have the final round of the semi-state that night. Super Stickball Saturday on Southeastern Indiana's local sports voice.

0: 103.9 WRBI Luke Bryan, Country and She Knows It. It's Katie Kinker, and there is a garage sale going on today until 3 o'clock at 7933 East State Road 46 in Sunman. It is located across from the Indian Lakes Dam. They'll be selling lots of Pokemon cards, baby girl clothes, a queen-size bedroom suite, a bench, pictures, two 25-gallon water tanks, and two Amish lawn chairs. For more information on this garage sale listing, you can head on over to WRBIRadio.com.
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3: I'm WRBI meteorologist Paul Frobley with Southeastern Indiana's most reliable forecast. Lots of sunshine this afternoon with daytime highs approaching 83. Southwest winds 5 to 10 miles per hour. Lows level off around 61 tonight, partly cloudy skies. Highs around 82 tomorrow. Right now, 80.
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0: Country 103.9 WRBI Thomas Rhett and Jordan Davis Ain't a Bad Life. It's Katie Kinker, so happy to be with you on this Thursday. In looking at our community calendar, there will be an electronics recycling and paper shredding event going on at the Decatur County Fairgrounds from 9 a.m. to 11 a.m. on June 13th. This is a free event for Decatur County residents, and for more information on this event or to see any other events that are going on in southeastern Indiana, you can visit WRBIRadio.com and take a look at our community calendar. Next up, Dan and Shay.
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2: ABC News, I'm Brian Clark. Acting Attorney General Todd Blanche said he is honored and humbled that President Trump is going to nominate him to the position permanently.
3: I was confirmed a year ago to be the Deputy Attorney General. I still am the Deputy Attorney General. I will work with the senators. I have a good relationship with the Senate on both sides.
2: But his path forward is uncertain. Several Republicans have expressed concerns about Blanche's prior role as President Trump's personal lawyer. John Bolton, the president's former national security advisor in his first term, who later turned into a vocal critic, is set to plead guilty to one count of illegally retaining classified information. A law enforcement source tells ABC Bolton will pay more than $2 million in fines. The screwworm discovery on a South Texas ranch could see beef prices go higher. The ranch has been quarantined. Secretary of Agriculture Brooke Rollins says it's not a food safety issue. And the Supreme Court upheld more than $100 million in FCC penalties against Verizon and AT&T.
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And this Saturday is Super Stickball Saturday. First, we'll bring you North Decatur baseball's quest for a regional title. After that, it's the Milan girls in the first round of the softball semi-state. Then, the Batesville boys look to bring home their own regional trophy. And if the Milan girls advance, we'll have the final round of the semi-state that night. Super Stickball Saturday. 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

0: Country 103.9 WRBI Ryan Hurd and Maren Morris, Chasing After You. It's Katie Kinker, so happy to be with you on this Thursday afternoon. And today is National Cheese Day, so I'm going to tell you a joke about cheese for the joke of the day, and here it is. What do you call a cheese's enemy? His arch nemesis. I thought that one was perfect for today. I am a huge cheese lover. It is probably one of my favorite all-time midnight snacks. Stay tuned. Kane Brown is coming your way just after a look at the weather on Country 103.9 WRBI.
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6: I'm WRBI meteorologist Paul Frobley with Southeastern Indiana's most reliable forecast. Lots of sunshine this afternoon with daytime highs approaching 83. Southwest winds 5 to 10 miles per hour. Lows level off around 61 tonight, partly cloudy skies. Highs around 82 tomorrow. Right now, it's 82 degrees.
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1: ABC News, I'm Brian Clark. Acting Attorney General Todd Blanche said he is honored and humbled that President Trump is going to nominate him to the position permanently.
2: I was confirmed a year ago to be the Deputy Attorney General. I still am the Deputy Attorney General. I will work with the senators. I have a good relationship with the Senate on both sides.
1: But his path forward is uncertain. Several Republicans have expressed concerns about Blanche's prior role as President Trump's personal lawyer. John Bolton, the president's former national security advisor in his first term, who later turned into a vocal critic, is set to plead guilty to one count of illegally retaining classified information. A law enforcement source tells ABC Bolton will pay more than $2 million in fines. The screwworm discovery on a South Texas ranch could see beef prices go higher. The ranch has been quarantined. Secretary of Agriculture Brooke Rollins says it's not a food safety issue. And the Supreme Court upheld more than $100 million in FCC penalties against Verizon and AT&T. This is ABC News. Karen Reed is suing the Massachusetts State Police in the town of Canton. Reed had faced two trials in connection with the death of her boyfriend, a Boston police officer who was found dead on a lawn after a night of drinking in a snowstorm. Reed was convicted of drunken driving. The suit alleges misconduct and negligence. The World Cup begins 1 week from today, and the Department of Homeland Security admits that it's struggling when it comes to countering drones, says ABC's Karen Hua.
3: Amid the heightened threat environment, Homeland Security Secretary Mark Wayne Mullen is revealing concerns about guarding against drones during the upcoming World Cup tournament, telling lawmakers his agency is struggling to keep up.
4: On the counter-drone measures, everybody's a little behind.
3: Mullen citing recent incidents at the Masters and at a Formula One race.
1: Game two of the Stanley Cup Final tonight in Raleigh, where the Vegas Golden Knights lead the Hurricanes 1-0 in the best of seven series. It starts at 8 Eastern on ABC. I'm Brian Clark, ABC News.
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0: Tom Snape in the WRBI newsroom. Southeastern Indiana REMC says SEI Fiber customers may notice improvements in service after a temporary solution was implemented to restore connectivity. Fiber customers throughout the area were affected by a widespread internet outage after a fiber line outside SEI Fiber's network was cut late Tuesday night. Multiple service providers in the area were also affected. While many customers are now back online, those with higher speed packages may experience slower than normal internet speeds while the temporary solution is in place. Customers should be aware that additional service interruptions may occur as permanent repairs are completed. SEI Fiber says it will provide updates as confirmed information becomes available. The Batesville Memorial Public Library took the wraps off its new Arts and Innovation Hub during a grand opening celebration yesterday. The 8,300-square-foot facility includes a 200-person meeting room, makerspace, an audio-visual area, and more. The multi-million-dollar hub was funded by ready dollars, bond sales, and grants and donations. Kim Porter is the library director.
1: The City Council's approval of the bond and Accelerate Rural Indiana Ready 2.0 grant allowed us to move forward and to start this project. With the support from our community through grants and donations, we have received $350,000 so far.
0: Mayor John Ehrgang says the city's Accelerate Rural Indiana Ready partners and the Indiana Economic Development Corporation saw the project's value.
2: And for securing $2 million in Ready funding that helped make this vision possible. Their investment reflects a belief that strong communities are built through investments in places that educate, connect, and inspire people.
0: The hub is also home to an office for the Batesville Area Arts Council, plus an outdoor area that includes an event lawn and gathering plaza. Ironman Properties and the City of Greensburg broke ground yesterday afternoon on a new multifamily downtown apartment complex. The 88-unit complex called Ironwood is being built on the site of the former Decatur County Jail at 200 South Broadway Street.
3: This is the largest investment in our downtown ever. It's the catalyst for the future of our community and our downtown. I'm hopeful it's phase one of a multi-phase project.
0: That is Mayor Joshua Marsh. Joe Blake with Ironman Properties says many downtowns started to deteriorate 50 years ago with the advent of bypasses and interstates.
4: And what is happening now in our county seats all over the state of Indiana and other small towns is the revitalization, bringing back to life the downtown. And you guys in Greensburg have done a marvelous job of that, and we trust that we'll be good stewards of the opportunity that you've given us.
0: The project is being funded through Ready Grants and is expected to be completed by the summer of 2027. Megan Dell has been tapped to serve as Sunman Town Council member in District 1. She succeeds Don Porter, who resigned last month after serving on council since 2019. Dell is a substitute teacher with the Sunman-Dearborn Community School Corporation. She was chosen for the post during a recent Ripley County Republican Party caucus. I'm Tom Snape with news on 103.9 WRBI. 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
5: I'm WRBI meteorologist Paul Trobley with Southeastern Indiana's Most Reliable Forecast. Lots of sunshine this afternoon with daytime highs approaching 83. Winds out of the southwest, 5 to 10 miles per hour. Lows level off around 61 tonight, partly cloudy skies. Highs level off around 82 tomorrow. Sunshine mixed with clouds at times. Temps a bit above average Saturday and Sunday with highs in the mid-80s. Storms both days. Currently 82.
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0: 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It's Katie Kinker with you on this Thursday afternoon. And coming up tomorrow morning on the Daily Pod, Tom Snape will talk to staff members from the Southeastern Indiana YMCA. That'll be on WRBI tomorrow morning just after 9:30 on the Daily Pod. We have a look at the weather and Scotty McCreary coming your way on Country 103.9 WRBI.
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3: I'm WRBI meteorologist Paul Frobley with Southeastern Indiana's most reliable forecast. Lots of sunshine this afternoon with daytime highs approaching 83. Southwest winds 5 to 10 miles per hour. Lows level off around 61 tonight, partly cloudy skies. Highs around 82 tomorrow. Right now, it's 84 degrees.
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0: Country 103.9 WRBI. It's an artist who won't use fire in his tour shows. That's Tim McGraw with Something Like That. It's Katie Kinker, so happy to be with you on this Thursday afternoon. And Tim McGraw says with his luck, if he used pyrotechnics, they would blow up in his face. I am the complete opposite. If I was a huge country star, I would definitely have fire and fireworks all incorporated into my show. I love that kind of stuff. Stay tuned. Megan Maroney is coming your way.
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2: ABC News, I'm Brian Clark. The first case of the New World screwworm has been detected at a cattle ranch in southern Texas. And Secretary of Agriculture, Brooke Rollins, says her agency is ready to mitigate.
3: I was on the phone with about 50 of our cattle ranchers in Texas late last night. And I said, the single, we're getting the treatments down to you. We've got the veterinarians. We're surging inspectors, et cetera.
2: The fly affects livestock, and while the USDA says the beef supply is safe, experts warn this could drive prices higher. Jet fuel prices higher as a result of the war in Iran. American Airlines says it's going to suspend some routes during August and September. Acting Attorney General Todd Blanche told reporters he's honored and humbled that President Trump plans to nominate him to the position permanently, but that nomination path is uncertain. Several Republicans on Capitol Hill have voiced unease about Blanche's prior role as the president's personal attorney. This is ABC News.
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And this Saturday is Super Stickball Saturday. First, we'll bring you North Decatur baseball's quest for a regional title. After that, it's the Milan girls in the first round of the softball semi-state. Then, the Batesville boys look to bring home their own regional trophy. And if the Milan girls advance, we'll have the final round of the semi-state that night. Super Stickball Saturday. 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

0: 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It's Katie Kinker, and coming up tomorrow night, we will have the Cincinnati Reds and St. Louis Cardinals game on WRBI. 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Well, it looks like that'll do me for the day. I hope you enjoy the rest of your afternoon and your evening. 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
3: I'm WRBI meteorologist Paul Frobley with Southeastern Indiana's most reliable forecast. Lots of sunshine this afternoon with daytime highs approaching 83. Southwest winds 5 to 10 miles per hour. Lows level off around 61 tonight. Partly cloudy skies. Highs around 82 tomorrow. Right now, 82.
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1: ABC News, I'm Brian Clark. The first case of the New World screwworm has been detected at a cattle ranch in southern Texas. And Secretary of Agriculture Brooke Rollins says her agency is ready to mitigate.
2: I was on the phone with about 50 of our cattle ranchers in Texas late last night. And I said, the single, we're getting the treatments down to you. We've got the veterinarians, we're surging veterinarians, we're surging inspectors, etc.
1: The fly affects livestock, and while the USDA says the beef supply is safe, experts warn this could drive prices higher. Jet fuel prices higher as a result of the war in Iran. American Airlines says it's going to suspend some routes during August and September. Acting Attorney General Todd Blanche told reporters he's honored and humbled that President Trump plans to nominate him to the position permanently, but that nomination path is uncertain. Several Republicans on Capitol Hill have voiced unease about Blanche's prior role as the president's personal attorney. This is ABC News. Economists thought first-time jobless claims would hold steady last week, but statistics show they increased by 10,000 up to 225,000. It wasn't the height or the speed that bugged out a family in Ohio who took an amusement park ride.
3: If you know Northeast Ohio along Lake Erie, you are well aware of the mayflies. The little critters known as midges inundate the region in the spring with swarms that peak when it gets 60 degrees or warmer. But Tyler Fellinger and his daughter Catherine didn't think it would be a problem when they boarded the Top Thrill 2 roller coaster at Cedar Point Amusement Park. They were wrong. Both slammed straight into a swarm of midges.
4: I looked over her and she had it all over her, but she was cracking up at me because it was just, my face was just, it looked like a fly swatter.
3: They say they'd ride the coaster again, but they wouldn't sit in the first car. Sherry Preston, ABC News.
1: City officials in Honolulu say the city's popular bike share system now has fewer than half the original amount of bikes remaining, blaming vandalism and normal wear and tear. Brian Clark, ABC News.
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11: I'm Tom Snape in the WRBI newsroom. SEI Fiber customers may notice improvements in service after a temporary solution was put in place to restore connectivity. Fiber customers throughout the area were affected by a widespread internet outage after a line outside SEI Fiber's network was cut late Tuesday night. While many customers are now back online, those with higher speed packages may experience slower than normal internet speeds while the temporary solution is in place. Additional service interruptions may occur while permanent repairs are completed. SEI Fiber says it will provide updates as confirmed information becomes available. Megan Dell's the newest member of Sunman Town Council. She was chosen to represent District 1 at a recent Ripley County Republican Party caucus following Don Foley's resignation. He stepped down last month after serving since 2019. Dell's a substitute teacher with Sunman Dearborn Community Schools. After years of discussion, planning, and for the past year construction, a grand opening and ribbon cutting was held yesterday for the Batesville Memorial Public Library's new Arts and Innovation Hub.
12: Ladies and gentlemen, we did it!
11: That is Library Director Kim Porter. The 8,300-square-foot facility includes a 200-person meeting room, makerspace, and audio-visual recording area, plus other features.
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0: Ironman Properties and the City of Greensburg broke ground yesterday afternoon on a new multifamily downtown apartment complex. The 88-unit complex, called Ironwood, is being built on the site of the former Decatur County Jail on South Broadway Street.
1: Our team and I get to celebrate our groundbreaking. We get to watch the construction happen. But the vision's been here since the Redevelopment Commission bought this property in 2021 from Decatur County government after the jail was torn down. That's when the idea of here's what goes here, here's what's beneficial to our communities.
0: That is Mayor Joshua Marsh. Joe Blake with Ironman Properties says this can help be a catalyst for growth in downtown Greensburg.
2: What we have found historically with projects like this is that 2/3 of the people that will occupy this project will come from outside your community. And I think that's significant.
0: It's being funded through Ready Grants and is expected to be completed by the summer of 27. I'm Tom Snape with news on 103.9 WRBI. 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
0: With a check of WRBI Sports, I'm Tom Snape. The Cincinnati Reds have the day off before starting a six-game road trip with the first of three tomorrow night in St. Louis against the Cardinals. Brady Singer is scheduled to start for Cincinnati. The Cards will send out Kyle Leahy at game's beginning. Airtime tomorrow night on 103.9 FM is 7:45. The Reds have traded right-handed pitcher Kyle Nicklaus to the Baltimore Orioles in exchange for cash considerations. The team also placed catcher Jose Trevino on rehab assignment at AAA Louisville. The Indiana Fever start WNBA Commissioners Cup play tonight at home against the Atlanta Dream. Tip-off in downtown Indianapolis is at 7 p.m. Tom Snape, WRBI Sports.
4: Soybeans and corn were down. Cattle were mostly sharply higher. Hogs were mostly lower. Hello, I'm Megan Grebner with your commodity market update on Brownfield. You were made for farming, so with Stein at Stein Seed Company, they have decades of research dedicated to developing seed that allows farmers to farm the way they want. Stein has yield. Soybeans were sharply lower on fund and technical selling. Soybean export sales were down on the week, but up from the prior four-week average. Soybean meal and soybean oil were also sharply lower. July beans down 24.5 at 11.29.5. August beans down 25.75 at 11.32.5. Corn was lower on fund and technical selling. The USDA reported a sale of more than 4.5 million bushels of corn to Colombia for the 2026-2027 marketing year. However, weekly export sales were down significantly. July corn down 7 at 4.24.5. September corn down 7.5 at 4.32.75. The wheat complex was lower. U.S. wheat remains higher priced than the rest of the world, putting it at a disadvantage on the global market. The trade is also watching U.S. winter wheat harvest activity and weather for spring wheat. In Chicago, July wheat down 5.5 at 5.81.75. September wheat down 5.5 at 5.95.25. In Kansas City, July wheat down 3.75 at 6.20.25. And in Minneapolis, July wheat down 5 at 6.21.25. Live and feeder cattle were mostly sharply higher on oversold signals. The USDA did confirm the first case of New World screwworm in South Texas. Cattle were also supported by the lower move in corn. August lives up 367 at 241.52. October lives up 480 at 233.80. August feeders up 1075 at 353.37. Hogs were mostly lower on spread trade with ongoing uncertainties around demand. July lean hogs down 40 at 101.60. August lean hogs down 30 at 99.27. I'm Megan Grebner for Brownfield.
5: I'm WRBI meteorologist Paul Trombley with Southeastern Indiana's most reliable forecast. Lows level off around 61 tonight under mainly clear skies, southwesterly winds around 5 miles per hour. Daytime highs approaching 82 tomorrow, sunshine mixed with clouds at times. Lows dip down to about 66 tomorrow night, partly cloudy skies. Temperatures above average Saturday and Sunday with highs in the mid-80s, storms both days. Currently, it's 82 degrees.
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1: 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That is Parmalee and Cowgirl. Friday Eve, a happy Thursday, and a good afternoon to you. Rob LeFerry with you. Getting to go full-time the day all the way until 7 o'clock. No Reds baseball tonight, but the Reds open up a brand new series tomorrow. And, of course, we've got our full weekend, especially on Saturday, of high school baseball and softball. We'll fill you in as the day goes along. It's a warm one today in southeastern Indiana. Plenty of sunshine. Put on the sunscreen. Wear the shorts and let those guns shine. Weather forecast coming up after that. 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
4: I'm WRBI meteorologist Paul Trombley with southeastern Indiana's most reliable forecast. Lows level off around 61 tonight under mainly clear skies, southwest winds around 5 miles per hour. 82 tomorrow, sunshine mixed with clouds at times. Tomorrow night, lows level off around 66. Currently 83.
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0: Keith Urban, he wrote that before he got divorced to Nicole Kidman. You'll Think of Me, Country 103.9 WRBI. Robin with you. 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Tom Snape in today with Carrie Johnson with the Versailles Lions Club. 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I've got Jordan Davis coming up. He follows national news.
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2: ABC News, I'm Brian Clark. Acting Attorney General Todd Blanche says he's honored and humbled by President Trump's plan to nominate him to the position permanently. It's not clear if Blanche will have enough support from Republicans in the Senate, and ABC's Peter Haralambos has more on some pushback.
3: We've already seen some pushback from career prosecutors who've since left the Department of Justice. In a statement today, they opposed the nomination. They said Blanche has basically never stopped being Donald Trump's personal lawyer, and that confirming him would be a, quote, rejection of the rule of law.
2: President Trump today is set to announce a $700 million initiative on coal projects, including building two new coal plants. Ukraine's foreign minister says a letter from President Zelensky to Russia's Vladimir Putin contains a serious and meaningful proposal to end the war that would see the two leaders meet in person. And the NBA's banned two people from its arenas for life after one of them ran onto the court during game one of the NBA finals last night in San Antonio and took a selfie. This is ABC News.
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And this Saturday is Super Stickball Saturday. First, we'll bring you North Decatur baseball's quest for a regional title. After that, it's the Milan girls in the first round of the softball semi-state. Then, the Batesville boys look to bring home their own regional trophy. And if the Milan girls advance, we'll have the final round of the semi-state that night. 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

0: Wetmore are all due to perform, and that's just night number one of a four-day festival, CMA Fest, going through Sunday down in Nashville. 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
3: I'm WRBI meteorologist Paul Trombley with southeastern Indiana's most reliable forecast. Lows level off around 61 tonight under mainly clear skies, southwest winds around 5 miles per hour. 82 tomorrow, sunshine mixed with clouds at times. Tomorrow night, lows level off around 66. Currently 83.
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1: ABC News, I'm Brian Clark. Acting Attorney General Todd Blanche says he's honored and humbled by President Trump's plan to nominate him to the position permanently. It's not clear if Blanche will have enough support from Republicans in the Senate, and ABC's Peter Haralambos has more on some pushback.
2: We've already seen some pushback from career prosecutors who've since left the Department of Justice. In a statement today, they opposed the nomination. They said Blanche has basically never stopped being Donald Trump's personal lawyer, and that confirming him would be a, quote, rejection of the rule of law.
1: President Trump today is set to announce a $700 million initiative on coal projects, including building two new coal plants. Ukraine's foreign minister says a letter from President Zelensky to Russia's Vladimir Putin contains a serious and meaningful proposal to end the war that would see the two leaders meet in person. And the NBA's banned two people from its arenas for life after one of them ran onto the court during game one of the NBA finals last night in San Antonio and took a selfie. This is ABC News. Karen Reed faced two trials in connection with the death of her boyfriend, a Boston police officer. She was not convicted, and she's now sued the Massachusetts State Police and the town of Canton. She alleges negligence and misconduct. ABC legal contributor Brian Buckmeyer explains why the high-profile case creates a unique situation.
3: I don't want people to think, and as many of my clients have in the past, think, hey, I beat the case, I was found not guilty, so now I can clearly prosecute the police, because that's not always the case. But here, Karen Reed's case, I think, is a little bit more ripe for the actions that she's alleging here. This was a case where it seemed like there was a brazen cover-up.
1: 49-year-old man due in court today in California after his arrest over the weekend at Sacramento International Airport. Prosecutors say he had an explosive device in his carry-on strong enough to damage the plane and potentially cause a loss of cabin pressure. I'm Brian Clark, ABC News.
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7: I'm Tom Snape in the WRBI newsroom. Southeastern Indiana REMC says SEI Fiber customers may notice improvements in service after a temporary solution was implemented to restore connectivity. Fiber customers throughout the area were affected by a widespread internet outage after a fiber line outside SEI Fiber's network was cut late Tuesday night. Multiple service providers in the area were also affected. While many customers are now back online, those with higher speed packages may experience slower than normal internet speeds while the temporary solution is in place. Customers should be aware that additional service interruptions may occur as permanent repairs are completed. SEI Fiber says it will provide updates as confirmed information becomes available. The Batesville Memorial Public Library took the wraps off its new Arts and Innovation Hub during a grand opening celebration yesterday. The 8,300-square-foot facility includes a 200-person meeting room, makerspace, an audio-visual area, and more. The multi-million-dollar hub was funded by Ready Dollars, bond sales, and grants and donations. Kim Porter is the library director.
8: The City Council's approval of the bond and Accelerate Rural Indiana Ready 2.0 grant allowed us to move forward and to start this project. With the support from our community through grants and donations, we have received $350,000 so far.
7: Mayor John Eergang says the city's Accelerate Rural Indiana Ready partners and the Indiana Economic Development Corporation saw the project's value.
9: And for securing $2 million in Ready funding that helped make this vision possible. Their investment reflects a belief that strong communities are built through investments in places that educate, connect, and inspire people.
7: The hub is also home to an office for the Batesville Area Arts Council, plus an outdoor area that includes an event lawn and gathering plaza. Ironman Properties and the City of Greensburg broke ground yesterday afternoon on a new multifamily downtown apartment complex. The 88-unit complex called Ironwood is being built on the site of the former Decatur County Jail at 200 South Broadway Street.
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0: in our downtown ever. It's the catalyst for the future of our community and our downtown. I'm hopeful it's phase one of a multi-phase project.
1: As Mayor Joshua Marsh, Joe Blake with Ironman Property says many downtowns started to deteriorate 50 years ago with the advent of bypasses and interstates.
2: And what is happening now in our county seats all over the state of Indiana and other small towns is the revitalization, bringing back to life the downtown. And you guys in Greensburg have done a marvelous job of that, and we trust that we'll be good stewards of the opportunity that you've given us.
1: The project is being funded through Ready Grants and is expected to be completed by the summer of 2027. Megan Dell has been tapped to serve as Sunman Town Council member in District 1. She succeeds Don Porter, who resigned last month after serving on council since 2019. Dell is a substitute teacher with the Sunman-Dearborn Community School Corporation. She was chosen for the post during a recent Ripley County Republican Party caucus. I'm Tom Snape with news on 103.9 WRBI. 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
1: With a check of WRBI Sports, I'm Tom Snape. The Cincinnati Reds have the day off before starting a six-game road trip with the first of three tomorrow night in St. Louis against the Cardinals. Brady Singer is scheduled to start for Cincinnati. The Cards will send out Kyle Leahy at game's beginning. Airtime tomorrow night on 103.9 FM is 7:45. The Reds have traded right-handed pitcher Kyle Nicklaus to the Baltimore Orioles in exchange for cash considerations. The team also placed catcher Jose Trevino on rehab assignment at AAA Louisville. The Indiana Fever start WNBA Commissioner's Cup play tonight at home against the Atlanta Dream. Tip-off in downtown Indianapolis is at 7 p.m. Tom Snape, WRBI Sports.
4: Corn, beans, and wheat sold off again. This is Hoosier Ag Today's Thursday closing farm market report. Crops are off to a good start. Crude dropped $3.50, and concern over a potential round of new tariffs kept the ag markets on the defensive. The cattle market reacted strongly to confirmed presence in Texas of New World screwworm. In the corn market, down 7 for July, 424.5. These corn, 451.75, down 8 cents. July beans, 11.29.5, losing 24.5 cents. November contract down 25.75 at 11.41.5. And July wheat, 1.5 cents lower, 5.81.75. Feeder cattle up the nearly $11 limit. June live cattle, 249.17, up 255. June lean hogs, 95.30, down 75. I'm Andy Eubank. Hoosier Ag Today, Indiana's Farm Network.
5: I'm WRBI meteorologist Paul Frombly with Southeastern Indiana's most reliable forecast. Lows level off around 61 tonight under mainly clear skies, southwest winds around 5 miles per hour. 82 tomorrow, sunshine mixed with clouds at times. Tomorrow night, lows level off around 66. Currently 83.
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T-top jack in her cherry coat town. Mama and daddy put their roots right here, cause this is where the car broke down. Yellow dog school bus kicking up red dust, kicking up

If something's going on that's important to you, WRBI wants to know about it. Whether it's a news or sports event, something your favorite nonprofit's doing, or just a personal achievement you'd like to brag about, give us a call on the listener line at 812-649-1039 and keep connected to 103.9 WRBI.

0: Country 103.9 WRBI. Chris Stapleton, nobody to blame. Rob LaFerry, again, wishing you a good afternoon on a Thursday. Chris Stapleton laying pretty low in 2026. That doesn't mean he's not up for awards. That doesn't mean he's not touring. But in terms of new music, has kept pretty quiet, but that makes you wonder, is 2027 going to be the resurgence for a new Chris Stapleton album? Speaking of guys who have been laying just a bit low, Corey Kent and Co Wetzel, ever since that single that's coming up, Rocky Mountain Low, that'll follow another check of afternoon weather. 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
3: I'm WRBI meteorologist Paul Trombley with southeastern Indiana's most reliable forecast. Lows level off around 61 tonight under mainly clear skies, southwest winds around 5 miles per hour. 82 tomorrow, sunshine mixed with clouds at times. Tomorrow night, lows level off around 66. Currently, it's 85 degrees.
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0: It's been a minute since I've listened to that one. Blake Shelton. It's called Texas. Country 103.9 WRBI. Hanging out with Rob LeFerry. Blake Shelton is busy today as he is among those playing the Carolina Country Music Festival, which begins today and runs through Sunday, June 7th, which is interesting because CMA Fest is the same time. Kind of a shocker. They're running back-to-back festivals in Tennessee and Carolina. But at the festival beginning today, Blake Shelton, Keith Urban, and Riley Green. This is down in Myrtle Beach, South Carolina. So if you want a lineup that will rival tonight's lineup at CMA Fest, well, that will do it. Blake, Keith, and Riley. Coming up is Jake Owen, and that's after national news on WRBI.
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2: ABC News, I'm Brian Clark. President Trump announced the plan to spend $700 million on coal projects.
3: We will protect 14 coal plants and 42 coal mines. It's a tremendous number. And build two new coal plants and one massive new export terminal because we're exporting coal.
2: The new plants, slated for Alaska and West Virginia, would be the nation's first since 2013. Two Colorado paramedics convicted of homicide after injecting Elijah McClain with ketamine in 2019 as he was pinned down by police are getting new trials. An appeals court reversed their convictions, faulting the jury instructions in the original trial. Former National Security Advisor John Bolton set to plead guilty to a charge of mishandling classified information. Source tells ABC he'll pay more than $2 million in fines. A new record high close for the Dow was up 1.7% or 894 points thanks to a big day for bank stocks. This is ABC News.
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WRBI's covering our local softball and baseball teams in the postseason. And this Saturday is Super Stickball Saturday. First, we'll bring you North Decatur baseball's quest for a regional title. After that, it's the Milan girls in the first round of the softball semi-state. Then, the Batesville boys look to bring home their own regional trophy. And if the Milan girls advance, we'll have the final round of the semi-state that night. 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

0: tonight. You've got me until 7 o'clock as we have got no Reds baseball this evening. After taking another loss last night to the Royals, the Reds will be back in action on Friday. You can catch that game on the FM dial as the Reds go to St. Louis to take on the Cardinals, 7:45 airtime on the Reds radio network. 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So Reds and Cardinals, the series begins Friday night late, 7:45 on Country 103.9 WRBI.
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3: I'm WRBI meteorologist Paul Frombly with southeastern Indiana's most reliable forecast. Lows level off around 61 tonight under mainly clear skies, southwest winds around 5 miles per hour. 82 tomorrow, sunshine mixed with clouds at times. Tomorrow night, lows level off around 66. Currently, it's 85 degrees.
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1: ABC News, I'm Brian Clark. President Trump announced the plan to spend $700 million on coal projects.
2: We will protect 14 coal plants and 42 coal mines. It's a tremendous number. And build two new coal plants and one massive new export terminal because we're exporting coal.
1: The new plants, slated for Alaska and West Virginia, would be the nation's first since 2013. Two Colorado paramedics convicted of homicide after injecting Elijah McClain with ketamine in 2019 as he was pinned down by police are getting new trials. An appeals court reversed their convictions, faulting the jury instructions in the original trial. Former National Security Advisor John Bolton set to plead guilty to a charge of mishandling classified information. Source tells ABC he'll pay more than $2 million in fines. A new record high

0: For the Dow, it was up 1.7% or 894 points thanks to a big day for bank stocks. This is ABC News. Tyco Fire Products manufactured a firefighting foam that contaminated the water supply in northeast Wisconsin with PFAS, forever chemicals. Wisconsin's governor and attorney general said today the company's agreed to a $10 million settlement with the state. Little Miss Muffet may be having a hard time finding whey, as in whey protein. It's in demand, and that's led to shortages and higher prices, says ABC's Jim Ryan.
1: The food industry has responded to the current whey protein obsession by putting the stuff in everything from Starbucks lattes to Pop-Tarts. While it's generally considered safe,
2: as a healthcare professional, we are always going to suggest people get their protein from whole foods instead.
1: For example, says ABC medical contributor Dr. Alok Patel,
2: lean meats, dairy products, beans.
1: Meanwhile, the price for whey protein concentrate has nearly doubled in 2 years.
0: Tonight in Raleigh, game two of the Stanley Cup final, the Vegas Golden Knights lead the Hurricanes 1-0. Face off at 8 Eastern on ABC. Brian Clark, ABC News.
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5: I'm Tom Snape in the WRBI newsroom. SEI Fiber customers may notice improvements in service after a temporary solution was put in place to restore connectivity. Fiber customers throughout the area were affected by a widespread internet outage after a line outside SEI Fiber's network was cut late Tuesday night. While many customers are now back online, those with higher speed packages may experience slower than normal internet speeds while the temporary solution is in place. Additional service interruptions may occur while permanent repairs are completed. SEI Fiber says it will provide updates as confirmed information becomes available. Megan Dell's the newest member of Sunman Town Council. She was chosen to represent District 1 at a recent Ripley County Republican Party caucus following Don Foley's resignation. He stepped down last month after serving since 2019. Dell's a substitute teacher with Sunman Dearborn Community Schools. After years of discussion, planning, and for the past year construction, a grand opening and ribbon cutting was held yesterday for the Batesville Memorial Public Library's new Arts and Innovation Hub.
6: Ladies and gentlemen, we did it!
5: That is Library Director Kim Porter. The 8,300-square-foot facility includes a 200-person meeting room, makerspace, and audio-visual recording area, plus other features.
7: This building is much more than bricks, steel, and glass. 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
5: The hub was funded by $2 million in ready money, bond sales, and grants and donations. Ironman Properties and the City of Greensburg broke ground yesterday afternoon on a new multifamily downtown apartment complex. The 88-unit complex called Ironwood is being built on the site of the former Decatur County Jail on South Broadway Street.
8: Our team and I get to celebrate our groundbreaking. We get to watch the construction happen. But the vision's been here since the Redevelopment Commission bought this property in 2021 from Decatur County government after the jail was torn down. That's when the idea of here's what goes here, here's what's beneficial to our communities.
5: That is Mayor Joshua Marsh. Joe Blow.

0: Blake with Ironman Properties says this can help be a catalyst for growth in downtown Greensburg.
1: What we have found historically with projects like this is that two-thirds of the people that will occupy this project will come from outside your community. Now, I think that's significant.
0: It's being funded through Ready Grants and is expected to be completed by the summer of 27. I'm Tom Snape with News on 103.9 WRBI. 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
0: With a check of WRBI Sports, I'm Tom Snape. The Cincinnati Reds have the day off before starting a six-game road trip with the first of three tomorrow night in St. Louis against the Cardinals. Brady Singer is scheduled to start for Cincinnati. The Cards will send out Kyle Leahy at game's beginning. Airtime tomorrow night on 103.9 FM is 7:45. The Reds have traded right-handed pitcher Kyle Nicklaus to the Baltimore Orioles in exchange for cash considerations. The team also placed catcher Jose Trevino on rehab assignment at AAA Louisville. The Indiana Fever start WNBA Commissioner's Cup play tonight at home against the Atlanta Dream. Tip-off in downtown Indianapolis is at 7 p.m. Tom Snape, WRBI Sports.
3: From ABC News, Wall Street Now. Major markets indexed rose as oil prices eased. The Dow was up 875 points at the end of Thursday trading. The S&P gained 31 points after backing down from its record high. The Nasdaq fell 23 points. Bank stocks helped boost markets. Shares of Goldman Sachs were up by 5%. Fifth Third Bancorp and U.S. Bancorp were each up more than 4%. Those gains offset losses in tech stocks. Shares of chipmaker Broadcom fell by more than 12%. Despite strong profit and revenue reports, Micron Technology shares fell by more than 7%. President Trump announced plans to boost the struggling coal industry using a Cold War-era law to spend nearly $700 million to support existing coal plants and help build new coal plants in Alaska and West Virginia. Number of Americans filing for jobless aid hit a four-month high. Layoffs remain low, according to the latest numbers from the Labor Department. I'm Brian Clark, ABC News.
4: The following is a public service from WRBI.
0: Funeral arrangements for 80-year-old Sheila Hugel of Greensburg are being handled by Gill and Howe Funeral Home in Greensburg. She is survived by her husband, John, one son, one daughter, five grandchildren, and four great-grandsons. Those were funeral arrangements for Sheila Hugel. A celebration of life for 26-year-old Mackenzie Brooke Carter of Greensburg will be held Saturday at 2 p.m. at Bass and Gasper Funeral Home in Westport. Visitation will be Saturday from 10 a.m. until time of service. She is survived by her mother, Deanna Denny, stepfather, Rick Denny, grandfather, Marvin Tishner, one brother, three sisters, and several nieces and nephews. Memorial contributions may be made to the family for a scholarship in Mackenzie's name. Those were funeral arrangements for Mackenzie Carter.
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6: I'm WRBI meteorologist Paul Trombley with Southeastern Indiana's most reliable forecast.
7: Lows level off around 61 tonight under mainly clear skies. Southwest winds around 5 miles per hour. 82 tomorrow, sunshine mixed with clouds at times. Tomorrow night, lows level off around 66. Currently, it's 85 degrees.
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0: Country 103.9 WRBI, Luke Combs, sleepless in a hotel room. Rob LaFerry officially wishing you a good evening on this Thursday. We are 2 days away from our guaranteed triple header, but it could be a quadruple header in terms of baseball and softball postseason. We are hopeful the Milan Lady Indians will play two games in the Class A semi-state at Brown County on Saturday. They are in between baseball regional championship games, North Decatur baseball at 10:45 Saturday morning, and then Batesville baseball at the Class 3A regional championship Saturday late afternoon. That is now a 3:45 airtime as first pitch has been bumped back to 4 o'clock. Check out that on-air schedule at WRBIRadio.com. Evening time weather coming up. Bailey Zimmerman after on Country 103.9 WRBI.
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0: meteorologist Paul Trombley with southeastern Indiana's most reliable forecast.
1: Lows level off around 61 tonight under mainly clear skies, southwest winds around 5 miles per hour. 82 tomorrow, sunshine mixed with clouds at times. Tomorrow night, lows level off around 66. Currently 84.
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get a chance to hear from Parmalee again. It is Girl in Mind on Country 103.9 WRBI. I'm Rob LaFerry, perusing country music news today. Kenny Chesney is working on finalizing his 21st studio album. He is putting the mixing together, then says the album will be out. There is no release date yet, though, but Kenny says the music will have a positive vibe with lots of guitar.

0: Art and Cool Rhythms. His project's new lead single, Carry On, which you have heard here on the air, already racing up the country music charts. Could there be more hits along on that 21st studio album? I've got national news coming up. Someone who's had a lot of success in number ones, Morgan Wallen, WRBI.
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2: ABC News, I'm Brian Clark. President Trump announced a $700 million initiative to boost the nation's coal industry. It would include building the first new coal plants in the U.S. since 2013, set for sites in Alaska and West Virginia. In the Oval Office, the president also announced plans for another makeover project in Washington, D.C., this one a promenade from the Lincoln Memorial to the Potomac River.
3: They want to call it the Trump Promenade, but I don't know if I want to do that.
2: He has indicated that he'll nominate Todd Blanche to be the permanent attorney general. Blanche currently serving in the acting role. It's not clear if he has enough congressional support to get confirmed. Former attorney general Pam Bondi told the House Oversight Committee in an interview last week that it was Blanche in charge of the release of information related to Jeffrey Epstein. The Treasury Department's imposed sanctions on a group of Cuban officials, including the president, as the Trump administration continues to pressure the communist regime. This is ABC News.
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0: 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I'm Rob LeFerry. Getting ready for the 6 o'clock hour. It's the final hour with you coming up on a Thursday night. Wrapping up country music news today. A couple of country music superstars are on tour beginning tonight. Parker McCollum fires up his second leg of the What Kind of Man tour this evening. He is playing in Milwaukee and then in Toledo, Ohio tonight. Darius Rucker is going to be playing and starting his Songs of Summer tour, which, by the way, is coming to Cincinnati this summer at Riverbend. His shows are set to run through August 1, and that is one concert I would love to go to. I've met the guy, never seen him perform in person. Coming up before 6 o'clock, evening weather, low cash, country 103.9 WRBI.
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1: I'm WRBI meteorologist Paul Trombley with Southeastern Indiana's most reliable forecast. Lows level off around 61 tonight under mainly clear skies, southwest winds around 5 miles per hour. 82 tomorrow, sunshine mixed with clouds at times. Tomorrow night, lows level off around 66. Currently 84.
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1: ABC News, I'm Brian Clark. President Trump announced a $700 million initiative to boost the nation's coal industry. It would include building the first new coal plants in the U.S. since 2013, set for sites in Alaska and West Virginia. In the Oval Office, the president also announced plans for another makeover project in Washington, D.C. This one, a promenade from the Lincoln Memorial to the Potomac River.
2: They want to call it the Trump Promenade, but I don't know if I want to do that.
1: He has indicated that he'll nominate Todd Blanche to be the permanent attorney general. Blanche currently serving in the acting role. It's not clear if he has enough congressional support to get confirmed. Former Attorney General Pam Bondi told the House Oversight Committee in an interview last week that it was Blanche in charge of the release of information related to Jeffrey Epstein. The Treasury Department's imposed sanctions on a group of Cuban officials, including the president, as the Trump administration continues to pressure the communist regime. This is ABC News. A project intended to address the soaring demand for housing in the fast-growing suburbs of Austin, Texas, has failed abruptly.
3: Concrete modular homes built in less than 60 days and offered at a reasonable price. Construction on 1,000 houses on the 227-acre property in Georgetown, Texas, began last June.
4: They were building pretty quick.
3: Richard McGee lives near Rocking Wilco.
4: We're putting the walls up and the roofs, and then suddenly it just stopped.
3: The money ran out. Yesterday, an auction of the $16 million property attracted no bidders, so the original lender is left holding the bag at a neighborhood of half-built concrete houses sits vacant. Jim Ryan, ABC News.
1: The NTSB's preliminary report on a passenger jet flying too low as it landed at Newark Airport last month found the United flight did not hit a truck on the New Jersey Turnpike, but that the plane was 15 feet off the ground when it struck a light pole, which then hit the truck. There were no serious injuries. The plane has not flown since that incident. I'm Brian Clark, ABC News.
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2: I'm Tom Snape in the WRBI newsroom. Southeastern Indiana REMC says SEI fiber customers may notice improvements in service after a temporary solution was implemented to restore connectivity. Fiber customers throughout the area were affected by a widespread internet outage after a fiber line outside SEI Fiber's network was cut late Tuesday night. Multiple service providers in the area were also affected. While many customers are now back online, those with higher speed packages may experience slower than normal internet speeds while the temporary solution is in place. Customers should be aware that additional service interruptions may occur as permanent repairs are completed. SEI Fiber says it will provide updates as confirmed information becomes available. The Batesville Memorial Public Library took the wraps off its new Arts and Innovation Hub during a grand opening celebration yesterday. The 8,300-square-foot facility includes a 200-person meeting room, makerspace, an audiovisual area, and more. The multi-million-dollar hub was funded by ready dollars, bond sales, and grants and donations. Kim Porter is the library director.
3: The City Council's approval of the bond and Accelerate Rural Indiana Ready 2.0 grant allowed us to move forward and to start this project. With the support from our community through grants and donations, we have received $350,000 so far.
2: Mayor John Eerging says the city's Accelerate Rural Indiana Ready partners and the Indiana Economic Development Corporation saw the project's value.
4: And for securing $2 million in READY funding that helped make this vision possible. Their investment reflects a belief that strong communities are built through investments in places that educate, connect, and inspire people.
2: The hub is also home to an office for the Batesville Area Arts Council, plus an outdoor area that includes an event lawn and gathering plaza. Ironman Properties and the City of Greensburg broke ground yesterday afternoon on a new multifamily downtown apartment complex. The 88-unit complex called Ironwood is being built on the site of the former Decatur County Jail at 200 South Broadway Street.
5: This is the largest investment in our downtown ever. It's the catalyst for the future of our community and our downtown. I'm hopeful it's phase one of a multi-phase project.
2: That is Mayor Joshua Marsh. Joe Blake with Ironman Property says many downtowns started to deteriorate 50 years ago with the advent of bypasses and interstates.
6: And what is happening now in our county seats all over the state of Indiana and other small towns is the revitalization, bringing back to life the downtown. And you guys in Greensburg have done a marvelous job of that, and we trust that we'll be good stewards of the opportunity that you've given us.
2: The project is being funded through Ready Grants and is expected to be completed by the summer of 2027. Megan Dell has been tapped to serve as Sunman Town Council member in District 1. She succeeds Don Porter, who resigned last month after serving on council since 2019. Dell is a substitute teacher with the Sunman-Dearborn Community School Corporation. She was chosen for the post during a recent Ripley County Republican Party caucus. I'm Tom Snape with news on 103.9 WRBI. 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
2: With a check of WRBI Sports, I'm Tom Snape. The Cincinnati Reds have the day off before starting a six-game road trip with the first of three tomorrow night in St. Louis against the Cardinals. Brady Singer is scheduled to start for Cincinnati. The Cards will send out Kyle Leahy at game's beginning. Airtime tomorrow night on 103.9 FM is 7:45. The Reds have traded right-handed pitcher Kyle Nicklaus to the Baltimore Orioles in exchange for cash considerations. The team also placed catcher Jose Trevino on rehab assignment at AAA Louisville. The Indiana Fever start WNBA Commissioner's Cup play tonight at home against the Atlanta Dream. Tip-off in downtown Indianapolis is at 7 p.m.

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1: I'm WRBI meteorologist Paul Trombley with Southeastern Indiana's most reliable forecast.
2: Lows level off around 61 tonight under mainly clear skies, southwest winds around 5 miles per hour. 82 tomorrow, sunshine mixed with clouds at times. Tomorrow night, lows level off around 66. Currently, it's 83 degrees.
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And this Saturday is Super Stickball Saturday. First, we'll bring you North Decatur baseball's quest for a regional title. After that, it's the Milan girls in the first round of the softball semi-state. Then, the Batesville boys look to bring home their own regional trophy. And if the Milan girls advance, we'll have the final round of the semi-state that night. 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

0: 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I'm taking a look at the WRBIRadio.com website right now, and I need to tell you that you need to get signed up for the Patriot Run 5K that is coming up on June 20th. 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That is coming up in Versailles, Indiana, again on June 20th. I've got weather due up. 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
5: I'm WRBI meteorologist Megan Mulford with Southeastern Indiana's most reliable forecast. Mainly clear tonight with lows around 61. Southwest winds at around 5 miles an hour. Partly cloudy skies tomorrow, high of 82. Partly cloudy tomorrow night, lows dip down to about 66. Currently 83.
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0: Ella Langley, choosing Texas Country, 103.9 WRBI, Rob Lefarian Studio on a Thursday night. Time to take a look at country music history. On this day, June 4th, 1974, for the final time at the Grand Ole Opry, Dolly Parton and Porter Wagoner perform as a duo. 2001, the Dixie Chicks' Wide Open Spaces, a certified multi-platinum. And I'm ending on this today. 2007, Daryl Worley announces he will pose nude for the July issue of Playgirl magazine. The rest of this time, please spend trying to get that out of your head. That's country music history. National news coming up. Thank God. 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
2: ABC News, I'm Brian Clark. Democrats say they will hold up a key national security bill if President Trump does not replace his pick for temporary director of national intelligence. It's the U.S. mortgage chief, William Pulte, who has no national intelligence background. Today in the Oval Office, the president said,
3: "It's an acting position. It's not a permanent. He's not going to be permanent because, you know, I don't think he'd want to be permanent. But he's a very smart guy, and he may find out some things about the rigged elections, et cetera, et cetera."
2: President said that he intends to nominate Todd Blanche to be the permanent attorney general. He's currently the acting AG, but some key Republicans in the Senate say they want more information about Blanche's background as President Trump's lawyer. Former National Security Advisor John Bolton set to plead guilty to illegally retaining national security information, and sources say he'll pay a fine of more than $2 million. On the eve of the May jobs report, the Dow closed at a new record high, up more than 1%. This is ABC News.
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0: Seems like a pretty good idea, especially that I'm getting ready to go home. Billy Currington, pretty good at drinking beer, and I am too. Country 103.9 WRBI, I'm Rob LaFerry. That's going to do it for me here on this Thursday night. Come back and do it all over again full time tomorrow, beginning at 3 o'clock and going until 7. 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
1: I'm WRBI meteorologist Megan Mulford with Southeastern Indiana's most reliable forecast. Mainly clear tonight with lows around 61. Southwest winds at around 5 miles an hour. Partly cloudy skies tomorrow, high of 82. Partly cloudy tomorrow night, lows dip down to about 66. Currently 83.
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1: ABC News, I'm Brian Clark. Democrats say they will hold up a key national security bill if President Trump does not replace his pick for temporary director of national intelligence. It's the U.S. mortgage chief, William Pulte, who has no national intelligence background. Today in the Oval Office, the president said,
2: "It's an acting position. It's not a permanent. He's not going to be permanent because, you know, I don't think he'd want to be permanent. But he's a very smart guy, and he may find out some things about the rigged elections, et cetera, et cetera."
1: President said that he intends to nominate Todd Blanche to be the permanent attorney general. He's currently the acting AG, but some key Republicans in the Senate say they want more information about Blanche's background as President Trump's lawyer. Former National Security Advisor John Bolton set to plead guilty to illegally retaining national security information, and sources say he'll pay a fine of more than $2 million. On the eve of the May jobs report, the Dow closed at a new record high, up more than 1%. This is ABC News. Police in Northern California are asking for information after a shooting in the parking lot of a high school graduation ceremony in Fairfield, says ABC's Alex Stone.
3: An 18-year-old victim of the shooting is dead, and three more victims who are 11, 20, and 25 years old are injured after the shooting in the parking lot of Fairfield High School on Wednesday evening. A graduation ceremony had concluded for Sam Yeto Continuation High School. About 1,000 people attended the event. Fairfield police say there are hundreds of potential witnesses. At this time, police say there is no ongoing threat to the public and they are following up on leads. Alex Stone, ABC News.
1: Karen Reed is suing the Massachusetts State Police in the town of Canton. Reed had faced two trials in connection with the death of her boyfriend, a Boston police officer who was found dead on a lawn after a night of drinking in a snowstorm. She was found not guilty. Her lawsuit alleges misconduct and negligence. I'm Brian Clark, ABC News.
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11: I'm WRBI meteorologist Megan Mulford with southeastern Indiana's most reliable forecast. Partly cloudy tonight with lows around 61. Southwest winds at around 5 miles an hour. A mix of clouds and sun tomorrow, 82. Lows around 66. Tomorrow night, partly cloudy skies. Right now, it's 83 degrees.
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2: Now, I'm a guy who's been doing my career for 36 years this month. And so when I hear people saying, oh, I've only worked a few years, I need to go on a mini retirement, I bristle a little bit at that. And according to the New York Post, some Gen Zers and millennials say they're so burned out by corporate America, they're looking to stop working for a while and just start a mini retirement. It's actually got its own hashtag, hashtag adult gap year. On TikTok, thousands of videos of these Gen Zers and millennials ranting about their hustle culture. Now, some people who have done it say they've moved back in with their parents to help them while they're actually retired, which really sounds like they're just there to let mom and dad take care of them for a little bit and save themselves money when they go back out to the, quote, working world, assuming anybody's going to have them by that point.
0: 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And this Saturday is Super Stickball Saturday. First, we'll bring you North Decatur baseball's quest for a regional title. After that, it's the Milan girls in the first round of the softball semi-state. Then, the Batesville boys look to bring home their own regional trophy. And if the Milan girls advance, we'll have the final round of the semi-state that night. Super Stickball Saturday. 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
1: I'm WRBI meteorologist Megan Mulford with Southeastern Indiana's most reliable forecast. Partly cloudy tonight with lows around 61. Southwest winds at around 5 miles an hour. A mix of clouds and sun tomorrow, 82. Lows around 66. Tomorrow night, partly cloudy skies. Currently, it's 84 degrees.
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1: ABC News, I'm Dave Packer. President Trump now accusing four GOP congressmen of grandstanding, calling their actions unpatriotic after they helped pass a war powers resolution on Iran. And he said his administration's original plan for U.S. troops to seize Iran's enriched uranium, but now that's changed.
2: We could get it right now. I don't think they could stop us if we wanted, but there's no reason to. It's entombed. You use a good word. It's entombed. We also have cameras on it through Space Force.
1: Hezbollah rejecting a ceasefire between Israel and Lebanon. They want Israeli troops occupying southern Lebanon to pull out first. President Trump says his administration's using hundreds of millions of dollars to upgrade coal-burning power plants, repurposing funding Congress set aside for renewable energy projects. Sources telling ABC News, President Trump's former national security advisor, John Bolton, is expected to plead guilty to mishandling classified documents in a deal that would allow him to avoid prison time. This is ABC News.
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2: Oh, we've all been there. Went to get a shopping cart, and that shopping cart's got that one wheel that doesn't want to play nice with the rest of them. It just spins around, or it makes a horrible noise as you're trying to go through the aisles. Well, Target says they're reimagining the shopping cart. We're going to hear what they are going to, what their ideas are. It's coming up in just a few minutes as we have more of the Terry Dean program.
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4: I'm WRBI meteorologist Megan Mulford with Southeastern Indiana's most reliable forecast. Partly cloudy tonight with lows around 61, southwest winds at around 5 miles an hour. A mix of clouds and sun tomorrow, 82. Lows around 66, tomorrow night, partly cloudy.

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1: ABC News, I'm Dave Packer. President Trump now accusing four GOP congressmen of grandstanding, calling their actions unpatriotic after they helped pass a war powers resolution on Iran. And he said his administration's original plan for U.S. troops to seize Iran's enriched uranium, but now that's changed.
2: We could get it right now. I don't think they could stop us if we wanted, but there's no reason to. It's entombed. You use a good word. It's entombed. We also have cameras on it through Space Force.
1: Hezbollah rejecting a ceasefire between Israel and Lebanon. They want Israeli troops occupying southern Lebanon to pull out first. President Trump says his administration's using hundreds of millions of dollars to upgrade coal-burning power plants, repurposing funding Congress set aside for renewable energy projects. Sources telling ABC News, President Trump's former national security advisor, John Bolton, is expected to plead guilty to mishandling classified documents in a deal that would allow him to avoid prison time. This is ABC News. Police in Northern California are asking